0: so excited to have you because we've been watching The Polygamist. We were talking about it already before we knew we were going to add to you guys.
1: Oh, wow.
0: And then we were saying, oh, we're going to watch it, we're going to watch it. And then Yanga took a day of leave on Tuesday, watched the whole series.
2: She wasn't sick or anything. 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
0: Yes.
2: I pulled a 23-hour day, could not stop, and I can only imagine the viewers at home, how they're feeling if we were feeling like that.
4: Yo, it's so nice to see you guys on good terms.
0: Yes, it is.

0: 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It's not just a cruise. It's a feeling. Alcohol not for sale to persons under the age of 18. Drink responsibly.
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0: and a 16. 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

0: Post Malone, it's called Chemical on 5. Kehlani and Usher with Shoulda Never. Royal K's Vices also in the mix as we get the weekend going.
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0: If you think I'm still riding on that high from yesterday's victory, you bet I am. You and me together between now and 6 a.m. as we get Friday mornings going. I've got the best music to wake up to. Sanel musician Olivia Dean and Taylor Swift in the next couple of minutes. It's Friday, which means 5 fresh jams to jump into. And in case you might have missed out on any of the biggest headlines from this week, don't worry about it, sweetheart. I've got you covered. Big G's biggest of the week lined up. And of course, we gotta welcome the weekend the best way I know how. With Thank 5, it's Friday. I know it's really early right now, but if you're up for it, jump in on the WhatsApp line 082-550-5151 and scream as loud as you can. Thank 5, it's Friday! All throughout, I'll give you love. So from wherever you're listening, I need to know how Friday morning's getting started. Usually, I leave my cup of coffee till after 5 o'clock. But you know what? After the day we had yesterday, my body's crying for it. So I'll get you caught up before you get up. But first, let me get my cup of coffee sorted. This is Snapback and Nidal. It's Reckless, so get the show started. Welcome along.

0: Snapback and Nido for your Friday morning. It's the Big Chief Tepi Muji waking you up 20 minutes after 4 o'clock. You and I need to get caught up before you get up. And this is a very frightening story, potentially the biggest thing going on in the planet at the moment that you need to be aware of. We had briefly touched on it yesterday as the story was coming out of South America, and it had seemed that, okay, all we know is big earthquake, massive deal, but not really much of an idea as to how deep this goes and how massive this impact is. Venezuela is now reeling because of this earthquake. In fact, a double earthquake with the death toll sitting at nearly 200 people. That number is widely expected to rise in the coming days, in the coming hours even, as rescue teams continue to search through collapsed buildings. Now, yesterday we'd mentioned the 7.5 earthquake, but we've now learned that it was a double earthquake. So a 7.2 magnitude earthquake, and then about a minute later, a 7.5 magnitude earthquake struck in Venezuela. It's what experts call an earthquake doublet. And it's something that happens very rarely because a single earthquake on its own can be devastating. Imagine two back-to-back. It's exactly why it's so destructive. Many buildings that were hit the first time around are far more brittle and are not likely to survive the second wave of that earthquake. It struck in the northern areas of Venezuela. It's also affected parts of Colombia and parts of the Caribbean. And it's seen hospitals, apartment blocks, roads just completely collapsing. There are airports that have been damaged, and thousands of people have now needed to spend the night outdoors because those aftershocks keep rolling into these places. And because this is a part of the world that sits on the boundary of the Caribbean and the South American tectonic plates, it would be prone to earthquakes, but none of this magnitude. It's a frightening disaster, especially at this scale, and to know that this is not even the end of the disaster. The rescue teams are going in, trying their best, but still anticipating the worst. Really scary stuff. As we speak, they are in a race against time to find survivors. International aid is being deployed to Venezuela. Honestly, frightening scenes coming out of South America at the moment. Our thoughts, our prayers go out to the families of those affected. And as the story continues to update, of course, you'll hear all of it here live for you on 5FM. Right then, we will go back into the music. As promised, Sunel musician, how's about a bit of Olivia Dean for your Friday morning? Got Taylor Swift, Imani Basquiat, and a whole bunch more where that's lined up. Stick around.
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0: Morning it's the Big Chief Tebby Muji waking you up. Dermot Kennedy's Giants on a Friday morning. Right before that, Olivia Dean's Baby Steps.
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0: Weekend's well underway. Good morning to Angelo. Says, morning Big Chief. I'm early driving down with the family to Durban today. And luckily I'm not the one driving. Husband is. See, I think that might be one of my favorite routes to drive. Favorite road trips to take. It's not like I've gone anywhere else, really. The N3 just happens to be my favorite highway because that's the road we use when we're going home to see Gran. It's amazing. And it's not going to be complete without a stop in Harrismith, which should happen if you leave now, just after 6 o'clock. But still, I want pictures. The cosmos, the views. It's phenomenal, and you'll get the best view of the sunrise, if you ask me. Sims in Durban, that first cup of coffee, already doing the things for him. And trust me, because of yesterday, I think the nation is going to be relying on that. Cups of coffee, energy drinks, whatever it is, we've just taken everything out. Right then, on the way, Sunil Musician and Taylor Swift. And I need to get you caught up with the biggest stories out of the week gone by. And if you're South African, already the stories are just in one box or in one word about winning.

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0: I live in a garden flat with my fiance. But there's people who live above us. 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I don't have my own parking spot. I fight for visitors parking every day.
1: Sure. I live alone. 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
0: Do you have, is your complex, does it have like elevators and stairs or just stairs?
1: It has elevators and stairs.
0: Ooh, you're that fancy.
1: Also, I'm so upset. It's in my lease. I should have 2 parking spaces. I don't have any now because they said, we've never seen you with a car. And I'm like, that's none of your business. 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
0: Can I park there, baby? Drive with Zanele Bodelwa and Nick Archibald.

0: It's music from Taylor Swift. It's called Elizabeth Taylor on 5 Early Mornings. Good morning, coaches. It's just gone, 4:41 on a Friday morning. And you and I need to wrap up the week that has been. So many stories that it might have been easy to miss out on it all. And trust me, as far as the world of sports is concerned, it was chock full. Ridiculous! That's all. You will try our best to wrap it up in the next few.
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12: He has to go.
13: Here we go.
0: So, of course, we spoke about this last week, when we mentioned that the president might want to oppose the work that the impeachment committee is getting up to. Well, the committee said, no, actually, we're going to oppose your bid to stop us from doing our job. As it stands, they still get to continue into their job, which is basically looking into whether or not impeachment proceedings should be instituted against Cyril Ramaphosa. And that's going to be very interesting, to say the least. And we can't talk about the interesting local stories without mentioning the fact that Kat Matala has pleaded guilty to fraud and corruption charges. And that's part of a deal that's basically going to see him now cooperate with the states, hand over evidence, turn witness against some serious officials. If we thought this story had gone to a certain point, I think it only gets bigger from here on out. And with threats of violence looming for the 30th of June, the acting police minister, Feroz Khechalia, has declared it's all hands on deck. In fact, government has now decided they'll be spending 600 million rands on operations against the protest scheduled for next week. Shall we go international now? This is probably the biggest international story that's come out of the week. But Keir Starmer has resigned as leader of the Labour Party, which basically is now going to trigger a leadership race. He'll remain as Prime Minister in the meantime. In the midst of all that, Andy Byrne has been sworn in as MP, and it's looking very likely that he's going to take over. If there is no competition to Andy Burnham, he might be the 7th Prime Minister of the United Kingdom in a decade in a matter of weeks. If not, it triggers a leadership contest, which should end by September. But as it stands, it's locking everything in Andy's direction. And of course, we mentioned that Mother Nature isn't here to play. This past week, big climate events happening. The European heat wave is just rocking the continent, temperatures skyrocketing even past 40 degrees Celsius. And of course, we mentioned it this morning, the earthquake in Venezuela, the double earthquake, 7.2 magnitude and then 7.5 magnitude. It's devastated the region, and international aid is on its way to South America to help out with that. And music titan Clive Davis, who shaped the industry, for whatever reasons you might think of him, however good or bad, really did shape the music industry, from Bruce Springsteen to Whitney Houston to Alicia Keys. But he's died at the age of 94, and tributes continue to pour in for him. In sports, South Africa's announced the athletes that'll be representing us at the Commonwealth Games in Glasgow next month. The Proteas women continue on a high in the T20 Women's Cricket World Cup. Of course, yesterday, dominant performance. They won by 88 runs against the Netherlands. Formula One will continue this weekend in Austria. It's lights out at 3 p.m. on Sunday. And the junior box are in action. The Under-20 Rugby Championship kicks off tomorrow at 6:30 against Uruguay. And of course, we can't talk about big stories without mentioning the fact that history was made. Bafana Bafana through to the knockout stages of the World Cup for the very first time ever. And it's fantastic stuff. They open up the round of 32 with their game against Canada, kicking off at 9 p.m. on Sunday. And just like that, you're up to speed with the Big G's biggest of the week.

0: from Seacoots called Dangerous Lover on 5. And if there's anyone who's on top of the world at the moment, it's Siku himself, because today is the day his mixtape drops. It's out finally. It's called In a World We Don't Belong. And trust me, the world is going to love it. If this was just a taster, I can't wait for what the rest of the project sounds like. And speaking of new music, it's Zippy
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0: FM. Strap in, because at 5:30 I will drop 5 fresh jams that you need to be paying attention to, that you need to add onto your own personal playlist. On the way, I'll play you the song that is currently at number 1 on the top 40 on 5 and will vie to keep that spot tomorrow when Harrison Kizek counts down 40 of the biggest bangers. I need to tell you about something that I've come across at home that's really changed my life, or at least will for the next month. And of course, I'll get you up to speed with the latest of what's new on 5FM TV. First though, jump back into the jams with me. Got Bushle G and Teddy Swims on the way, Pitbull and Imani Basquiat for your Friday morning. First though, let's get into this. It's music from Girls Sets. This one's called Tweak on 5 Early Mornings.

It's Girl Say Tweak on 5 early mornings. The Big Chief Tebby Mudji waking you up on a Friday. It's 8 minutes till we get to 5 o'clock and I need to hear how you're getting your day started. I can imagine coffee is the order of the day. If not, ew. Don't tell me about a rooibos. I mean, you can tell me. I'm looking at you with massive disapproval. My first cup of coffee is through me, and I think I need to go get myself a leather cup. If you're in the mood for it this morning, we've also got Thank Five. It's Friday on the way. Pretty simple, really. Before I'm out of here, you need to jump in and loud as you can. Send me a voice note screaming, Thank Five, it's Friday! Shouldn't be that difficult of a task, you know?

0: first, have you checked out the latest episode of The Champions Blueprint? It's where Aaron Masemola, off of 5 Weekend Breakfast, gets to chat to everyone in the world of sport, from those just starting out to those who are legends in the game. And this time, he sat down with Jabulani Mokone and Seth Green following Orlando Pirates' first ever win in the Disky Challenge. And my word, what a conversation it was. What a reflection as well, because these two young men talking about what it took to get to this point, from the structures around them to the depth of the players that they play with to the discipline they need, the ability to deliver in high-pressure situations. It's all super insightful and would make for great viewing for you this weekend. So check it out. 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
6: Ladies and gentlemen,

is let me know how you're getting started. This weekend is going to be a big one. It is the weekend we go into our very first World Cup knockout game. Let that sink in. It's also a weekend where much of South Africa has been paid. So I fear it might be a pray for the alcohol, don't pray for us situation. But to get it started, you need to prepare on the Friday morning. So if it's a coffee, if it's a rooibos, if it's a bowl of oats that you're having this morning, I want to know about it. 082-550-5151. Jump in, say hello from wherever you're listening from. And I'll make sure I get my job done, which is to make sure you got the best music to get your day started. So, I'll spin you music from Zulu, Teddy Swims and Don Toliver in the next few. How's about a bit of black coffee for your Friday? I think it's going to hit the spot. I need your help in picking a beat before breakfast, so we'll do that in the next 20 minutes. Plus at 5:30, five fresh jams that I think deserve a spot on your playlist. They've dropped today, and you need to be all over them. I'll spin that for you before we get into Thank Five. It's Friday. Remember, get those voice notes in. Think I can squeeze in a couple more on the WhatsApp line. Send it through. And remember, it's pretty simple. Just loud as you can. With every single fiber in your body, you gotta scream, Thank Five, it's Friday! That's a good one. I haven't done one that loud in ages. Right then, if you're ready for Friday, I think I am. Shall we jump back into the jams? And I know you're going to love this one. Sam Fender, Olivia Dean took the world by storm with this record. And now, soundtracking your Friday mornings here on 5.

Currently, this song sits atop the charts. And tomorrow, just before 2 p.m., you'll get to find out whether or not Drake can hold on to the number one spot on the top 40 on 5. He'll have to fend off some action from the likes of Siku, perhaps a re-push to the top by Sam Fender and Olivia Dean, or even Tyler and Zara Larsson. It gets really competitive. Hang out with Harrison Mkhize tomorrow from 10 on 5 early morning. No, on 5 FM. Can you tell I'm in need of a

is in need across the country because on the WhatsApp line, in rows you've come in. Morning to Kelly in Johannesburg. Not messing around with that cuppa this morning. Jacques in Cape Town just sent a picture and captioned it, weekend. Full stop. I think this man's got a serious weekend planned. I'm afraid to even ask. Morning to Tim in Durban, who stopped over for a second cup. And Andy in PE says, morning, Big Chief. Coffee for me and the boyfriend today. And then I start a long weekend because I am off on Wednesday. Oh, you lucky girl, you. Morning to Lebs in Kempton Park. I haven't heard from you in a while. Rooibos for her and the boyfriend this morning. You see what I'm noticing with this is you always like to rub it in our faces that, oh, you're having your morning coffee with your boyfriend. Enough. Enough. Am I jealous? Yes, let's move on. Morning to Erica down at the South Coast. Very excited because we're headed straight into a Formula One weekend. The Austrian Grand Prix, like I said, kicks off 3 p.m. on Sunday. And am I praying for another Hamilton win? Yes, I am, and I hope you are as well. I don't care who you support. I need a Hamilton win. Number 8, we're coming for you. Good morning to Lauren in the Cape. Get up for the weekend. And you know what?

an early wake up means for Lauren. It's a workout and then a proper morning jog. And honestly, I think I'm starting to come around to the idea I might need to start off tomorrow. Good morning to Tabelo, who says, morning, Big Chief. Got very little sleep after yesterday and the weekend in Kulu, so I'm going to need this energy drink on my way to work this morning. Thank you for the music, brother. Hey, thank you for listening in. Clearly, you've got big plans this weekend, and I was expecting a bit of an invite. No, nothing. Morning to Thomas, who's also on his way to the coast for the weekend. He's flying down to Cape Town and wishes it was for leisure, but no, he says, down to Cape Town to have meetings this weekend, so I can't even party and spend my payday money. Well, isn't that a blessing in disguise? If you wanted to spend your payday money in Cape Town, I don't think you'd make it to Sunday, brother. So yeah, sure, I know we'd rather not be working on the weekends, but don't worry. I'll be hanging out with you on the radio tomorrow, Info Smash Africa, so you can tune in and we'll try and make this weekend a tiny bit more bearable. 13 minutes after 5 o'clock, I'm the Big Chief Tepi Muji, and I have got brand new music to play for you in the next 15 minutes. First, though, I need your help with a beat before breakfast. I'll reveal to you the two songs vying for your votes in a second. How's about another beat before breakfast that's kept under 25? I'll line that up for you next, but right now we're back-to-back locals. Zulu's Sweetest Success is lined up. But first, to get the Friday feeling

0: morning, Zulu Suite of Success. It's Seppi Mujji waking you up. Played you Black Coffee right before that. Inseparable's the name of that. And I need your help as per usual.
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0: Over the past couple of weeks, you kept the Beat Before Breakfast playlist strictly under 25. And we wrap it up this morning with two talented women vying for your vote. And you know how to get in touch on the WhatsApp line, 082-550-5151. One of these two bangers will do just the trick for you. Will it be music from Billie Eilish? This one's called Bury a Friend.
2: Why aren't you scared of me? Why do you care for me? When we all fall asleep, where do we go?
0: Or would you rather

absolutely fantastic. Both these women, absolutely talented. And now you need to decide which one of these two songs will do the trick for you on a Friday morning. 082-550-5151. My two picks for today's Beat Before Breakfast. And only one can reign supreme. Your option.

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Victoria, it's your turn. On 26 June, 5 mid-mornings and 5 lunch, are broadcasting live from the University of Pretoria's Mamelodi campus for Code Youth. 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
2: Two in, two up, back ends, booked up, look up, I'm flying, yeah, I'm free now, see now, society's time, me release now, what's crazy, I'm finna go see now.

coming up to 5:30 on the way. Five fresh jams for you to tap into this weekend. I'm absolutely excited about. Also, there's still room to get some of your Thank Five. It's Fridays in on 082-550-5151. I told you that there's something that's going to basically change my life. I think that might have been a tiny bit of an overstatement, but I've done the cliche thing. I was making lunch yesterday, and now I've basically decided I will be having bread only for the next couple of weeks because I realize it's been nearly a year since I used that Snackwich toaster thingy. And you know that always gets pulled out once in a while. You use it every single day and then you put it away. So that's exactly the stage I'm in right now. It's the peak of culinary experiences. Don't tell me about Jamie Oliver. Don't tell me about Gordon Ramsay. Once you got that Snackwich machine. Oh! So naturally, you know what happens next. For the next 6 months, I'm going to be having toasted Snackwiches. Until the toaster disappears for another 6. So feel free to send me suggestions. Yesterday I did also finish the cheese at home, so I'm going to need to top up on that as well. But it's been ham and cheese, ham and cheese, ham and cheese, because God, you never know how great a toasted sandwich is until you have it en masse. So again, feel free to send me those suggestions. It was ham and cheese this week. I top up on the bacon. Also just looking to take anything that's in the fridge and put it in my toaster sandwich. That's all I'm going to be eating for the foreseeable future.

Bisa comes to the small and Shasha. It's called Love You Tonight on 5. On the way, that Teddy Swim song I promised you, and something from Dumb Dollar to get you into the weekend mood. But most importantly, like we do every single Friday, I love plugging you onto new music. Consider it a love language of mine. And every single Friday, I throw some considerations your way. Some things I think you need to add to your own personal playlist today. And we're going to start off right here with music from someone who is a chart favorite here at 5FM. My gosh, the minute this guy popped up on the scene, we just could not get enough of him. You know exactly what I'm talking about. His name is Somba. He's put out a new record this morning, and I can't get enough of it. Already spun it a bunch of times on my way into studio this morning, and I think you're also going to feel the same way about it. This one is called My Body Isn't Ready.

In a bit of a dancing mood, Alox released new music with someone I actually didn't expect him to drop music with. J-Lo's making music again. They come together to release this banger. It's called Everything's Fine. It's out in two different versions. The AM edition for you to dance, I guess, on your way to work. And then the PM edition for you to dance to when you're doing PM stuff, I guess. Everything's fine.

Praying later, hoping less. And how's about we keep it to Jennifer Lopez? It's not a song that's got her, but this next one takes inspiration from one of her biggest records. Jenny from the Block, sound familiar? Well, Snake Hips, Austin Mills and TK Maidza have decided they'd give a modern dance interpretation of this iconic banger. It's called Please Hold. Please, please, please.

I have been waiting for the release of this from the minute they teased it online. Good Neighbors are making their way to South Africa very soon. And I guess to get us excited for that, they've dropped a new record. It's called Superstar.

0: just dropped today, and I think this is one that absolutely deserves to be added onto your playlist. It's 5 early mornings, just a bit after 20 minutes till we get to 6 o'clock. We'll get into Thank 5. It's Friday. And remember to get your votes in for Beat Before Breakfast in case you missed it. Two ladies vying for your vote on the WhatsApp line. Will it be... Billie Eilish with Bury a Friend to win your Friday edition of Beat Before Breakfast?
1: Why aren't you scared of me? Why do you care for me? When we all fall asleep, where do we go?
0: Or would we rather have... Taylor Sparrow and the Material Lover. Only one can reign supreme. You know how to get your votes in on the WhatsApp line then. 082-550-5151. It's Friday the 26th of June, and those votes keep coming in. I will play you music from Pitbull in a second. Also, Dom Dolla and Tove Lo to get your Friday feeling up and running. Still room to get some of your Thank 5. It's Friday's in. 082-550-5151. And I don't know about you, but we here at 5FM have got massive plans for this weekend. We're going to be showing up to X-Fest. And if you haven't gotten your tickets already, do so before time runs out.
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7 minutes and then I'm out of here. Teddy Swims, it's called Mr. Know-It-All. Your beat before breakfast been voted for. Sienna Spiro taking on Billie Eilish. And we'll find out who reigns supreme over there in a second. But right now, you and I need...

0: I need you to meet my energy at the same level. Can you at least try?
1: Thanks, Five. It's a Friday.
0: Yes, that's exactly what I want to hear. And look, it's a wonderful weekend to be South African. We're going into a knockout game in the Football World Cup. The ladies have done us proud in happening. They've got a big one on Sunday to win. Cape Town, talk to me.
2: This is Matate in Cape Town. And I just want to say, thank God it's Friday!
0: Yes, yes, yes, yes, yes!
2: Let's go!
0: Let's go! Weekend Nkulu is upon us. And like I said, it's one of those pray for the bank balance, don't pray for me kind of weekends. You are going to shock me with the things you're going to do. And typically, this is the part where I say, no, go out, stay safe, be careful. And if anything, I think I'm going to encourage you to go out there and do mad stuff, right?
3: Good morning, Moji.
0: Morning,
3: Madam Gobali in Kimberley. It's a Friday, baby. Have a fantastic one.
0: And the same to you, my sweetheart. Good morning to Tando on the WhatsApp line, who says it is a big weekend. Pray for the alcohol, not us. I'm not saying anything. Just don't end up in hospital.
4: Lights out and away we go. Thank Five, it's Friday.
0: Yes, and it's also a big racing weekend. The Red Bull Ring forms the venue where I will hope and I will pray and I'll manifest and light up all the candles for Hamilton to take on another win this weekend. And all the weekend chaos continues. I'll be hanging out with you tomorrow in for Smash. No shock there, by the way. But let's start the weekend fun right here on Five Breakfast with the man in charge of it all.
5: Thank Five, it's Friday!
0: And the South African vibes are big. Hemi, you've come in a Bafana top, and it's a big one. The Proteas women just won yesterday. The country's on a high, and you got to keep it going. What you got lined up?
5: Exactly that. Here's vibes all the way. It's Bafana Friday. Let's act like it. Let's celebrate the Proteas. Let's live in this beautiful country of ours. And bangers and mash for half an hour. Game on Wars that weekend. The quiz of the week. All the usuals. But I just want to have fun, man.
0: And fun you shall have. 6 to 9. Five Breakfast in the building. Like I said, back tomorrow from 2 p.m. for Smash. Until then, take care of yourself. Condomize, don't do drugs, don't do anything stupid. I know it's payday weekend, but doesn't mean you should go too wild. This is your Beat Before Breakfast that we'll wrap up with. It's called Material Lover. And with that, the big juice says bye.

0: Suspended National Police Commissioner back in court today, and 235 people now known to have died in Venezuela earthquakes.
1: Coming up in your sport, Nicolas Pepe struck twice as Ivory Coast beat Curaçao to reach the World Cup knockout rounds for the first time ever. Plus, a Tasman Brits delivered a masterclass as the Proteas women beat the Netherlands in their ICC Women's T20 World Cup group stage. I'll have more of those details for you at 6:30.
0: Good morning. Suspended National Police Commissioner Fanima Simola and over a dozen other senior police officers are due back in the Pretoria Magistrates Court today. This is in connection with the Medicare 24 SAPS tender awarded to alleged underworld kingpin Vusimuzikat Matlala's company. Musam Hlongo reports.
2: Masemola faces charges of violating the Public Finance Management Act, while the other SAPS officers, most of whom sat on the bid evaluation committee of Medical 24 tender, faced charges of fraud and corruption. Matlala, who previously appeared alongside the co-accused, pleaded guilty to charges of corruption, fraud and money laundering on Thursday in the Pretoria Specialized Commercial Crimes Court. This after entering into a plea agreement with the state.
0: Five people have been killed in a head-on collision involving two vehicles on the P97 road between Paradekop and Amersfoort in Mpumalanga. The deceased were all men from both vehicles, while four other occupants were seriously injured. According to preliminary investigations, the cause of the crash is suspected to be reckless driving. Gauteng police say a suspect arrested during yesterday's shootout with police at the Buccleuch interchange in Johannesburg will face a charge of conspiracy to commit robbery. Three of his alleged accomplices, believed to be members of the so-called Rolex gang, were killed in the shootout during a high-speed chase on the N3. The police's Dimakatso Neburi.
3: You know that Rolex gang, their modus operandi is that they follow their victims in the malls. That's where they identify their victims. And then from there, some of the times, they will follow the victims to their homes. And that's where they will rob them of their jewelries and their expensive watches, specifically your Rolex watches. But sometimes other victims will be robbed right here, right there, when they exit the malls.
0: Further afield now, Venezuela's health minister says at least 235 people are now known to have died in Wednesday's powerful back-to-back earthquakes, but large numbers of people are still unaccounted for as rescue teams try to find survivors in the rubble of collapsed buildings. Here's the BBC's Will Grant.
4: The agonizing wait continues for relatives of the missing following the two powerful earthquakes that struck Venezuela in the space of a minute. Some survivors have been found alive under the cement and twisted metal. Graciela Mora was pulled from the ruins of a building in the city of La Guaira. When the earthquake began, I clung so tightly to the doorframe that I broke my finger, she said. But the floors gave way and my friend was gone.
0: The top story this hour, suspended National Police Commissioner Fanima Simola and over a dozen other senior police officers are due back in the Pretoria Magistrates Court today.
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1: A very good morning. Let's take a look at your roads in Johannesburg. On the R21 northbound before now Napier's Drive, a stationary vehicle is obstructing the left lane. In KwaZulu-Natal, there's a stationary truck on the N3 northbound after Peter Brown Drive. The left lane is obstructed. In Cape Town on the N7 northbound before Malibonga Drive, there's roadworks. The left lane is closed. And finally, also in Cape Town on the N1 outbound after Durban Road, there's roadworks. For 5FM Traffic, I'm Marley van Eden.
0: A look at your weather this morning. Pretoria and Polokwane, Kimberley, Cape Town, George, all highs of 21 degrees. Johannesburg, 19. Mbombela and Bloemfontein, 20. Mahikeng, 19 degrees. Gqeberha, 24. Kugompo and Richards Bay, 26. And Durban and Pietermaritzburg, highs of 25. For 5 Breakfast, News and Weather, I'm Thabo Baloyi.

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0: 5 Breakfast, 5 FM. Good morning, reporting for duty one day after payday. 26 June 2026, it is a Bafana Friday and it's time to get cracking, baby. Big thank you, Big Chief. He's kicked the weekend off in proper style. That's how you do it, man. That's how you open the floodgates. That's how you get it nice and wet here in studio. And as we begin things, as we check in with Aid to make sure that we're all on the same page and awake and excited and ready to take on whatever lies in store over the next couple hours, let's see if we can get the brain firing. Whose birthday is it today? Well, a couple of different people, including a TV presenter, entrepreneur, actress in South Africa. 38 years old, she turns. Best known for lots of different shows. Shadow, Skimsam.
2: Oh, Dupont.
0: Yes.
2: Yeah.
0: Amanda Dupont.
3: They say it like that.
0: Amanda Dupont, I think, is
2: how it's
0: said.
2: I don't know.
3: Oh, okay.
2: Is it, though, her real surname?
0: I think so.
2: Or is it a stage? Oh, is it? Because I know she's Swati. So
0: are you trying to work out how that makes sense?
2: Yeah, so how the Dupont?
0: Isn't she... Oh, I don't know. As far as I know, she is from Eswatini, you are right. And her real name isn't even Amanda, by the way. Oh, no,
2: wow.
0: No, it is.
2: Oh.
0: Sorry, I was reading her mother's name. Her mother's name is Antoinette. Her mother's, her father's name is Henry.
2: Oh, okay.
0: Dupont, yeah, I no idea. But as far as I know, all their other names are coming up as Dupont too. So, unless they did a family stage name thing. I think so, yeah. Okay, how about this? He's not a real doctor, but in the world of football, he just might as well be considered as one.
2: Oh, 16V, Dr. Khumalo.
0: Kaizer Chiefs, Bafana Bafana legend, widely regarded as one of the greatest footballers of South African history. 16V helped us win in 96 the Africa Cup of Nations. He's an icon of the game. Yes, Dr. Khumalo turned 69 today.
2: Oh, wow. 69?
0: Go ahead. 59.
2: Sorry. Oh.
0: 59. Thank you for
2: okay.
0: that catch. 59.
2: Oh, but he did get his PhD. An honorary doctorate.
0: Yeah.
2: Yes. Yeah.
0: Oh. But still, don't come to him with medical concerns. Okay, how about this? She is 33 years old and... I have made the remark or joke or accusation before that she's a bit of a chameleon.
3: Oh, is it Blackiana?
0: Yes,
3: Ariana Grande.
0: Yes.
3: Oh. Yes.
0: Oh. Ariana Grande. She's in a Wicked era now, whatever that's meant to mean.
3: Well, now she's in another era.
0: Has she moved past it?
3: I think she's kind of reinvented herself because she has a new album out. So, yeah, but I don't know what she's going for.
0: She's
3: exactly.
0: done Latina. She's done African-American. She's done, like... white sort of head girl vibes thing.
3: Yes.
0: Okay, well, good for her, man. Let's see who's next. Nobody is safe. Okay, I don't know if the team will know, but I mean, one of my favorite comedians and actors, Nick Offerman. Do we know who Nick Offerman is?
3: No.
0: The great Ron Swanson, top 5 characters of all time from Parks and Recreation. It's also, it's the best. How about Sean Hayes? Do you guys know Sean Hayes?
3: Oh, of course. Just Jack.
0: Jack McFarland. Also, I think one of the greatest characters, one of the most underrated characters in sitcom history. And now, 1/3 of one of the biggest podcasts in the world, Smartless.
3: It's one of your favorites, isn't it?
0: I listen to it a lot, yeah, with Will Arnett and Jason Bateman.
3: Oh.
0: And Sean Hayes, just Jack. Gonna be a beautiful day, man. Look at this one. This is how you get real funky. It's called Talk To You, 5FM. Lots going on, lots happening, but most importantly, you're exactly where you're meant to be. Strap in.

0: baby.
1: Oh, yeah.
0: Oh, yeah. Talk to you. 54 Ultra, another on 5. 6:15 in the morning is the time. I guess the celebrity today. There are some people, I think, who would go as far as to call this man a celebrity. There have even been some people that especially, it's like less of a thing in common pop culture now, but there was a time that a lot of people, women in particular, were like, yummy, yummy, when it came to this guy. I'm going to say that, and then I'm going to move on to some clues. See if you can guess our celebrity. That's the name of this game. Can you tell me who I am thinking of? He dresses like old money, moves like new danger, and keeps collecting masks faster than people collect shoes. Part peacock, part phantom, he made luxury look like camouflage and secrecy look tailored. Who is this velvet shadow operator with 9 wardrobes and too many names?
2: What? You're...
3: a celeb?
0: No. Huh? No.
3: Not a celeb. But you said celeb.
0: No, what I said specifically, to repeat myself from a minute ago, is I said that I wouldn't necessarily call him a celeb. However, particularly at the early stages of this guy coming into public, there were some women who were like, yummy, yummy.
2: Oh.
3: Huh.
0: Okay, you need another clue, I think.
2: Yes, yes.
0: All right, how about this one? This man has the energy of someone who could arrive at a court date, a nightclub, and a royal reception in the same outfit and still make all three nervous. He wears opulence like body armor and mystery like cologne. Basically, part style icon, part whispered threat, part passport glitch.
2: Do we know this person?
0: Oh, yes, 1,000%.
2: Are they South African?
0: Yes.
2: Wait, what? I know I'm wrong, but that's all I can think of.
0: Here's Tabo Baloyi. He's coming through on the WhatsApp line this morning, and he has got the wrong answer.
2: Of course
3: what
2: I
3: did
2: do.
3: He say?
0: He said Kenny Kunene.
2: Yeah, because you know the opulence.
0: Well, he said Mufasa, like as in Simba's dad.
2: Oh.
3: Mm-mm.
2: Oh.
3: That cute guy. Oh, why am I forgetting his name?
0: Let
3: Mufasa.
0: Let me help you out. I can tell you where this guy's from.
2: Okay.
0: He's from Mamelodi East.
2: Okay, never mind. Yeah. I've got this.
0: Tabo Baloyi is coming through, ladies and James, on the WhatsApp line, and he has come through with the right answer.
2: Of course he has.
0: Do you understand what I mean now?
2: Yeah, that makes
3: sense.
2: Yeah,
3: I also get it.
0: Let's see.
3: I don't.
0: Olizondo on the WhatsApp line has come with the right answer.
2: Amarli, you kind of know this person.
0: Everybody in the country knows this
2: person.
0: Yeah.
3: Kind of, okay.
0: Here's one more clue, let me see if you can get it. He's too... In satin and silence he arrived, wearing one face for the cameras and another for the corridors, where whispers trade value. Even his elegance feels like misdirection. The Mamelodi thing, I feel like, is quite a big clue.
2: Oh, yeah.
3: Yeah, but not the woman part, finding him cute.
0: Oh, come on.
2: No, that is true, Colin.
3: No,
0: tell me
3: that
0: you
3: is
0: didn't
3: not
0: see
3: true.
2: That
0: oh,
2: is
0: my
2: true.
0: Goodness.
3: That isn't true.
0: It was a gigantic thing on social media.
3: I am the woman here, and I'm telling you, as the guys, that it is not true.
0: Well, maybe not to you. You don't speak for every
3: okay, once,
0: woman on this
3: once
0: planet.
3: I know
4: you
3: it
4: also
3: is,
4: can't
3: I'll
4: speak
3: also
4: for
3: weigh
4: them.
3: In.
0: I'm just commenting on something that was a thing, okay?

0: Desmond and the Tutus called Lazy Bones. Fire breakfast on 5FM. 23 minutes after 6 o'clock in the morning, we have got a Guess the Celebrity afoot. There's been an update specifically to do with this man's plea deal, if you haven't quite got it yet. But let's see. On the WhatsApp line, if this was able to tickle the interest of South Africa, Wayne, go ahead on the WhatsApp line.
1: Vusiket Mkhlala.
0: Vusimusiket Mkhlala, yes. Short and sweet and to the point, 100% correct. So I don't know who is still following this as much or less so, whatever, but some background. Vusimusiket Mkhlala, businessman facing multiple criminal charges, corruption, fraud, money laundering, attempted murder. He's obviously denied the allegations. One of the biggest cases against him centers around a 360 million rand SAPS Health Services tender awarded to his company, MediaCare 24, in 2024. And the investigations allege that the contract was obtained through fraud and corruption. So what's happening now is his legal team has been negotiating with the Investigating Directorate Against Corruption, which is IDAC, about a possible plea agreement. So no plea deal has been finalized, but the NPA says there are still discussions or engagements happening, and they are discussing it at the moment. And the headline reads, he's pleaded guilty to a 228 million rand tender charge and will turn state witness and serve 8 years in jail.
2: Yeah, and he's coming after everybody. He has named some high-profile people, and we'll only know afterwards, after everything's been finalized. And he's looking at, think about it, 8 years direct imprisonment, seven, it's actually in total, I think, 15 that they're negotiating. Seven of it is suspended, provided that he's a credible state witness.
0: Well, that's a good point, because a plea deal isn't an acquittal.
2: Yeah.
0: So it's an agreement where an accused person admits guilt to certain offenses and then cooperates with prosecutors. And then the assumption would be in the hopeful return of a lighter sentence or different other concessions.
2: But what do you think about that sentence? Do you think, I mean, is it worth it because they get to catch the bigger fish in all of this? Because 8 years, when you consider everything this man is facing, including attempted murder and a 360 million rand tender, he had his fingers in all these different pies. These politicians,
0: Nothing surprises me anymore, is the point. Like, I mean, you know, because I've heard the theory put out by many people that he's positioned to seem like he's really big. He's not. He's tip of the iceberg stuff.
2: Yeah.
0: And then you hear the other people that go, it's sort of like Medusa, or, you know, you cut him off and then a bunch of others spring up anyway, and that's not the problem, really. And so I don't know. I really don't know. I'm just fixated on this whole thing now of Holly trying to pretend like it was never a thing that he's attractive.
2: Yeah.
3: Yeah, it was never. You boldly claimed that women found him attractive.
4: Yeah,
3: and
4: I am disputing that.
3: Thank you, Marley. Marley is also disputing that.
2: It was a thing on social
0: media,
2: guys.
0: It was 100%. And again, we're not speaking for on behalf of. We're just commenting that it was a thing within pop culture.
3: What thing? Where?
0: On social media, it was a thing that people said.
4: On the account you follow?
0: No, on the algorithms fed to us.
3: Or maybe they posted it.
0: Oh,
4: yeah,
0: man.
4: Maybe.
3: Yeah, and then they thought it speaks
0: sexiest
3: for everyone.
0: Sexiest underworld figures in
2: well,
0: South Africa.
2: Well, imagine. And no, Tully's rage baiting us.
0: No, I know
4: and
0: they
4: thought it would train
3: No, because he was always there with his wife, and then there was also drama with the previous wife.
0: Now you,
3: so
0: now
3: why
0: you're
3: would
0: ridiculous.
3: Women find him attractive with all of that drama?
0: Well, because his wife was next to him, therefore they wouldn't.
3: Yes.
0: What nonsense
2: wow.
0: is that, man?
2: I...
4: Because it's drama. There are so many other good-looking men. Why would you want that drama?
0: No, it was a whole... To paraphrase it, the whole thing was sort of like, I know that he's a bad man.
2: Yes.
0: But he could be my bad man. Oh, I shouldn't say that. Oh, but I'm saying it. That was a thing
4: People
0: on
4: need
0: social
4: higher
0: media.
4: Standards.
0: Yes, but it's not... We're not commenting on it, like, subjectively. We're just saying it was a thing in pop culture.
3: Yeah, I am so glad I don't follow the accounts that you do.
0: Oh, I know you rage-baiting me. And
2: she
0: it's
2: is.
0: The worst
2: no, she is. I know her. She is.
0: In the recess of my mind, somewhere, I can even, like... I swear I can hear you even Holly saying something.
3: Aibo! Never, never, ever.

0: Anika Kiana, Kiss Me Hard on 5. Get those hammering a good times in P2s. Let's do this, baby. Come on.
1: In your headlines this morning, ANC Eastern Cape spokesperson Gift Mondi says many party stalwarts will be speaking at the funeral of murdered Nelson Mandela Bay Ward 27 councillor Stelum Leva today, and suspended National Police Commissioner Fanima Simula and over a dozen other senior police officers are due back in the Pretoria Magistrate Court today. I'll have the full bulletin at 7 o'clock.
2: Five Sport with Oli Zondo.
3: A very good morning to you. Let's start things off with football action. Nicolas Pepe struck twice as Ivory Coast beat Curaçao 2-0 in Philadelphia yesterday to reach the World Cup knockout rounds for the first time ever. The former Arsenal forward opened the scoring after just 7 minutes and sealed the win with a composed finish in the 64th minute. So in terms of the Elephants, they now finish second in Group E with 6 points behind Germany on head-to-head, and their reward is a last 32 tie in Dallas next Tuesday against the runners-up from Group I, either France or Norway. And in terms of Ecuador, they kept their World Cup hopes alive with a 2-1 comeback win over Germany in New Jersey, sealing a place in the last 32. Germany, already group winners, will play their first knockout tie since the year 2014. And in terms of other results, the already eliminated Tunisia lost 3-2 to Netherlands. Japan and Sweden played to a 1-1 draw. Paraguay and Australia played to a goalless draw, while the already eliminated Turkey beat the co-host USA. But of course, for the US, they still finish their group at the top.

0: 108 for the loss of one, which is their first 200-plus total at a T20 World Cup. Brits then carried her bat through the innings, hitting 15 fours and 3 sixes from 69 balls for the tournament's highest score so far. So the big win boosts South Africa's net run rate, which will be crucial if they beat Bangladesh on Sunday and India get over that line against Australia in the final group games. And there, of course, after we'll know who would have qualified in which position for the semifinals. We'll wrap things up with golf news. South Korea's Yoon Ina fired a record-equaling 9-under-63 to grab the clubhouse lead at the Women's PGA Championship in Minnesota. Now, Yoon rolled in 9 birdies and 130 tough putts, calling it an awesome experience, while the world number one, Nelly Korda, chasing a third straight major, made a solid start but sits 7 shots back after a costly double bogey at the 16th. For 5 Breakfast Sport, I am Oli Zondo.
1: A look at your weather this morning. Pretoria, Polokwane, Kimberley, Cape Town and George, highs of 21 degrees. Johannesburg, 19. Mbombela and Bloemfontein, 20 degrees. Mahikeng, 19 degrees. Gqeberha, 24. Kugompo and Richards Bay, 26. Durban and Pietermaritzburg, highs of 25 degrees. For 5 Breakfast, News and Weather, I'm Thabo Baloyi.
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4: Mom, a million here, and yes, I'm a millionaire. And then you'd be on the couch with your 6 numbers. But a 7 is for heaven, or yes. But a 4 is for the door, or yes. 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
8: Let's take a look at your roads in Gauteng. In Johannesburg, on the N1 southbound at Allendale Road, there's been an accident. The right lane is affected. In Pretoria, on the N1 southbound after Gaasfontein Road, a stationary vehicle is blocking the left lane. In KwaZulu-Natal, on the N3 northbound after Peter Brown Drive, there's a stationary truck. The left lane is obstructed. On the N2 in both directions at Eyebeklute Interchange and Umgeni Interchange, there's road work. Some of the lanes are restricted. Over in the Free State, on the N3 route north of Warden, there's been a truck accident, so please approach with caution and keep your headlights on. In Cape Town, on the N2 inbound on the

Elevated freeway, there's roadworks, one lane is closed. And finally, also in Cape Town on the N1 outbound after Durban Road, there's also roadworks, one lane is closed. For 5FM Traffic, I'm Marley van Eden.

0: Cardi B with our girl Tyler. Nice guy. Five breakfast on 5FM. The time, 6:45 in the morning, and it is a full reporting for duty on a Bafana Friday to check in and see what is going beautiful in our country. Come on, tell me stories, tell me beautiful things. Rafaela, let's have a joke.
1: Hi, Tommy Finn. This is Rafaela from Joburg. I'm having a good time today because I'm going for a play date with all my friends after school. And school closes at 11. And it's breakup day. What do mermaids use to call each other? Shell phones. Bye, Fabi Fam. Have a really, really great weekend.
0: I love it. All right, young Everest, come on through.
2: Hello, Fabi Fam. It's Everest from Joburg. I'm having a good time today because it's Football Friday at my school today. Woo! Bye, 5FM. Have a really, really good day.
0: I got my jersey on too,
3: 5FM, it's Rocket from Durban, and I'm having a good time today because it's breakup day, baby!
0: Oh, yeah.
3: And I hope I get my academic merit badge, and my teacher needs a very big break. I don't think 3 weeks is long enough for her. She needs much longer. And I'm also happy I get a break. Bye. Yeah, like a dog.
0: With your rocker.
4: I'm having a great time today because it's a Friday. Woohoo!
5: Hello, 5FM. I'm having a hard good time today. I can lock it off in the... Bye, this is off and off at school. And look, I can so get these on my guest affair.
6: Hello, Vivi Fam, to be live from Pretoria.
0: Yeah,
6: I'm having a good time because I got myself the Dr. Kumalo old school jersey.
0: 16V, baby.
6: And I'm back at soccer after my injury. Yeah, baby.
4: Bye. Hello, Kado.
0: Best day ever. Breakup day, here
7: Hello,
0: we go.
7: Fam. This is Kaylee Patrick, and I'm having a good time today because today is breakup day and we have our inter-house cross-country today. Love you, bye.
0: It's going to be an epic breakup day across South Africa.
8: Hey, Nick and team, it's Helder from Joburg. I'm having a good time because today is my last day at work. I'm going to Mozambique for a week with the family, and it's going to be my daughter's first time seeing the beach. So excited and still happy, happy, happy for Bafana, and happy weekend to everyone. And let's go, Bafana!
0: Go and eat prawns on the beach, and come on, Bafana. Yes, we are coming for you, Canada!
9: Hello, 5FM! It's Inako and Eva, the Mkabeni twins from George. Alta Nico Primary School.
0: Yes, ma'am.
9: Today we're having a great day because it's the last day of school and we're getting our reports. Woo-hoo! Bye, 5FM, and have a really, really great holiday.
0: That's it. It's time to break up schools all around South Africa, many of them at least. Got one more day in them and then... We get to that mid-year break. It is the 26th of June already. We're heading deep into winter. It is a Bafana Friday. We take on Canada 9 p.m. in a historic encounter. And now, our friends Côte d'Ivoire are also back too, which is an incredible, incredible, incredible thing to say. 6:45 in the morning. That is the time. Over 100 days of school vacation. Summer vacation, baby. Here we go.

0: Lazwire, when I'm alone on 5. Tubby, you look very chirpy.
1: Yeah, I am. I'm feeling good.
0: Let me wipe that smile off your face. It's time for the quiz of the week.
1: You know, I'm really not in the mood.
2: This week I'm getting zero.
0: No, Marley, please, man.
2: No 1 point funnier than this week.
3: Is it? Because I'm just trying to remember who won last week. I'm just a little confused.
1: We don't remember.
2: Well,
1: we don't remember.
2: Not me.
1: We don't remember.
0: Zondo.
3: Oh,
2: but
3: yes,
2: didn't
3: it was
2: I?
3: Me that won last week.
2: But didn't I break a record? I think I had a PB.
3: You win last week?
2: No, I had a PB.
3: Oh, those are the only records to be broken on this show. Nothing about 3 points.
2: I had my
3: points.
2: Personal best.
0: All right, so
2: PB.
0: Here's what's going on. The quiz of the week. Every morning we start the radio show off by seeing things of relevance in history based on that day. Oftentimes it's people's birthdays or days of commemoration or whatever. It doesn't really matter. And then on Friday, we ask the questions again. And as soon as the teams know the answer, we just let them have it. Here we go. Okay, start on Monday. Which acting...
1: Meryl Streep.
3: Cindy Lauper.
0: Meryl Streep.
1: Thank you.
0: Which colourful pop icon...
1: Cindy Lauper.
2: Cindy Lauper.
0: That's Cindy Lauper, yes. Which best-selling author...
1: Dan Brown.
0: Yes. Oh, that was a close one.
3: It's not close. It was me.
1: No, it was not you. It was not you.
2: And that was my one point. That was my one point.
0: All right. Which legal clerk...
1: Aaron Brockovich.
3: Aaron Brockovich.
0: Which TV...
3: Carson Daly.
1: Yes. Oh!
0: TV and radio host born in the...
1: And I was going to get that.
3: How are you going to get it? Yes, sis.
1: You didn't even know the answer on Monday. You did not.
3: So what,
2: okay,
3: Tabo?
2: Continuing.
3: So what?
0: All right. Tuesday. Which author and filmmaker born on this day in 1974?
2: Tarantino.
1: Quentin Tarantino.
0: All right.
1: Okay.
3: What's the answer?
2: Well,
3: okay, let's move because Hammy's also confused.
0: Very. Okay. Which music producer?
1: Randy Jackson.
0: Yes. Which international...
1: International Day of Women in Engineering.
0: Yes. Which South African...
3: Desmond Tutu. Oh. What did you say?
0: It's Desmond Tutu.
1: Okay.
0: Archbishop.
3: Okay.
0: In 1980, which South African...
1: P.W. Botha.
3: P.W. Botha.
0: Lekker man.
2: Thea Botha.
1: Ah, okay. Wow.
3: Wow, the only sport question that we had is not going to be asked. Let's move on to the next day because clearly there is an agenda here at play.
1: Wow.
2: Okay, but I get Pia Via Buerta.
1: Wow.
0: All right.
3: Marley, it came in the next day. You were so late.
0: Which former Proteas fast...
1: Vernon Philander.
0: Yeah. That's a sport question.
3: Yeah, but you didn't ask from the Tuesday.
0: There's an issue with that question.
3: Yeah, I can imagine that there is.
0: Which football genius?
3: Lionel Messi.
0: Yes. Which singer, artist, and...
3: Solange Knowles.
0: Yes.
2: No, but you said Solange That's not a singer.
3: Marley, please don't come for me, ne?
0: Which
2: I'll come for you. Don't tell me who I can come for and who I can't.
0: Which day honors...
1: Census Day. Yes. Day of the Census.
0: Yes. Which team did
3: Springboks?
0: Yes. No. Which team did the Springboks beat?
1: The Blackies.
3: All Blacks.
1: The Blackies. Oh yes, that.
3: It's
1: the same thing. It's the same thing.
3: New Zealand.
1: It's the same thing.
3: You can't say the Blackies.
1: No.
3: In fact, you should be off air for that answer.
0: You're
2: not coming in on Monday.
1: Oh well, guys.
0: I need the country.
3: No, I said New Zealand.
0: Oh, you got it.
3: Yes.
1: I know.
3: I said New Zealand. We can play it back.
0: No, I believe
3: you. You guys never want to give me my points.
0: I believe you.
2: In my All Blacks.
0: In my ear, they were shouting at me, going, "No one's got it right, then we need the country."
3: Ah.
0: So if there's any conspiracy here, it's not with me. All right, let's go on to the next one. Okay. Which stadium hosted the South Africa historic victory in 1994?
3: Ellis Park.
1: Yes. Oh, yes, I'm not going to get that.
0: Which Springbok kicked the crucial...
3: Joel Stransky.
0: Yes. Which entertainment center officially opened on the...
1: Sun City.
0: Yeah, boy.
3: I said it first.
1: No, you...
3: I did.
1: You literally did not say
3: it
1: first.
3: I did say it first.
1: Hemi?
2: We're going to minus points for disruption.
3: No.
1: Sure. Okay.
0: Which South African hip-hop legend...
3: Pro Kid.
0: I need his real name.
1: Lindan Mkize.
0: Yes.
3: Hammy, don't do that. Hammy, don't do that. When I get an answer now, all of a sudden, we need the ID number of that person. We did say Pro...
0: Here's the question. Which South African hip-hop legend born on this day in 1981 was also known as Pro Kid?
3: Guys, don't do that.
2: We did say Pro Kid.
3: No, we did say Pro Kid on the day.
1: Next question.
2: I'm the voice of reason.
1: Next question.
0: All right. Which beloved South African teacher?
3: Bonang Matheba.
0: Teacher.
3: Oh, William Smith.
0: Yes. Which South African media person?
3: Bonang Matheba. I said it first.
1: We said it at the same time.
3: You did not.
1: We said it at the same time.
0: Which Awareness Day highlights families affected by gene disorders and the need for
2: chromosome something.
1: Day of the chromosome something.
3: -10 for both.
2: Day of the chromosome 21.
0: Very close. It's rare chromosome disorder awareness day.
2: Okay, yeah, so I get a
3: point. You don't get anything. Nothing.
2: Then I'm not coming up for you with your all black sand
3: answer. You're coming with 21 numbers.
2: Girl power, I was rooting for you, not
0: which
2: anymore.
0: Which music superstar died at 50?
3: Michael Jackson. I said it first.
1: You did not.
2: Said it first.
1: Thank you.
3: Marley.
0: Which country gained independence from the Portuguese?
3: Mozambique, Somali. Yes.
0: What? Which one?
1: Mozambique.
2: No, that doesn't count.
0: It's not a bad guess because okay.
2: No, so now we can give.
1: Wait, Angola. It's Angola.
0: No,
3: I got it right already.
1: Oh, sorry. Okay.
3: Stop with the guessing.
0: You didn't say the right answer for the second one. There were two questions that essentially are the same. So the one is from Portuguese colonial rule in 1975.
3: But I said Mozambique.
0: Yes, so that's right. But then...
3: And then I preempted the next one and I said Somali. That's how smart I am.
0: Well,
2: no,
1: it's Somaliland, actually. Thank you. So I'm getting that.
3: But I still preempted it.
2: Can't preempt questions.
3: I can.
1: Oh, now she's psychic. Wow.
0: All right.
2: Now she's psychic. Sitting in a game show preempting.
3: You're just hating because I've got more points.
1: Oh, please.
0: All right. Okay. Today, Friday.
1: Yeah, I don't remember today.
0: Which South African actress, presenter?
1: Amanda Dupont. Yes. We said it at the same time.
0: Which South African pop star born on this day in 1993, known for her whistle notes, ponytail power?
1: Ariana Grande.
0: Yes.
3: Oh. Yeah.
0: Which actor, comedian, and woodworking enthusiast?
3: Nick Offerman.
0: Yes.
3: Yes.
0: Oh. Which actor and
3: comedian? Sean Hayes.
0: Yes.
3: Yes.
0: Jack.
3: How?
1: What are you doing?
0: She's convulsing.
2: You look like a chicken. Sit down.
0: What is that called? The dance that you're
3: doing? I was doing a Tswana dance.
0: There we go.
1: That was not a Tswana dance. Don't lie.
2: Yeah.
1: Don't lie on the Tswana people that do not.
0: I don't know how the Tswana people would feel about it.
1: Do not lie on them like that.
3: No, I did.
2: Yeah, because that looked... It was incredible.
0: She sort of jumped up from her seat, but sort of sprang, you would say. And then her two hands on either side, sort of like
3: bent
0: in.
3: No, but that's how they do it.
0: And then fingers pointed down, her tongue came out, and then she bounced up and down and up and down about 8 times.
1: It was weird.
0: Let's see, who won? Who do you think won? Deliberation begins. Oh, okay.

0: Charlie XCX, Troy Sivan on Five. The scores are being tallied and tied. We'll get to them just after news. I got to bet you can't find one to give to you. Because apparently up to 30% of kids experience at least one episode of this. 2-3% do it frequently. In adults, it's around 1-4% who experience it, and fewer than 1% experience it as often as once a month. What is that?
1: I don't know.
0: It's sleepwalking.
2: Oh.
0: So yeah. Now, anyone here?
1: No.
0: Never? As far as you know, never?
2: Not that I know.
0: Woke up and you were putting cushions in the oven? Anything like that? You hear these stories. People go on all kinds of journeys. So let's see. I bet we can't find someone listening to the show right now who does or has sleepwalked. I want to get into it because I never really understood it. It's like I've seen it portrayed in a bunch of movies, but, you know.
1: Yeah, Generations had a very long storyline about that, actually. Played by Lady Tukumalo. I remember that.
0: I've done it, and I've got a story.
1: Whoa.
2: Wow.
0: Yeah, when
2: I
0: was a kid.
2: As in recently?
0: No, when I was a kid. And it was terrifying. And I'll share mine if you share yours. I bet we can't find people, sleepwalkers, who have or do or whatever. Share your story on the WhatsApp line. 0825505151.
1: Murdered Nelson Mandela Bay ward councillor to be laid to rest today, and King Charles becomes the first British monarch to disclose his tax bill.
3: Coming up in your sport, Tasman Brits delivered a masterclass as the Proteas women beat the Netherlands in the ICC Women's T20 World Cup encounter. Plus, Nicolas Pepe struck twice as Ivory Coast beat Curaçao to reach the World Cup knockout rounds for the first time ever. I'll have more of those details for you at 7:30.
1: Good morning. The ANC in the Eastern Cape says many party stalwarts will be speaking at the funeral of murdered Nelson Mandela Bay Ward 27 councillor Sicelo Mleve today. Mleve was gunned down last Saturday after a voters' registration drive. Here's the ANC provincial spokesperson, Gift Ngondi.
4: Some of the speakers that I expected to address the mourners is the Minister of Small Business Development, Comrade Stella Ndabeni, the Deputy Minister of Human Settlements, Comrade Thandi Mambehlala, and the Secretary General of the African National Congress, Comrade Fikile Mbalula. And the service starts at 9 at Feather Market Hall.
1: Suspended National Police Commissioner Fanima Simola and over a dozen other senior police officers are due back in the Pretoria Magistrate Court today. This is in connection with the Medicare 24 SAPS tender awarded to alleged underworld kingpin Vusimuzi Katmatlala's company. Here's Musamhlongo with more.
5: Masemola faces charges of violating the Public Finance Management Act, while the other SAPS officers, most of whom sat on the bid evaluation committee of Medical 24 tender, face charges of fraud and corruption. Matlala, who previously appeared alongside the co-accused, pleaded guilty to charges of corruption, fraud and money laundering on Thursday in the Pretoria Specialized Commercial Crimes Court. This after entering into a plea agreement with the state.
1: Alleged informer Tumelo Nkuku will return to the Madlanga Commission of Inquiry today as he continues with testimony on his alleged involvement in the Aeroton drug seizure. More than 700 kilograms of cocaine was intercepted by police in July 2021. Here's Sibahle Mota with this report.
6: Nkuku has come under extensive questioning over the more than 60,000 rands in cash that he was carrying on the day of the Aeroton drug bust. Nkuku offered several explanations for the money, including that it allowed him to travel discreetly and that he preferred using cash instead of bank cards. However, evidence leader advocate Teboho Mosikile confronted Nkuku with bank records showing that he used his bank card.
1: And King Charles has become the first British monarch to publish his tax bill. He paid £12.9 million on his private income in the tax year to April last year. Here's the BBC's Daniela Ralph with this report.
7: I think he definitely wants to be more transparent about his finances. You can always wonder quite what is the thinking and the timing of royal announcements. But this has come because basically there has been such scrutiny over royal finances in the past few months, particularly after the situation with Andrew Mountbatten-Windsor moving and losing his titles. It's kind of opened up a closer look at the way royalty works.
1: The top story this hour, the ANC in the Eastern Cape says many party stalwarts will be speaking at the funeral of murdered Nelson Mandela Bay Ward 27 councillor Sicelo Mleve today.
2: A very good morning. Let's take a look at your roads in Gauteng. In Johannesburg on the N1 southbound at Allendale Road, there's been an accident. The right lane is affected. In Pretoria on the N1 southbound off to Rigel Avenue, there's been a multi-vehicle accident. One of the lanes is closed. On the N1 southbound off to Gaasfontein Road, just a reminder, a stationary vehicle is obstructing the left lane. In KwaZulu-Natal on the N3 northbound off to Peter Brown Drive, a reminder, a stationary truck is blocking the left lane. And in the Free State, another reminder, on the N3 route north of Warden, there's been a truck accident. Please approach with caution and keep your headlights on. And finally, in Cape Town on the R300 southbound at Hindle Road, there's queuing traffic. Expect delays. For 5FM Traffic, I'm Marley van Eden.
1: A look at your weather this morning. Pretoria, Polokwane, Kimberley, Cape Town and George, highs of 21 degrees. Mahikeng and Johannesburg, highs of 19. Mbombela and Bloemfontein, 20 degrees. Gqeberha, 24. Kugompo and Richards Bay, 26. Durban and Pietermaritzburg, highs of 25. For 5 Breakfast, News and Weather, I'm Thabo Baloyi.
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0: Musi Musi Kat McClellan, yes.
10: There was a time that women in particular were like, yummy, yummy.
11: Not the woman part, finding him cute.
10: Oh, come on. No, that is true, Quilly.
11: No, that is not true. Yeah, and I am disputing that. Thank you, Marley.
10: It was a thing on social media,
0: it was 100%.
12: On the account, you
11: follow. Why would women find him attractive with all of that drama?
12: Nonsense.
10: Wow.
13: The whole thing was sort of like, I know that he's a bad man.
10: Yes.
13: But he could be my bad man. Oh, I shouldn't say that. So, but yeah. I'm saying it. That was a thing.
11: Yeah.
13: I swear I can hear you even probably saying
11: something. Ivo! Never, never, ever.
8: 5 Breakfast, 6 a.m. to 9 a.m.
9: with Nick Hammond.

0: That is the big question on everybody's lips, and the court of public opinion is weighing in thick, hard, and fast.
1: My friend,
2: I swear to you, I live for this every Friday. This, you guys are like worse than my 10 and 11 year old kids. That's too funny.
0: Here's the Taboholics.
2: Let's go, Tabo, my lady. Yeah.
3: Are you taking it? You taking it, my brother? Yes. What am I?
4: Yes, what am I?
5: Out of curiosity, do you get paid for every correct answer? Is it like a bonus, like $100 for every correct answer? Because you guys chose war this morning. Anybody think this was for the presidency, for a tender, for something? You guys take it so seriously. Crazy.
0: They get nothing other than the ability to
5: insult. You're less psychic, more psycho.
0: I tell you what, man. Here's Willie.
6: Good morning, 5FM. Willie Gans, Cape Town. The winner is Olizondo. She's the best. She won it 2 weeks now.
2: Yes!
6: She won last week. She won again today. Oli, you are number one.
4: I've also won consecutive weeks.
2: You're
4: number one.
0: I've got the results here, and they are very, very, very close.
2: Really?
7: Tabo, we forgive you for not going to the gym, because going up against Miss Zondo is a workout on its own.
4: Hey.
7: And I definitely think you got this one in the bag, brother.
0: All right, thank you. I've got the scores.
8: Of course it had to be tight. No sport questions were asked. Well done, Henry.
4: What about Lionel Messi?
8: That is amazing.
9: And no questions were asked that I would know the answer of.
0: That is true. Maradli got 0 points this week.
9: Huh?
4: You got zero.
9: But what about Olivia Buetta?
4: Zero.
0: There is
4: actually, don't laugh.
0: There is a sideways line, like a minus sign next to her name.
9: No more girl power in this group.
4: Wow.
8: Okay, please just repeat Marley's score. I didn't hear it.
0: It's zero.
9: I almost swore.
4: Listen, but she has some good answers. She just didn't answer
0: in time. All right, let's get to this.
9: Thank you, Double. You're my favorite again.
4: It's a pleasure.
0: Olizondo this week has 15 points.
4: I know she won.
9: How?
4: She won. That means
8: no,
4: she won.
8: No, you got more.
4: No, she won. I know she won.
0: Tabo Baloy this week
4: 13.
0: Has 16
9: points.
4: The champion, my friend.
8: No way.
4: I am the champion.

0: Yeah, but how does it feel when you don't even deserve the victory?
1: You know, I'm not, listen, Tully, I'm not going to hit on you. It's just the loss that's talking, the anger.
0: No, there's no way you got 60. You know that you didn't get 60.
2: Take it home, Chavo.

0: ASAP Rocky, Jessica Pratt, Hijack, 5 Breakfast on 5 FM. 20 minutes after 7 o'clock in the morning is the time. And we want to talk about sleepwalking.
1: Pretoria, it's your turn. 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

0: So, the bet you can't find this morning was people who sleepwalk. A sleep disorder where someone gets out of bed and performs activities while they're still asleep. And it can range from, I guess, simply sitting up in bed to walking around the house to eating, getting dressed. Some rare cases where people drive. I want to hear the extreme versions. Apparently also you have no memory of it the next morning. And they say it's around 15 to 30% of children who will sleepwalk at least once. Regular sleepwalkers is like 2 to 5%. And adults, it's 1 to 2%. So this is rare stuff.
1: Hey guys, so I've never sleptwalked as far as I know. But my brother's best friend in high school, he used to sleepwalk and sleep talk all the time. And he used to come over for sleepovers. And the one day my mom woke up in the middle of the night and she saw this person in their room. And she thought somebody had broken in. Oh, no. So she's trying to wake up my dad very like quietly. And when my dad wakes up, it's my brother's best friend. But he's scratching through my dad's underwear drawer. And he's looking at the underwear and he's like, nah, not this one. I think he imagined he was in a shop, like trying to find new pairs of underwear, I'm guessing. But yeah, that's one strange sleepwalking story I know of.
0: I find that so interesting. Sleepwalk basically happens when the brain is partly awake and it's partly asleep. So the areas controlling movement wake up, while the parts responsible for awareness and memory remain asleep. And they say that there are like genetic factors. If both parents sleepwalk or sleptwalked, it can be as high as 60% that it's going to likely happen to the kid too. I'm looking for people who do it.
2: 082550.
3: Hey, morning team. On the bitch you can't find, I'm sleepwalking. So this happened quite a while ago. I was asleep. And I woke up from the bed, walked to my room door. And as soon as I put my hand on the door handle, the door was closed. As soon as I put my hand on the door handle, I woke up. And I asked myself, like, what the hell are you doing? And I went back to bed and it never happened again.
0: It's got to be terrifying, though. Sure.
4: Morning, Father Fame, for Bet You Can't Find. So it wasn't me, it was my younger brother. When we were younger, he used to sleepwalk all the way from the bedroom. I mean, we live on the plots, so the house is quite big. And he used to walk all the way from the bedroom, all the way to the kitchen, open the dustbin lid, because it was one of those lids that you press and then it opens up like that. And he used to pee into the dustbin and then walk all the way back to his bedroom and climb back into bed. And he used to do that almost every single night.
0: That's an embarrassing thing to wake up to. And also, we'd heard, right, that it severely decreases the likelihood you're going to do it when you become an adult. So,
5: hi, my name is Zoe. I'm from George, and I sleepwalk nearly every night.
0: Wow.
5: And sometimes I even bump into stuff, and it's really weird. Bye.
0: I'm loving these stories. Keep sharing.
6: What's up,
0: them.
6: Guys? Chris here from Durban. Regarding the sleepwalking, yeah, I've definitely ended up in parts of the house, you know, not knowing what I was doing or how I ended up there. And, you know, over the years, the only way I can describe the feeling is possibly being, you know, hypnotized. I've never been hypnotized, but, you know, watching people being hypnotized, you're kind of in that sleep awake state, and you've got a task to do and you have to do it. That's my take on it. And it hasn't happened recently. But yeah, that's sleepwalking for me.
0: This is really interesting. Apparently it's more common in people with sleep apnea, restless leg syndrome, periodic limb movement disorder, and generally happens within the first 1 to 3 hours of falling asleep in non-REM sleep. If you sleepwalk and you've got like a crazy story about something that happened, send it through 082-550-5151.
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8: 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In 1976, the youth just switch her on. And for 50 years, the nation has watched as the story unfolds. And namhlanje, the courage looks the same and different. 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SAPC 1, Mzansi for sure. 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
12: In Gauteng in Johannesburg on the N12 westbound at Jet Park Road, there's been an accident. One lane is closed. In Pretoria on the N1 southbound after Rigel Avenue, there's been a multi-vehicle accident obstructing one of the lanes and traffic is slow moving. In Cape Town on Bosman's Dam Road at the N7 southbound ramp, there's been an accident. Some of the lanes are affected. On the N1 southbound at Sable Road, there's also been an accident. One lane is closed. And finally, in Cape Town on the R300 southbound at Hindle Road, there's queuing traffic. Expect delays. For 5FM Traffic, I'm Marley van Eeren.
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0: Sketch your daily dose of this one, man. Clala, Pobo, Lefty, Nasty, C, Blackhead. 5 Breakfast on 5FM, 7:27 in the morning. Let's

0: I got one more here. We're going to do a head of sports. People who've sleepwalked? Either way, here's Matthew.
1: Hey team, for Betcha Confined, yeah, I sleepwalk quite a bit. It varies though. But yeah, I used to sleepwalk when I was a kid and all the way through to now being an adult. Some interesting ones was I thought there was a rat or a mouse in the blanket that got itself in the bedding. So I woke my wife up, said, no, please, this is thing. We need to try and get it out. But like, trust me, I'm not sleepwalking. We took the inners of the blanket or the duvet, whatever, off and out, and it was like 3 a.m, and then only to find that, there was no mouse in the blanket that I was busy. I was busy holding the corner, trying to like keep it there. All reality sunk in when took everything out and there was nothing in my hand. There's been snakes in the room that I've actually run. I woke up and sprinted out the room into the bathroom. My wife followed me because she didn't know what was going on. And I shut the door behind her because there was a snake chasing me. So I'd rather let her be there with the snake than it's come and attack me. There's a few other ones that has happened.
0: Good grief. Terrifying stuff, but I'm grateful to you all for sharing. Elizondo the Great has the latest in sport. Let's get into this on 5FM, baby.
2: In your headlines, disbarred lawyer and fraud accused Piet Viljoen is expected to make an appearance in the Pretoria Specialized Commercial Crimes Court today for a bail application. And the ANC in the Eastern Cape says many party stalwarts will be speaking at the funeral of murdered Nelson Mandela Bay Ward 27 councillor Solomon Lever today. I'll have the full bulletin at 8 o'clock.
3: A very good morning to you. Let's start things off with football action. Now, yesterday, Nicolas Pepe struck twice as Ivory Coast beat Curaçao 2-0 in Philadelphia to reach the World Cup knockout rounds for the first time ever. The former Arsenal forward opened the scoring just 7 minutes in and sealed the win with a composed finish in the 64th minute. So in terms of Ivory Coast, they finished second in Group E with 6 points behind Germany on head-to-head. And their reward is a last 32 tie in Dallas next Tuesday, and they will face the runners-up from Group I, either France or Norway. And in terms of Ecuador, they kept their World Cup hopes alive with a 2-1 comeback win over Germany in New Jersey, sealing a place in the last 32. Germany, already group winners, will play their first knockout tie since 2014. And in terms of other results, the already eliminated Tunisia lost 3-2 to Netherlands. Japan and Sweden played to a 1-1 draw. Both are through to the knockouts. Paraguay and Australia played to a goalless draw. The Aussies have qualified, while the already eliminated Turkey beat co-host USA. But of course, for the US, they long qualified for the round of 32. And of course, this evening at 9 p.m., two exciting matches. Norway up against France. And then Senegal must win against Iraq and hope other results go their way to qualify. Later on at 2 a.m., it will be Spain that face Uruguay, while Saudi Arabia will take on a Cape Verde side that is still in contention for a round of 32 spot. And of course, we are still celebrating Bafana Bafana's qualification to the round of 32 for the first time in their history, where they'll be taking on Canada on Sunday in Los Angeles. And in terms of the goal scorer, Thapelo Maseko, who made history for South Africa, he says he feels like he's still dreaming.
4: First of all, it's unbelievable.

0: Bristol, smashing an unbeaten 114 to power the Proteas women to an 88-run win over the Netherlands in the ICC Women's T20 World Cup. Batting first after the Dutch won the toss, South Africa posted 208 for the loss of one, which is their first 200-plus total at a T20 World Cup. And of course, the big win boosts South Africa's net run rate, which will be crucial if they beat Bangladesh on Sunday at Lord's and India get over that line against Australia in the final group games. And we'll wrap things up with golf news. South Korea's Yoon Ina fired a record-equaling 9-under-63 to grab the clubhouse lead at the Women's PGA Championship. Yoon rolled in 9 birdies and 130 feet of putts, while the world number one Nelly Korda, chasing a third straight major, made a solid start but sits 7 shots back after that costly double bogey at the 16th. For 5 Breakfast Sport, I am Oli Zondo.
1: A look at your weather this morning. Polokwane, Kimberley, Cape Town, George and Pretoria, highs of 21 degrees. Johannesburg and Mahikeng, highs of 19. Mbombela and Bloemfontein, 20 degrees. Gqeberha, 24. Kugompo and Richards Bay, 26. Durban and Pietermaritzburg, highs of 25 degrees. For 5 Breakfast, news and weather, I'm Thabo Baloyi.
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3: In Gauteng on the N12 westbound at Jet Park Road. Just a reminder, there's been an accident obstructing one of the lanes. On the N12 westbound at Rietfontein Interchange, a stationary vehicle is obstructing the middle lane and traffic is slow moving. In Cape Town at Modderdam, there's police presence because of a traffic incident as well as faulty traffic lights. So if you are heading to the airport, add extra time to ensure you make your flight in time. And also in Cape Town on Bosmansdam Road at the N7 South Ramp, there's been an accident. Some of the lanes are closed. Finally, on the N1 inbound at Sable Road, there's also been an accident. One lane is closed. For 5FM traffic, I'm Marley van Eden.
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7: In 1976, the youth switch are on. And for 50 years, the nation has watched as the story unfolds. And namhlanje, the courage looks the same and different. It looks like showing up when no one believes in you. It's about finding the strength to stand up again. The courage of 1976 is appealing in 2026. SAPC 1, Zansi for sure. The source of youth courage. 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
2: In Gauteng on the N12 westbound at Jedburgh Road, there's been an accident. One lane is closed. On the N12 westbound at Rietfontein Interchange, a stationary vehicle is obstructing the middle lane and traffic is slow moving. In Cape Town at Modderdam, there's police presence because of a traffic incident as well as faulty traffic lights. So if you are heading to the airport, add some extra time to ensure you make your flight in time. For 5FM Traffic, I'm Marley van Eden.

0: How you doing, man? Come on.
1: Oh, yeah, bro? Club Soweto. Never fait bonjour. You mean I mean, this month is all about youth courage. Saisusa from then with 50 years of 1976. And Fandax Kim Sam, we have the courage to become. Silete Kaya and stand with our community. Started with the thought. Now we have the courage to create and the courage to sound. Like the Red Bull Symphonic with Peace for My Peeps. Anything can happen. So get the courage to tell your story. Our fun. Zansi for sure is the source. From going live at Great Town to empowering the youth with the Enoch Matebula Foundation. SAPC 1, Zansi for sure, the source of youth courage. I got
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0: Manana Shekinah, Embrace Me. Five Breakfast on 5FM. Hit it. That's what I'm talking about, man. 15 minutes to go till 8 o'clock in the morning. Yes, I love it.
1: Gym buddies, oh! On news headlines, sports.
2: Gym buddies,
1: oh! We come up side by side.
2: Gym buddies.
0: The Gym Buddies!
3: Yay!
0: It's our favorite new segment on the show. It talks about the ups and downs of the relationship between Chloe and Thabo insofar as their pursuit of gymming goes. I was sent an article written in the New York Times recently about the rise of romance happening in these sorts of spaces. You know, we've long heard about running clubs and people doing like high rocks and different things like that to try and meet people. And obviously, I guess the gym is like the OG of that. And I think the article has been sent to me with the idea of then positioning to Thabo and to Chloe too, to be fair, as to whether or not that's the real reason they're going to gym. To update you on the accusations that have been presented this week, I think where we landed with everything was that Thabo was accused by Chloe of just walking into the gym, signing and walking out. She then presented evidence to that fact, which was, in the courts of public opinion, heavily disputed.
4: Mm-hmm.
0: But then the next day, unfortunately, because Thabo's big takeaway from the fight was, no, well, don't worry, I am going today. This was yesterday. He then didn't, unfortunately, go.
4: Well, yes, that same day I didn't go because I had a long day. I had a long day. That is true. But I did go yesterday.
3: But you weren't honest about it. Can we just agree on that?
4: No, but you guys weren't honest about it either. Okay, you guys, no.
3: What?
4: Yes.
0: Well, leave me out of it. I mean, what did Marley do? No, we didn't do anything.
4: Well, because you guys have been going to the gym. You guys have not been going to the gym.
0: We don't know anything. We know what we've been told and what we've heard from
5: people.
0: Yes,
5: I don't go to the gym. I've never once sat here and said, oh, I go to the gym every day.
3: Exactly.
4: Well, look, I have been going to the gym every day, but I just haven't been lately. Like this week, I haven't
5: then
4: been.
5: It's not every day.
0: And you know is there an element of like, this is in pursuit of a relationship?
4: Absolutely not.
5: Oh, yes. Thabo's already met someone.
4: No, I have not. No.
3: Yes, you have.
4: Absolutely not. No, guys, what
3: and
4: are you doing?
3: And they love your TikTok page.
4: No.
0: Really?
4: Guys.
5: Thabo couldn't even remember the person's name because all he could remember was...
0: That tracks, though. I believe that.
5: The person saying, oh, I love your TikToks. And I think from there, Thabo just zoned out.
0: He said, who doesn't?
4: I will say I did a little bit. But no, that is not the primary motivation for me going to the gym. And I'm not trying to meet somebody, especially not where I work.
0: People do this, right? I think if I was single, I reckon that's what I would do. I would go hang out at like running clubs or gyms.
4: Really?
0: I'm sure of it, yeah. Save yourself the couple hundred bucks you'd need on the trip to the bar and the bar in general. You know, and you're in an environment where you know that the people are healthy.
4: Okay.
5: But then you sweat.
4: See, yeah.
0: Well, you're going to sweat at some point anyway if the relationship goes well. So you might as well see what it looks like.
4: Okay, guess. And look, I've seen some of this. I've seen some of this on social media. But the thing is, you don't even look your best, you know, when you're running. You're wearing sweats. You're wearing sneakers.
0: I disagree. I think people look wonderful in running gear.
4: No, but the thing is, that's not the kind of impression.
5: You have old running gear.
4: Yeah.
0: Well,
4: see
0: then
4: that
0: get
4: too.
0: Better running gear. I can't, I mean...
3: But has someone caught your attention, Thabo?
4: No, absolutely not.
0: Have you caught someone's attention?
4: I mean, of course. I'm sure I have. I mean, you guys have seen this beard in action, okay?
0: Come on!

0: I live in a garden flat with my fiance. But there's people who live above us. There's people who live next to us. I don't have my own parking spot. I fight for visitors parking every day.
1: I live alone. I live in an apartment.
0: Do you have, is your complex, does it have like elevators and stairs or just stairs?
1: It has elevators and stairs.
0: Ooh, you're that fancy.
1: Also, I'm so upset. It's in my lease. I should have 2 parking spaces. I don't have any now because they said, we've never seen you with a car. And I'm like, that's none of your business. I pay for it, you know?
0: Can I park there?

0: It's Lisa and Rosalia called New Women on Five. Someone on the WhatsApp line says, tell the Five Breakfast team that running in tights can show off anatomy properly so it can work to impress and find others. That's why people do it.
1: Oh,
2: but
1: yeah.
2: But first you need the anatomy.
0: Of course.
1: Like, yeah.
0: Some people are just born with it.
1: Yeah, but then...
2: But it needs to look good.
0: Oh, yeah.
1: I get that.
0: I don't know if you do push-ups on that part of your body, though, but I mean...
1: Yeah, no. And the thing is, you can... You know what? No. Actually, it's Friday. Let me not.
0: Well, what about it being a Friday?
1: I mean, we were talking about people. The problem is, it can be deceiving.
0: Yes.
1: Because people might use that, you know, to kind of, you know, reel you in and make you attract to...
0: Meanwhile, it's all been inflated.
1: I mean, yeah, we've spoken about this, I think, earlier this week, about people stuffing...
0: Yes, Tabo was telling us what he often likes to do.
1: No, no, absolutely not. No. But that's the other thing. Man, people can do that, but... that's a gamble.
0: Yes.
1: I think that's a gamble.
0: Mm-hmm. Yes, yes. What we were speaking about is, so Tabo confessed to us that he's going to gym because he wants to be hit on and he enjoys the validation.
1: Did I get
0: that all wrong?
1: You've gotten it all wrong. Alles verkehrt.
0: Alles verkehrt in the saga that I...

0: Zara Larsson, tune's called Girls Girl. Five Breakfast on 5FM. I wanted to check with Holly Zonda, what are we doing today in the Game On Waza Weekendness of Life?
1: It's Bafana Friday, and we have to continue celebrating Bafana. In case you missed the big news, I don't know how, but Bafana have qualified for the FIFA World Cup knockout stage for the first time in their history. Remember, this is their fourth World Cup, and only now are they going through to a knockout stage. They've always left the tournament at the group stage. So we are going to be chatting to Thando Mxoli, who is the SABC News senior sport journalist, just to analyze their performance, because of course they lost to Mexico, drew against Czechia, and beat South Korea when it mattered most. We'll also look ahead to that crucial round of 32 match on Sunday against Canada, and what Bafana now needs to do to make sure that they go through to the round of 16, which would be absolutely historic. And maybe we can also just take a look at some of the African teams. We know Tunisia is already out, but for the likes of Bafana, Morocco, Ivory Coast, already three teams through to the round of 32. Will unpack their performances and some of the other nations. So it's going to be a fantastic chat, all about celebrating Bafana, Bafana Kaofela.
0: Let's go. Hey, I've got another theme song we can take a listen to quickly before news. We are running a theme song search for 5 Breakfast, the latest, coolest, hottest, most different, interesting artists, and we're getting your feedback. So that's what I'm really looking for here. This is Joshua Earl Chetty's submission. None of us have listened to this yet, so this will be a first for us all. Do you think this could be the next thing?

0: So I don't know, and forgive me. I mean, we have put a blanket no AI on this thing, and I'm not suggesting that it is, but it sounded a little bit to me. And if it isn't, then well done. A fully qualified entry. But we need to check in and ask with that one, I think. Methinks, at the very least. But it's 8 o'clock in the morning. Otherwise, though, loved it. 8 o'clock in the morning. Let's see what news has in store.
1: Pietville Union courts today, an AI used to read papyrus scroll burnt in Mount Vesuvius eruption.
0: Sorry, papyrus, but yes.
2: And coming up in your sport, Nicolas Pepe struck twice as Ivory Coast beat Curaçao to qualify for the World Cup knockout rounds for the first time ever. Plus, Tasman Brits delivered a masterclass as the Proteas women beat Netherlands in their ICC Women's T20 World Cup. I'll have more of those details for you at 8:30.
1: Good morning. We start with the courts. Disbarred lawyer and fraud accused Pietville Yun is expected to make an appearance in the Pretoria Specialized Commercial Crimes Court today for a bail application. Phil Yun faces several charges, including 400 counts of fraud, forgery and corruption. Neriya Tlakotsa reports.
3: Phil Yun was arrested at the OR Tambo International Airport last week upon his arrival from the US. The Directorate for Priority Crime Investigation, the Hawks, says more suspects are expected to be arrested soon in the 27 million rand fraud case. The state believes that Phil Yun helped facilitate the fraudulent sale of at least 46 properties.
1: The ANC in the Eastern Cape says many party stalwarts will be speaking at the funeral of murdered Nelson Mandela Bay Ward 27 councillor Stelum Mleva today. Mleva was gunned down last Saturday after a voters' registration drive. Here's ANC provincial spokesperson Gift Mwondi.
4: Some of the speakers that are expected to address the mourners is the Minister of Small Business Development, Comrade Stella Ndabeni, the Deputy Minister of Human Settlements, Comrade Thandi Mambehlala, and the Secretary General of the African National Congress, Comrade Fikile Mbalula. And the service starts at 9 at Feather Market Hall.
1: Alleged informer Dumelong Gu will return to the Madlanga Commission of Inquiry today as he continues with testimony on his alleged involvement in the Aeroton drug seizure. More than 700 kilograms of cocaine was intercepted by police in July 2021. Sibahle Mota reports.
5: Ngu has come under extensive questioning over the more than 60,000 rands in cash that he was carrying on the day of the Aeroton drug bust. Ngu offered several explanations for the money, including that it allowed him to travel discreetly and that he preferred using cash instead of bank cards. However, evidence leader advocate Tebogo Mosikile confronted Ngu with bank records showing that he used his bank card.
1: And researchers have used AI and imaging technology to read a carbonized roll-up papaya scroll that was burnt during the eruption of Mount Vesuvius. It's the first time such a scroll has been read in its entirety, dating back about 2,000 years. The scroll is one of the oldest recovered from a library, which was buried under ash along with Pompeii in 79 AD. Professor Brent Seals was involved in the project.
6: The first step is to get a characterization of what's inside each scroll, and we use X-ray for that. And the AI comes in when we try to interpret that data by understanding the complex folds of the papyrus and by trying to understand the evidence of the ink. It's really difficult to see it with the naked eye, and the AI is great at amplifying that evidence so that we can see it better.
1: The top story this hour, disbarred lawyer and fraud accused Pietville Yun is expected to make an appearance in the Pretoria Specialized Commercial Crimes Court today for a bail application.
7: A very good morning. Let's take a look at your roads in Gauteng. In Johannesburg on the R21 southbound, after the ramp to Voortrekker Road, there's been an accident. The left shoulder lane is closed. On the N3 northbound, after Geldenhuys Interchange, a stationary vehicle is blocking the middle lane. Expect delays. In KwaZulu-Natal on the N3 in both directions, between Shongweni Interchange and Hammersdale Interchange, there's queuing traffic. In Cape Town, just a final reminder, at Modderdam, there's police presence because of a traffic incident as well as faulty traffic lights. So if you are heading to the airport, add some extra time to ensure you make your flight in time. And on the N1 outbound at Monte Vista Boulevard, there's been an accident. Some of the lanes are closed. Expect delays. And finally, also in Cape Town on the N2 inbound after Borchards Quarry Road, a stationary vehicle is obstructing the left lane. For 5FM Traffic, I'm Marley van Eden.
1: A look at your weather this morning. Polokwane, Pretoria and Kimberley. Cape Town, George, highs of 21. Johannesburg and Mahikeng, 19. Mbombela and Bloemfontein, 20 degrees. Kwabeha, 24. Kugompa and Richards Bay, 26. And Durban and Pietermaritzburg, highs of 25. For 5 Breakfast, News and Weather, I'm Thabo Baloyi. 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
10: When I get tongue-tied, when I'm on the front line, when I feel lost,
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0: Matthew Mole in my head on five, and of course it is time for...
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2: Celebrating Bafana Bafana, the South African men's national football team have made us as a country so proud, qualifying for the knockout stage of a FIFA World Cup for the first time in their history. They struggled to do so in 1998, in 2002 and in 2010. But now, in 2026, they were able to make their own piece of history in Monterrey. This was, of course, when they beat South Korea 1-0. And to unpack the past three games for Bafana Bafana, I've roped in none other than Thando Mxoli, who is the SABC News senior sport journalist. Thando, we are still celebrating. We woke up so early yesterday, before 3 a.m., to make sure that we catch Bafana Bafana in action. It was so worth it, just seeing how they played. That goal from Thapelo Maseko. Let's just unpack the entire 90 minutes and, of course, the three matches of Group A.
3: Yeah, look, it's been an impressive performance by Bafana Bafana. Bit of a slow start against Mexico in the opening fixture, but they've gone back, had a good look at themselves, and I'm sure some honest conversations were had whereby we saw Coach Hugo Bruce making a couple of personnel changes in the second match against Czech Republic, which almost suited the team. They had a more natural fluidity to themselves, and then this important fixture against South Korea, where everyone was saying this is the all-important one, and a lot of doubters were saying if ever there's a team that's going to beat us in South Korea because of the similarities in the two teams. But again, our guys have shown that when the stage is big, when the lights are on, they're willing to dance, and they showed. And a guy like Thapelo Maseko, who actually missed a couple of chances in the match, but those are not his highlights. He had a lot more impact in the runs that he was making, or the constant threat to the South Korean back four. So again, it was really, really impressive to see the attitude of the players. We were worried about losing Teo Mokoena for this all-important fixture, but the guys stood up for the bigger occasion, and literally they showed that they've got a lot more in the tank.
2: Sure, Thando, was absolutely incredible. And how big is this, you know, for South African football, especially when you look at the fact that majority of these players play their football in the PSL, and also just how amazing in terms of not conceding for the first time in this World Cup?
3: It's important, Coli, because it also talks about the football project going forward on the field of play. When Hugo Bruce took over, he would have had ambitions to show that with a young team, he can improve the standards which he had found, and he has done that. He's taken us to new lands, and he's taken the team to where he promised to take it, which is elevating it and making sure that they're better off. Going to a World Cup and getting to the knockout stages, listen, that is a huge achievement, because all 48 teams that have been at the tournament have been really, really exceptional.
2: No, absolutely. And of course, speaking of some of the teams that have now progressed to the round of 32, Ivory Coast also able to make history for themselves in terms of qualifying for the first time ever in a knockout. Morocco are also through. What have you made of just the African teams and how they've showcased themselves? Of course, we know for Tunisia, they're already eliminated.
3: I think this could actually be a very good tournament for African teams. President Gianni Infantino and Patrice Motsepe basically took the bold decision of increasing the quota of African teams at the World Cup. And I think we're looking at possibly five teams in the knockout stages, which is a great improvement, because again, that increases the quota going forward into the last eight and semifinals, and wherever we look at the tournament back end. But seeing the improvement of African teams have always underperformed at the World Cup. I think at this one, bar maybe Senegal and Tunisia, who have surprisingly not played to their best, I think every single team that has gone to this World Cup from Africa has actually performed in a very admirable way. Again, seeing a team like the Ivory Coast smartly going through the group stages and putting themselves in a very good position to advance, by getting the positive results when they need to get them. South Africa have done, we've talked about South Africa and how well they've done in their group stages. Egypt have also managed to get those results, and that's another team I'm expecting to see in the latter stages of this tournament. Again, Ghana is another one that has been placed in a very difficult group. Okay, so if we're talking roughly five teams, from Africa. There's a possibility of maybe one or two ending up in the business end of the tournament, and that is exactly what you want for a continent that contributes so much to world football.
2: No, absolutely. And that would be a fantastic stat should five progress, you know, from the 10 yeah. African teams, without a doubt. I want us now to concentrate on this match on Sunday. It's do or die. Mm-hmm. We could even go through to penalties, you know, should that match end in a draw. Now, in terms of the co-hosts, Canada, they're playing away from home for the very first time in this tournament. What are some of their weaknesses that maybe South Africa, you know, Bafana Bafana can look to exploit?

0: Look, the weaknesses of the Canadian team is they don't really have truly outstanding players. It's a good team. We've seen guys like Nathan Saliba showing that they can get the numbers up in terms of scoring. They've got a player like Alphonso Davies at left back, who has also shown that the quality in defense and the speed that he possesses. So again, it's one of those where you look at the group that they're in against Qatar and Bosnia and Herzegovina, not the most difficult of groups, and they did what they need to do, which is get the positive result. They started off very well against Qatar and backed it up with a very good result against Bosnia and Herzegovina. Again, it's a process. It's not something that you're just going to achieve by bulldozing again. You have the team. Even quality teams like France and Argentina have had to basically do the basics right, build up in the tournament so that you can peak at the right time. Canada have done exactly that. The weaknesses, again, you need those star players in knockout stages. They don't have that many. But again, that's always an opportunity for a person like Nathan Saliba, for example, to say, I can be the star player.
1: No, absolutely. So would you then say, Thando, that Canada is beatable, you know, on Thursday, also bearing in mind that they're currently ranked 30th in terms of the FIFA World Rankings and we are 60th?
0: They definitely are beatable. Look, this is not to underestimate the moments that I get, but if you look at the teams that have progressed to the stage, they're not the first. Literally, I think if anyone is close to our level, it's probably them. You look at if we get past Canada, we're likely to face either Netherlands or Morocco. It gets tougher. Again, that talks about the quality, the cream of the club rising to the top of the tournament. I still believe Canada with what we possess. You see, yeah, there's a couple of players we haven't even used. We haven't used the Spender earlier. Adrian Apollos has also not played to his base level. So all of those kind of things, when you bring them into play, that we've got so much that we still have in reserve, we can play a bit better, 10-15% better. I think we really have a realistic chance against Canada.
1: No, that Bafana bench is amazing. So maybe just as we wrap things up, I want us to discuss your ideal starting 11 for Sunday, because we now know Teboho Mokoena will be back from suspension. And unfortunately for Themba Zwane, he still will be sitting out this match. Just in terms of that starting 11, what should Coach Hugo Bruce be doing, Thando?
0: Look, I would not take a match with the team. Obviously, running in goals, Obumo Diba and Kulis on the wing backs. TLB and Ocon were amazing in defense. They're growing nicely as a partnership. It's nice to see two young central defenders growing in the game together at the highest level. A very important game for Sitole. Yeah, he really impressed. He showed the quality that Hugo Bruce has seen in him. I'd keep him. I'd make a decision. I really don't want to, but I'd have to for the sake of the team. Then Mokoena comes back and Mbata would have to fall out. Not to say Mbata's done anything wrong. It's just that I think Teboho gives us a bit more of a presence, both offensively and defensively. So Mbata would be on the bench, and he's someone that could come in and make an impact from the bench. Ozun, I'd give him another chance. I'd also play Rila, because it also showed a couple of interesting touches. But you can't take out Maseko. He's shown the quality that he is. He's a player with a lot of confidence in him. And for me, the interesting part would be up front. Reyners or Makgoba, I'd start with Reyners just to test and maybe pin back those very dangerous wing backs of Canada. Pin back that defense and apply as much pressure as possible, because I believe Reyners and Baseko could make a very good combination up front. So yeah, I think that is where Mourinho on the left. Yeah.
1: Oh, sounds great. Quick score prediction for Sunday?
0: I think big 2-1. I think we need to show Canada some respect. But I think we do have 2 or 3 goals within the team. So, I don't know. I still believe that this is one way we can. We definitely have a lot of a realistic chance of getting to the next stage.
1: I love that 2-1 score prediction in favor of Bafana Bafana. It's always so amazing chatting to you, Thando. That is, of course, Thando Mqoli, the SABC News senior sport journalist, unpacking Bafana Bafana's historic feat at this FIFA World Cup, qualifying for the knockout stage for the very first time. And, of course, we all have set our reminders for Sunday. That is a 9 p.m. kickoff. Bafana Bafana face Canada in the round of 32. And they, of course, are looking to progress to the round of 16. And that's it for Game On.
2: Whoa.

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6: It must feel good to be a champion.
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Drum Syndrome called Shh on Five. All right, we got a bangers and mash mix today, so you're going to turn up the volume and the heat on Five Breakfast from 8:30 to 9. Pro G is in the cut today. It stands up and by right after Hollywood Sport, Tubble with headlines, all of these things and more coming your way in exactly 4 minutes time. 5 FM.

0: Sabrina Carpenter, when did you get hot? Five Breakfast on 5FM, my master. Oli Zondo has the latest in sport, Thabo Baloyi with headlines, and then, don't forget, we're going to get all up in there with Pro G in the Bangers and Mash mix today.
1: In your headlines, disbarred lawyer and Ford accused Beautiful Union is expected to appear in the Pretoria Specialized Commercial Crimes Court today. And the U.S. military says it's sending two naval vessels and aircraft, including transport planes, to help with relief efforts in the aftermath of the Venezuelan earthquakes. Yana Kachaledi has a full bulletin at 9 o'clock.
0: Thank you, Thabo Baloyi. 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
3: A very good morning to you. Let's take a final look at your sport news. We'll start things off with the action in the FIFA World Cup. Nicolas Pepe struck twice as Ivory Coast beat Curaçao 2-0 in Philadelphia to reach the knockout rounds for the first time ever. The former Arsenal forward Pepe opened the scoring after just 7 minutes and then sealed the win with a composed finish in the 64th minute. So Ivory Coast finish in second in Group E with 6 points. They are behind Germany on head-to-head. And their reward is a last 32 tie in Dallas next Tuesday against the runners-up from Group I. So that could be either France or Norway. In the other match, Ecuador kept their World Cup hopes alive with a 2-1 comeback win over Germany. Huge upset there in New Jersey, sealing a place in the last 32. Germany, already group winners, will play their first knockout tie since 2014. And in terms of other results, the already eliminated Tunisia lost 3-2 to Netherlands. Japan and Sweden played to a 1-1 draw. Both teams are through to the knockouts. Paraguay and Australia played to a goalless draw, and the Aussies have qualified, while the already eliminated Turkey beat co-host USA. But of course, USA still finish as the winners of their group. In terms of this evening at 9 p.m., two exciting matches. Norway take on France, and Senegal must win against Iraq and then hope that other results go their way to qualify. And then, of course, at 2 a.m., it's Spain who will face Uruguay, while Saudi Arabia will face a Cape Verde side that is still in contention for a round of 32 spot. And of course, we are still celebrating Bafana Bafana on this Bafana Friday after they made history at the FIFA World Cup, qualifying for the knockout stage for the very first time in the fourth attempt. It was, of course, Thapelo Maseko that scored in the 64th minute to win 1-0 against South Korea, which means that on Sunday, Bafana will face Canada in the last round of 32 in LA, where a win for them will see them progress to the round of 16. Let's hear from the history maker and the goal scorer, Thapelo Maseko.
4: First of all, it's unbelievable. It's amazing. I feel like I'm dreaming, but I'd like to thank everyone. I'd like to thank our supporters back home, our fans, our families, the coaching staff, the players. They believed in me. Hey, today I was missing. I missed some goals and I missed some chances, but we prevailed and I was able to help the team, and that's all that matters.
3: And of course, in terms of cricket action, Tasman Brits delivered a masterclass in Bristol yesterday, smashing an unbeaten 114 to power the Proteas women to an 88-run win over the Netherlands in the ICC Women's T20 World Cup. Batting first after the Dutch won the toss, South Africa posted 208 for the loss of one, their first 200-plus total at a T20 World Cup. And then, of course, Brits carried her bat through the innings, hitting 15 fours and three sixes from 69 balls for the tournament's highest score so far. She and captain Laura Wolfhard led the foundation with a 121-run opening stand in 13.3 overs, including a record Proteas women power play of 66. So the big win boosts South Africa's net run rate, which will be crucial if they beat Bangladesh on Sunday and India get over that line against Australia in their final group games. And we'll wrap things up with golf news. South Korea's Yoon Ina fired a record equaling 9-under-63, grabbing the clubhouse lead at the Women's PGA Championship. Yoon rolled in 9 birdies, while world number one Nelly Korda, chasing a third straight major, made a solid start, but she sits 7 shots back after that costly double bogey at the 16th. Jude Van Beek will have more for you on the 5 Drive for 5 Breakfast Sport. I am Oli Zondo.
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1: History has been made, but the journey is far from over. 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
2: game. Mavis, I wonder if I should sell my car. 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
4: 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I would consider it an omen for the senior team now that they've won the Betway Premiership. 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
3: 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Same feeling.
4: A good comparison to Orlando Pirates. 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
8: I was going to get that.
7: How are you going to get it? Justice.
8: You didn't even know the answer on Monday. You did not.
7: So what?
9: Okay, continue.
7: So what?
6: Right. In 1980, which salary?
8: B.W. Botha.
7: B.W. Botha.
6: Come in.
9: Via Botha.
8: Okay. Wow.
9: Okay, but I get...
6: All right.
7: Madly, it came in the next day. You were so late.
6: Which team did the Springboks beat?
8: The Blackies.
7: All Blacks.
8: The Blackies. Oh, yes, that.
7: Blackies. New Zealand. You can't say the Blackies.
8: No,
7: in fact, you should be off air for that.
9: You're not coming in on Monday.
8: Oh, guys.
6: Which actor?
7: Sean Hayes.
6: Yes.
7: Yes. Yes.
6: Jack.
7: How?
8: What are you doing?
6: She's convulsing.
9: You look like a chicken. Sit down.
6: What is that called? The dance that
7: you're
6: doing?
7: I was doing a Tswana dance.
6: There we go.
8: That was not a Tswana dance. Don't lie.
7: No.
8: Don't lie on the Tswana people.
6: I don't know how the Tswana people would feel about it.
8: Do not lie on them like that.
6: It was incredible. She jumped up from her seat, but sort of sprang, you would say.
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11: Let's take a final look at your roads this morning. In Gauteng on the R21 southbound after the ramp to Voortrekker Road, there's been an accident. The left shoulder lane is closed. On the N12 eastbound at Snake Road, there's also been an accident. One lane is closed. In KwaZulu-Natal on the N3 in both directions between Shongweni Interchange and Hammersdale Interchange, there's a road work, so do approach with caution. In Cape Town on the N1 outbound at Monte Vista Boulevard, there's been an accident obstructing some of the lanes. Expect delays. And finally on the N2 inbound before Borchards Quarry Road, a stationary vehicle is obstructing the left lane. For 5FM Traffic, I'm Marley van Eden.
12: 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His name is Pro G, and for the next 20 minutes, all the way down until what I like to call 9 o'clock, he has your bangers and mash mix. Stand by.
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0: This is Pro G. He's been in the cup for the last 20-something minutes, and he continues for four. Code Youth is up next. We head over to PTA with Karabo and the gang.
1: Pro G.
0: From myself, Colin Mare, have a great weekend. Tubbo is long gone. He left just after 8. Rumors have it he is already on a flight to GQ, baby. Wearing his sunglasses, staring out the window as it takes off over the city of gold. See you Monday. Come on, Bafana, Bafana!

Leading news in your stories this morning, a woman accused of her sister's murder in court today, and the U.S. military helps with relief efforts in Venezuela.

0: A very good morning to you for 5 News. I am Yonaka Teledi. A woman accused of the murder of her elderly sister is expected to return to the Bellville Magistrates Court in Cape Town this morning. Alita Rose is accused of murdering Constance Schultz, whose dismembered body was found in the house in Bellville South in March. She was due to appear via video link from Palsmoor Prison in Tekkai yesterday, but it had to be cancelled due to technical issues. To the story now. Disbarred lawyer and fraud accused Piet Viljoen is expected to appear in the Pretoria Specialized Commercials Crimes Court today for a bail application. Viljoen faces several charges, including 400 counts of fraud, forgery and corruption. Neriya Hlakotsa reports.
1: Viljoen was arrested at the OR Tambo International Airport last week upon his arrival from the US. The Directorate for Priority Crime Investigation, the Hawks, says more suspects are expected to be arrested soon in the 27 million rand fraud case. The state believes that Viljoen helped facilitate the fraudulent sale of at least 46 properties.
0: In other news, the Basic Education Department says the disconnection of electricity and water at its head office in Pretoria was made an error by the City of Tshwane. This comes as the city continues with its ongoing revenue collection and debt recovery campaign targeting residents, businesses and government departments who have unpaid or defaulted municipal utility accounts. Basic Education's Lukanyo Vanga says the debt belongs to the Gauteng Education Department, not the National Department.
2: The legal basis is that you cannot punish an account holder for the debt of a separate legal entity who also has their own account with the city. The account of the Department of Basic Education, the National Department of Basic Education, is not in error. There's not a single cent that is owing on our account.
0: And further afield, the U.S. military says it's sending two naval vessels and aircraft, including transport planes, to help with relief efforts in the aftermath of the Venezuelan earthquakes. It's part of an international response that's seen specialist rescue teams arrive from countries including the U.S., Mexico, the Dominican Republic, Spain and Qatar. Humanitarian aid worker Jeremy Konendike.
3: There's a question of scale and there's a question of speed. The first 3 days or so after an event like this are really critical because that is the window for most of the live rescues. It's possible after that, but beyond about day five, it's exceedingly rare. So getting teams on the ground as quickly as possible is critical.
0: Recapping the top stories this hour. A woman accused of the murder of her elderly sister is expected to return to the Bellville Magistrates Court in Cape Town this morning. Welcome to 5 Mid-Mornings.
4: Pretoria, it's your turn. On 26 June, 5 Mid-Mornings and 5 Lunch are broadcasting live from the University of Pretoria's Mamelodi campus for Code Youth. Tune in from 9 a.m. to 3 p.m. to get an inside look at what's happening.

0: Come on, Gem Class Heroes coming through with Stereo Hearts on a 5FM. Good morning, Misty. It honestly has been a while since I've said that because I haven't been on air for 3 weeks now, yeah. Which is pretty crazy. So this is me coming back into radio again on 5 Mornings. I'm with Yonaka.
1: Hi, Jodal. This is our first show together.
0: Girl.
1: Ever.
0: That's crazy.
1: We've worked in the same building, in the same room. We always do either the show before or after one another.
0: Yes.
1: But never together.
0: We're popping a cherry. High five.
1: Yes,
0: so excited.
1: Making history. Banyana, banyana in the game.
0: Welcome to the show. I'm super excited because we are in Pretoria and this is very nostalgic for me because I am a former Tux student. I'm a Tux alumni. We are here in Mamelodi and it's all about We Think Code for Code Youth. So if you are interested in entering the tech space, getting into the digital economy, you're going to be learning about real skin, real opportunity, finding out how you can just grow in the tech space. 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Make sure to keep listening because we need to get into a conversation that I think is so necessary for today, especially when it comes to AI and whether or not it's taking us back or pushing us forward. We'll get into it after this. Feel good.
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0: Our golden girl Tyler with Zara Larsson, she did it again on a 5FM. Jadal Tantage on a 5 Mid-Mornings in Fokarabo. And, you know, I've just been thinking about this whole space when it comes to AI, because, bestie, we are in Pretoria at the University of Pretoria, specifically Mamelodi campus, for We Think Code, which is a campus exhibition where the brightest young minds are showcasing their software engineering and coding projects. But then it makes you think. We now live in a world where AI can literally write an entire app's worth of code in seconds. It's honestly completely changed what it means to be a tech professional, and it no longer is about, you know, knowing the language and decoding everything, because we can literally put a code into AI and, you know, it does the things for us. So before, it felt like a golden ticket when you were able to decode a code, but now AI can do that for you. So do you think AI is pushing us back and no longer forcing us to become deeper thinkers? Or do you think it's destroying actual technical skills? Like, where do you stand with this?
1: Oh, man, I'm a huge proponent of AI. I love what AI can and is doing for us. I studied IT and was, you know, a prospective We Think Code student once upon a time, darling. Yes, back in the day when I was matriculating. So I do think AI is pushing us forward, because in the same way that it is helping, you know, simplify certain jobs and, you know, automating a lot of things for us, it is then forcing us to then do some more of the creative thinking, that outside of the box thinking. You know, we always say, especially as artists, AI could never replace us. And as a previously wannabe hacker / software developer, AI could never replace us. The prompt still needs to be clean. The prompt still needs to make sense. The prompt needs context. There's a lot more human inputs that's still necessary, I think, for AI to even make a dent in history.
0: So I'm going to share a story that's quite personal, and it actually upsets me sometimes when I talk about it, and it's going to prove my point as to how I feel like sometimes AI can, you know, cause us to no longer become deeper thinkers, and specifically emotionally, not like with education or mentally, because I feel like it does help you in that sense, but when it comes to emotions, I feel like it lacks in empathy, and I'll tell you why after this. Here's music from DJ Snake, Bantu, it's called Company.

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1: It's 5 FM, Holding the Line by Will Lindley. Bestie, welcome to the show. My name is Jadol Tantage. We have partnered with Rethink Code and we are broadcasting live at the University of Pretoria in Mamelodi. Now, I have something to say about AI because when it comes to people and them lacking some emotional depth and using AI to compensate for that, that makes me feel some kind of way because I feel like AI can be great in helping us understand things we don't necessarily understand. But I have a problem when I am interested in you romantically. And this is what happened previously. Like, I'm speaking from experience. I was seeing this guy and he was traveling. He ended up going to America. And so now communication wasn't the greatest between us. And I remember always telling him, like, hey, can you work on this? Can you work on that? Yeah. Like, if we're taking things seriously, you're going to have to put more effort in. And I remember one day I just got so fed up. I was like, you know what? Actually, like, just focus on yourself. I'm done. So he sends me this long paragraph back and I was like, oh my God, like, you said everything I wanted to hear.
2: Yeah.
1: But then I started to notice that there are really long hyphens in this message. And that's I knew this looks like an AI message. So I put it into an AI program and I asked them what percentage of this message is AI. Came back telling me 100% of this message.
2: No.
1: And that's when I have a problem with AI because I think that causes not us to lack our emotional depth.
2: Oh, that is profound. I think that is an observation indeed. Mm. And I have to agree with you. As someone who has said I'm a proponent of AI, I must say I would be heartbroken if, you know, my proposal letter was written by ChatGPT.
1: Yeah.
2: I would be very shook. You know, what you just said, though, was such an investigative approach. You're like, turn it in, you know?
1: Yes.
2: You're a plagiarism checker.
1: Yes.
2: Just before you submit, Jadel's going to say, I smell AI going on.
1: Exactly. Because that means you're not speaking from your heart. And that's what I have a problem with. Because okay. I wrote a message that came from my heart.
2: Yeah.
1: And yours is coming from AI.
2: Okay. No, that's fair. Because that does mean you're very removed or distant from the issue. You're
1: yes.
2: really allocating the emotional work and labor of what you're requiring
1: yes.
2: to a machine. And that's not good.
1: So that's my thing now. So when it comes to writing messages that should come from the heart, don't you think that people should write from the heart and not use AI?
2: Does this include business proposals?
1: No.
2: Okay.
1: I'm just talking about
2: things.
1: I love you.
2: Yeah.
1: I appreciate you.
2: I apologize for not watching
1: happy
2: the
1: birthday
2: dishes.
1: Messages mustn't come from the AI.
2: Yeah, happy
1: it must
2: Mother's
1: come from
2: Day,
1: the heart.
2: Merry Christmas.
1: Exactly.
2: Okay.
1: Where do you stand on those?
2: I have to I disagree.
1: What?
2: Yeah, I disagree. I think, you know, sometimes you can just, I think maybe AI has better words than some people. You know, some people aren't good at expressing themselves with words. So AI can really get into it. I always speak about how I have many boyfriends.
1: Mm.
2: One of my boyfriends has baby mamas.
1: Mm.
2: And so I was using his ChatGPT one day and I saw that he drafted his Happy Mother's Day messages, Happy Birthday messages, and then some on ChatGPT.
1: See, that's...
2: Real story. I should have taken a
1: picture
2: of it.
1: But that's grounds to block somebody and cut them out of your life. Because why... No, we have a baby together.
2: I mean...
1: You told me everything you wanted in bed, but now you can't talk. Hi, goodbye. 082-550-5151. Are you siding with me or your Naka when it comes to drafting messages? Do you think that, you know, it's okay to use AI? Because sometimes, like your Naka said, you can't use your words properly and, you know, using AI enhances it. Or do you side with me? Irrespective of how it sounds, it should directly come from the soul. Type it out. Don't use AI when you're expressing yourself to someone. Let us know what you think on this.
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0: On 5FM, Jalal Tansich here with Yonaka. We are partnered with We Think Code, broadcasting live at the University of Pretoria. Now, basically, when it comes to AI, it's a tool I love, I use quite often, except when it comes to matters of the heart. When I tell you how much I appreciate you, when I send my birthday messages to you, I speak from my heart.
1: Yeah.
0: You, on the other hand, should never ever send me a message that has been used by AI or helped you, I guess, express yourself. Because that to me is so lame. It's sad.
1: I think AI can embellish. It is a tool. I think it's a bit tacky if you use it to concoct the whole message. But if you use it to sprinkle at a little razzle-dazzle, you know, then it's appropriate. You're using it for what it was intended for.
0: I disagree completely. But we want to hear whose side you're on. So let's get into those voice notes.
2: Morning, ladies.
0: Morning.
2: I'm scared of AI mostly because I am finding I'm using it a lot more for work, and it is kind of making me feel like I'm getting lazy, you know. So I'm trying to ease up on the template approvals and make this wording nicer for me kind of prompts. But if we are talking to another human being but have to use AI to express ourselves, that is so concerning. I know, I get where Yonaka's coming from, that like it's difficult to express yourself and that sort of thing. That's what text is for.
0: Yes.
2: Like, we text if we struggle, or at least I do. I text if I struggle to put my words, and I do all the time. I struggle to say the words in my mind out so it's easier for me to text it. Which is not great in itself. Like, it's something I definitely want to work on. But why are we relying on a robot? Because I picture it as a little robot floating in the sky. Why are we relying on a robot to talk? Like, that's concerning.
0: Yes. No, it definitely is. And I think that we've lost the essence of being human. So let's not forget that we are imperfect and we should embrace our imperfections, even if it comes out wrong on text. On the way, we're going to get into the vault. Can't wait, bestie, because we want to hear from you. Don't go anywhere. Keep it locked. It's 5 Mid Mornings.
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Ladies and gentlemen, this is your boy Mpumi speaking to you live. And as I'd like to tell you all about my three favorite artists. First up, we got Lady Zamar. Do I love her so much because her voice is just that great. Then we got the legend of all time, Michael Jackson. And my oh my, it's been 17 years since we lost him, but his legacy lives on. Last but not least, The Weeknd. So smooth, and you'd want to listen to his songs. I thank you.

Leading stories in your news this hour. The NTA says taxis will operate on June 30th, and astronomers identify two of the lowest density giant planets ever detected.

0: Very good morning to you. For Five News, I am Yonaka Teledi. The National Taxi Alliance says taxis will operate as usual on June 30th, the day of the anticipated mass demonstrations against undocumented migrants. A similar commitment was made by taxi association Santaco earlier this week, the NTA's Theo Malele.
1: In the spirit of mutual respect, the NTA appeals to all participants in the planned demonstrations to similarly respect the right of taxi operators and drivers as business people. Our livelihood depends on our ability to transport passengers safely and efficiently.
0: To the story now. Today is the deadline for Johannesburg Mayor Dada Morero to explain why National Treasury should not stop transferring funds to the metro. Last week, Finance Minister Enoch Godongwana gave the city its final notice about his intention to stop the transfer of funds to the metro amid growing fiscal challenges. Outer CEO Wayne Duvenage.
2: We see massive debt rising, and the city of Joburg really shouldn't be in this precarious position with its finances. It just has been poorly managed. So it's good for us to see the minister now putting his foot down and putting the ball into Dada Morero's court to say, explain why you think we shouldn't. Now, obviously, he's going to give every reason he can.
0: In other news, a woman accused of the murder of her elderly sister is expected to return to the Bellville Magistrates Court in Cape Town this morning. Alita Rose is accused of murdering Constance Schultz, whose dismembered body was found in her house in Bellville South in March. She was due to appear via video link from Pollsmoor Prison in Takai yesterday, but it had to be cancelled due to technical issues. And lastly, astronomers have identified two of the lowest-density giant planets ever detected. The planets are orbiting a star more than 1,000 light-years away. Only four other systems are known to contain multiple superpuff planets. The BBC's Helen Briggs.
3: The planets are roughly the size of Jupiter, but with just a fraction of its mass. Only a few dozen of these so-called superpuff planets are known, and it's even rarer to find two formed from the same disk of dust and gas locked in a gravitational dance. What makes them most remarkable is that they are constituted of material that is very spread out, making them very light and puffy for their size.
0: Recapping the top story this hour, the National Taxi Alliance says taxis will operate as usual on June 30th, the day of the anticipated mass demonstrations against undocumented migrants. This is 5 Min Mornings. George.

0: Stylish. Talk big t-shirt, Billy. Watch on my wrist, but I want that diamond. Talk crazy when I pull up in sight. Mile high, run that back, I'm stylish. Talk big t-shirt, Billy. Watch on my wrist, but I want that diamond. Talk crazy when I pull up in sight. Mile high, the first class, I'm the pilot.
1: Armani White coming through with Billie Eilish on a 5 Mid-Mornings. I'm Jadol Tantage. Into the second hour of the show, we're broadcasting live from the University of Pretoria at Mamelodi campus, talking all things We Think Code. So I honestly love real chats. I love getting honest. And I love it when people come to us, Yonax, and ask for help. We actually received this voice note at the start of the show. Please take a listen.
2: Hi ladies, I'm in not a great situation. I really, really need help. So please, could you guys just give me like 5 minutes of your time, please?
3: Sure, that's it.
1: It sounds so intense. Yeah. And that's the thing, like there was no there's no other details about like what she needs help with, what's going on.
3: Oh my goodness,
1: the first thing I said to producer B, I was like, please can you text and ask if she's safe? Like, do we need to go to her physically and help her out? But she's like, no, she just wants to call and talk to us because she's going through something. So we're gonna give her a call in just a moment and find out what is going on. She says like we need to be honest with her because she sees us as her sisters, and I was like, that's perfect, because when it comes to real talk, no filter, we don't hold back, right? So in a moment we're gonna be giving this lady a call, finding out what situation she's in and what she needs help with. Don't go anywhere, keep it locked, it's 5FM.

0: Majors, the early bird with Reason on a 5FM. Bestie, we received this voice note at the start of the show. It's coming.
1: Hi, ladies. I'm in not a great situation. I really, really need help. So please, could you guys just give me like 5 minutes of your time, please?
0: So immediately, Yonaka and I, being the girls that we are, stressed and wondered if we need to physically go and help this lady. But she said no, she wants to talk to us. And, you know, we're big sisters here. And when we get into Real Talk No Filter on 5-Minute Mornings, I know how you and Karabs do it. You guys don't hold back.
2: Mm-hmm.
0: So Bethany from Boxburg is on the line right now. Beth, hey girl.
3: Hi, you guys. Hi.
0: Hi. You have us stressed out. What is going on?
3: Oh my gosh, guys, you know, dating in 2026 is, it's a mess, okay, it's a mess, and that's basically what this is about. Okay, so long story short, there's this guy that I met, and just he's the best, I thought he was amazing, and it started off with something like really fun, you know, no strings attached or whatever, obviously, you know, we did what adults do, and yeah, after some time, I kind of developed some feelings for him, but then he said that he and his ex have been speaking, and he's going back to her, but he still wants to be friends with me because he doesn't want to lose the friendship that we have and what we've already built.
0: What?
2: Oh, no.
0: So you kind of don't know what to do in the situation, I assume?
3: I don't, because the thing is that, obviously, it wasn't anything serious, and I did really like him as a friend, but obviously feelings did develop, and it does kind of hurt knowing that nothing more could kind of come from it. So I want to keep him around, but I'm also just like, no, because of our history. No offense to his ex-girlfriend, but I already care about her. So I don't want to, I mean, it just seems messy. And I'm not getting good advice from the people in my life, so.
0: Maybe it's the advice she doesn't want to hear.
2: Yeah, I think we need to be honest. You're saying there's feelings, and I just have one question for you, girl. Are you ready to be a side chick? Are you ready to be a secret? That's the one question you need to have a yes or a no answer for. Are you ready for that?
3: I've been one before, but I don't want to go back to that life.
2: See? So that's not what you want for yourself, girl.
0: And I think if you are being honest with yourself, if you actually ask yourself why you still want to keep somebody around that you know you can't be with, but you know, you still want to have this friendly relationship with, it's because you actually deeply care and you're hoping secretly that later down the line that they break up and he ends up choosing you. But I say you need to choose yourself and walk away from the situation, also because I think you would be an evil person to keep her around.
2: Oh, I wouldn't say you're evil, Beth. It's fine.
0: Huh?
2: If you want to stay,
0: no,
2: listen,
0: because she has one up on that
2: show
0: other
2: me,
0: girl.
2: Show me, if you want to stay, I'm going to support that you stay. Your feelings are there. Maybe it's fine. Maybe you let it fizzle away. Maybe until you find someone else, you let it fizzle away. Because another thing is, it's not healthy. You might not be able to just immediately detach. So if that's the case, let it fizzle slowly.
0: Okay, well, Bestie, let's throw it over to you. 082-550-5151. When it comes to Real Talk No Filter, we want you to keep it real. We want you to keep it 100 and hold nothing back. What advice would you give to Beth? Do you think that she should remain friends with this guy and stay in his life after they've hooked up? Or do you think that she should walk away from this relationship? We are at the University of Pretoria at the Mamelodi campus. We're going to be bringing some students in to weigh in on this and find out what they think. And these are thinkers, right?
2: Ooh, yeah, yeah.
0: These people, they're going to decode it properly because that's what they do best. Oh, so don't go anywhere in just a moment.
2: Thanks for sharing, Beth.
0: Yes, sorry, I forgot Beth is online. Thank you, Beth. We appreciate it. We're gonna stay, keep listening. We're gonna you're gonna hear what everyone has to say on this matter. Damn. All right, let's get into some music because I need a drink after this.
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16: Breakfast. Musi Cat McClellan, yes. There was a time that women in particular were like, yummy, yummy.
17: Not the woman part, finding him cute.
16: Oh, come on. No, that is true, Polly.
17: No, that is not true. And I am disputing that. Thank you, Marley.
18: It was a thing on social media,
16: guys. It was 100%.
19: On the account you follow.
17: Why would women find him attractive with all of that drama?
19: Nonsense.
16: Wow. The whole thing was sort of like, I know that he's a bad man.
18: Yes.
16: But he could be my bad man. Oh, I shouldn't say that. Oh, but I'm saying it. That was a thing. I swear I can hear you even probably saying something.
17: Ibo! Never, never, ever.
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0: Through with Love Me Now on 5 FM, 5 Mid Mornings. I'm Jadol Tantish. We're broadcasting live from the University of Pretoria in Mamelodi. And bestie, when it comes to real talk and no filter, we don't hold back. And in case you missed it, we had Beth send us a voice note saying, "Hey, Yonaka, Jadol, I need your help." And she was in a bit of a situation. We called her and she explained that she had been with a guy. They had hooked up. He wasn't seeing his ex then, but now he decided to go back to his ex-girlfriend. However, he still wants to keep this girl in his life, Bethany, as a friend, while working on this relationship with his girlfriend again. So now Bethany's confused because she doesn't know whether or not she should, you know, still be in his life in a friendly way or, you know, hold back, close that chapter and move forward. Now I see your faces, okay? We have two students here. Before you give your opinions, please introduce yourselves to us.
1: Oh, hi there. I'm Offense.
0: Offense, and you? Sean. Okay, right. Sean, you're pulling many faces. I need you to express what you were feeling inside while I was talking to you. What do you make of the situation? Should Bethany still be friends with this guy she hooked up with?
2: She must. I guess so.
0: Okay, why must she? Explain. Oh, right. Okay. Yeah. So, okay. Let's hear from you, Offense. What do you make of the situation?
3: I don't think they must be together because as a lady, you have to move forward. You know, you must close the chapter and experience something else. Nah. You know, we only live once. So once you experience something and then you be like, okay, I'm done with this.
0: Yes.
3: And then I'm closing it up and then I'm moving to the next chapter.
0: Yes.
3: Because being like holding back, it's like you going back to your past. You don't know whether you should move forward or not because you're going to keep on having memories with the past person.
0: And hoping that things are going to work out.
3: Yeah.
0: Right, okay, so Sean, you feel the opposite, okay? So you said we must do what? So you believe they should keep on being friends? So Sean believes that they should keep on being friends. However, Offense is thinking that this is absolutely...
2: Yeah, like run, girl. Go the opposite way. I think it's about valuing yourself and knowing that it's going to get problematic and there's going to be another person
0: also,
2: in the mix. So you don't even bond.
0: Yes, they're just waiting for another opportunity to get together again. That's my opinion.
2: And you can't
0: on
2: guarantee
0: situation.
2: That opportunity. You can't say that you're going to end up...

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0: giving us that Friday feeling we need. It's Goldfish. We come together on 5FM. Welcome to the show, bestie, Jodal Tantage and Fokarabo. Yonaka and I are playing big sister when it comes to Real Talk No Filter, because Bethany was in a situation, and I think that it's one where many people have strong feelings for. But in case you're just joining us now, she hooked up with somebody who decided to get back with their ex-girlfriend, and now that same guy wants to keep Bethany in his life while still working on this new, I guess, relationship with his girlfriend again. So what do you make of the situation? She's feeling confused. Can she still be friends with this guy? Got lots of strong feelings and messages coming through. Brett saying there's no way that the situation would be able to work. Another message saying, do not do it. Cut it off immediately. Rachel coming in saying, respect yourself. If he sees you as a side, you'll always be one. Let's get into those voice notes.
1: Beth, baby, Beth, run. I don't think that you're going to do yourself any favors hanging around and being his friend. In fact, it's going to hurt you more. So start your healing very far away from him. He's obviously not the right person for you. Doesn't matter how you feel about him. If it's meant to be, he will come back.
2: I'm going to say what I say, and I said what I said. If initially a person doesn't realize your worth, no matter what you do, you'll never amount to what you think your worth is. If a person puts you in a position to be a side, in the person's eyes, you'll always be a side. You can give them the world, they'll still see you as a side. So respect yourself.
0: Yeah.
3: Well, no. What are you doing? You deserve the world, and you're accepting a country at this point. Like, it's a no, and it should be a no. And the fact that you're considering it tells me that you need to do a lot of healing and a lot of inward work before you can take someone into your life, into you. Because if he's humming and hawing about his ex, he's going to hum and haw about you, and he's going to string you along, and you're going to feel horrible, and you're going to continue feeling things because you think you can change him. No, babes, no. Cut off. Bye-bye. Nice knowing you. You haven't put time into anything, because nothing's coming out of it. You haven't wasted your time. It's done. It's done.
0: Oh, okay. I think everyone has spoken and said their piece. I think we're all in agreement here when we say that Beth needs to leave that man alone and let that man go. All right? Love yourself. Put yourself first. And yeah, we wish you all the best in the situation. On the way, we're going to be chatting to some students at We Think Code. We are broadcasting live at the University Auditoria in Mamelodi, bestie. And if you are a student in tech wanting to learn as to how you can get into the digital economy, what skills you can develop, you're going to want to tune in. We're bringing you all the details right after this.
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0: Jordan, her champion on a 5 FM. Welcome to the show, Jordan Tantage in for Karabo on a 5 mid-mornings. We have partnered with We Think Code, and I think this is such an incredible initiative, especially for students who are interested in entering the tech industry, wanting to grow in the digital economy. So if you want to know how you can discover your skills or even improve on your skills, work on your thinking, coding, bestie, this is the best place to tune into, because we have somebody who is deeply organized with We Think Code. Her name is Tiffany, who's one of the organizers. Thank you so much for chatting to us.
1: Thank you for having me.
0: How are you doing? You look so good. The sun is on your face. You look amazing.
1: Thank you so much.
0: So how has this journey been for you? Just seeing the students come in and seeing them grow and learn, what has that been like for you?
1: I think this is actually one of my actual physical meetings. I'm usually the girl behind the scenes.
0: Mm.
1: And just watching our actual We Think Code students facilitate this session for work, digital inclusion and work readiness, just shows us the background work of what they've did, they've done, and where they are now, and how they're able to transfer those skills into other communities. So
0: yes,
1: I think it's amazing to watch.
0: No, absolutely. And I think that seeing the growth as well, watching from the sidelines, seeing every week how 5 Mid Mornings and 5 Lunch, it's just so wonderful. Like, I'm an educator at heart because I studied education. So I think anytime you see a student just growing and learning, it is always like fulfilling, you know?
2: Yeah.
0: So
2: yeah,
0: I love that. And other than like seeing them facilitate and, you know, seeing the growth, what has been one of your favorite success stories from this?
1: I think my favorite one is a partner we're actually working with called Ikanva.
0: Mm.
1: We've been working with them, I think, since last year, August, and we've had actually some of them join our program, which is a 16-month program with We Think Code.
0: Amazing.
1: So I think those are my favorite stories where we're actually able to absorb them into the actual program.
0: Yeah.
2: I mean, Tiffany, I have one question for you. We've done this journey with We Think Code for 3 weeks in a row now. We've gotten to Cape Town with this, and the one thing that continues to shock us is the fact that you don't need to be a coder or be skilled in a specific language to come through and be part of the boot camp and part of recruitment. So I think maybe for people listening at home that still probably don't believe it, please emphasize for us the importance of, you know, coming in and being someone who can recognize patterns and the different ways that they're tested, and not just in technical or traditional coding.
1: I think with We Think Code, how we test is first you need to have the attitude. So you need to have the willingness. Aptitude, of course, is very important.
0: Yeah.
1: And I think just a brain that's willing to push through.
0: Mm.
1: I mean, that's how we run our programs, is that you must have it in you to actually push through. So we don't have a learning environment where you have a lecture. We're actually peer-to-peer. So you must also be willing to interact with other learners in order to learn and use material. And that means research online to actually get through the program. So I think anyone can do it between the ages of 16 and 35. As long as you're willing, come join us.
0: Yes.
1: And be a part of the digital inclusion program.
0: Yeah.
1: And from there, for all we know, you could be a part of the We Think Code Bootcamp.
0: Yes, please. Oh, it sounds amazing, and it really is amazing. So please, bestie, if you felt like, oh my goodness, Tiffany's speaking to me, then definitely give it a shot. We're actually going to be needing you to apply what she spoke about when she said, you know, you need to have a willingness, you need to have a good attitude, because into the next hour, we want you to crack the code, okay? So we're going to be having a fun game that we're going to be playing, and I will explain all the details and all the rules in just a moment. You don't want to miss it. Don't go anywhere. It's 5FM.

Leading stories in your news this hour. Masemola's case remanded to August, and the NTA says taxis will operate on June 30th.

0: A very good morning to you. We start with this. The case against suspended National Police Commissioner Fani Masemola and over a dozen other senior police officers has been remanded to the 28th of August. Masemola and his co-accused appeared in the Pretoria Magistrates Court today in connection with the Medicare 24 SAPS tender awarded to alleged underworld kingpin Vusumuzi Cat Matlala's company. Griselda Lewis reports.
1: Each of them want to be furnished with the plea agreement, which is, of course, not yet been finalized. You would know that the plea agreement is between the defense and the state in the matter pertaining to Vusumuzi Cat Matlala turning state witness and also pleading guilty, and also providing police with this affidavit that has been on everyone's lips.
0: In other news, alleged informer Dumelongu's testimony before the Matlanga Commission of Inquiry has been temporarily adjourned to allow him time to supplement his statements. Ngu, who began testifying yesterday, has been implicated in the Aeroton drug consignment that was intercepted by police in the south of Johannesburg in July of 2021. Evidence leader Advocate Debo Homusikidi.
2: There is a recent development that we need to have further interaction with Mr. Ngu and potentially supplement some of the statement that he has provided to the Commission, Chair. And the request, Chair, is for a stand down.
0: To the story now. Free State Police have launched a manhunt following the murder of two brothers on a farm outside Harry Smith. The boys, aged 9 and 14, were allegedly attacked and severely assaulted by an unknown suspect, or rather, a known suspect. The police's Marco Piring.
3: The police managed to arrest one suspect whom is not so much linked to the incident. It's because that he was found with trouser that belongs to one of the deceased that was bloodstained. He's under questioning.
0: The National Taxi Alliance says taxis will operate as usual on June 30th, the day of the anticipated mass demonstrations against undocumented migrants. A similar commitment was made by taxi association Santaco earlier this week. The NTA's Theo Malele.
4: In the spirit of mutual respect, the NTA appeals to all participants in the planned demonstrations to similarly respect the right of taxi operators and drivers as business people. Our livelihood depends on our ability to transport passengers safely and efficiently.
0: Ending off in the American courts, where New York prosecutors have chosen not to pursue a rape charge against disgraced Hollywood mogul Harvey Weinstein for a fourth time. The case had already been tried three times, once resulting in an overturned conviction and twice in hung juries. Weinstein's other convictions, including another sexual felony in New York and others in California, still stand. Recapping the top story this hour, the case against suspended National Police Commissioner Fani Masemola and over a dozen other senior police officers has been remanded to the 28th of August. Nadia Romanos will have your next bulletin at 12 o'clock for 5 News. I am Yonaka Teledi.
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Highest in the Room on a 5FM. Before that, some music from Zayna, Sideways. Welcome to the show. Can you believe we're into the third and final hour? Jadol Tantage in for Karabo on 5 mid-mornings. We have partnered with We Think Code, and for the past 3 weeks, we've been learning so much about coding projects and how the youngest minds are showcasing their skills in software engineering, which is absolutely amazing. And we're going to be chatting to some of those students in just a moment. And then also putting them to the test, seeing if they can crack the code, but 5 mid-mornings edition. So we want you to also play along and join in on the conversation. So don't go anywhere, friend. In just a moment, we're going to get into it. Here's music, though, from Dave and the Tims. It's Rain Dance.

0: It's Swim by BTS on 5 Mid Mornings. You're hanging out with me, Jadal Tantage and Yonaka. We have two amazing, cool students here who are part of We Think Code. Hey guys, how are you? Please introduce yourselves.
1: Oh, good morning. Good morning to all the audience outside there. Ooh, thank you for tuning in to Power 5FM.
0: Are you trying to steal my job? Like, what's going on here?
1: I'm just introducing myself. So, yeah. Without wasting any further time, I'm Taba Muturi. From coding, and as well we learning a lot from programming. Thank you for having me in such an
2: eventful
1: morning.
2: Shout out.
0: I think you should become a radio presenter. What the heck? You're so good.
1: Thank you very much. I'm just trying.
2: Next to Sabang is the most radiant, gorgeous lady, and the sun is kissing your eyes, I know. But she looks so gorgeous. Please introduce yourself, little lady. You're scared.
0: Don't be scared. Listen.
2: No one's, you've got this.
0: Nobody's watching us. It's literally just us having fun. And you got this, girl. You got this.
2: Yeah. We're going to play a little game.
1: Just trying to be a little bit of yourself.
2: Yeah.
0: Just say your name.
1: Is there everything else?
3: Okay. Hi, everybody. My name is Lisa Makofani.
2: Shout out.
3: And I'm from Mamlodi.
2: Yeah, Klan, your nails look so good, girl.
1: Yeah, nice.
2: Your nails look so good.
3: Thank you.
0: I would love to say, your hoodie, you must tell me where you got it. It's very nice. But before you tell me, how has this experience been for you? Are you having fun?
3: Yes, it is. It is very nice here. It's refreshing to learn something new, you know?
2: Dope,
0: And for you, Tabang?
1: For me, I would say it's kindly an elevating of advice because of first learned the program using like my HTML. Now today I'm learning a lot about Python, for which is something new from my new chapter for sort of development character stuff.
0: I love it.
1: Yeah.
0: Amazing. And what is one thing that this boot camp has taught you, Lesejo?
3: That has taught me.
0: That, like, one highlight that you've had from this boot camp.
3: I'll tell you what, I leave here knowing how to code.
2: Nice.
3: I didn't know how to do that early this morning.
0: Wow.
3: But now I'm confident.
2: That's so cool. That's a very positive thing. I mean, I think it's really time to get into the game. With Crack the Code, it's going to be a simple one, right? But you guys need to hear the clue so that you can guess the thing. I think we have to pay some bills before we get into the game. But I'm going to keep score. Are you nervous? Are you competitive? Yeah. Are you competitive, Tabang?
1: I'm a bit online.
0: Okay, we love it. But I really believe in you, Lesejo. I believe in you, Tabang. So like Yonax has said, we're going to be playing a game. And bestie, we want you to play along with us. So don't go anywhere. Keep it locked. It's 5FM.
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6: Oh yeah, boy. I'm Soweto. Eba fed bonjour. You mean I mean umina no. This month is all about youth courage. Saisusa from then with 50 years of 1976. And Fandax Kim Sam, we have the courage to become. 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Zanzi for sure is the source. 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My gosh.
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0: Jaden Lewis, Bernal, and Julia Church teaming up on this track called All For You on 5FM. Welcome to the show, 5 Mid Mornings. I'm in for Garabo. I'm Jadal Tantage. We're about to play a funny game with two students who have been a part of this amazing boot camp at We Think Code. Lesego and Tabang, you guys are going up against each other. It's a riddle game. It's very simple. I will be saying the riddle, and you have to tell me the answer. Your Nux is going to be keeping score and ensuring that the winner is audited correctly.
1: Mm-hmm.
0: Are you ready?
2: Ready. Game faces on.
0: Serious. Yeah. All right, first one. Okay, listen very carefully. I am small enough to fit in your pocket, but I can connect you to anyone in the world. I ring, but I don't have a bell. What am I?
2: Cell phone.
0: Oh, nice. Survive. Yes. Alrighty. Okay, here's the next one. I can make your computer sick, but you don't need to give me medicine or a tissue. What am I?
2: Antivirus.
1: Nope, not anti.
0: Okay, but we could give it to him because it is a virus. She's being a bit strict, but yeah, you got it, you got
2: Thank it.
0: Thank you. Lesego, are you still in the game? You got this, girl. Are you ready for your third one? I'm going to go a bit slower. I share my name with a little furry animal, but I don't eat cheese. I help you click and move things on your computer. What am I?
3: A mouse.
0: Stop!
1: Yes, Lesego.
0: And yo, she said that with
1: attitude.
0: It's
1: getting real.
0: Yeah,
1: getting
0: she's
1: real.
0: Coming back. All right, here's the next one. I have a face, but no eyes. I show you pictures, videos, and games, but I don't see them myself. What am I?
3: The camera. The screen.
0: Yes, you're so in this. Okay, it's a tie.
1: It's a tie, so now we need a tiebreaker. Give us that last tiebreaker.
0: Alrighty. Jadal. This is the real one. You ready?
2: Okay, I'm doing it for the boys this time.
0: You're doing it for the boys. Who are you doing it for, Lesego? Who are you doing it for?
1: So,
0: the girls. The girls. Okay, last one. I have a single eye, but I cannot see until you push my button. Once I blink, I capture a memory forever.
3: Camera.
1: Tabang said it first.
2: Let's give it to ladies because he ring the bell.
1: Oh, you're such a gentleman.
0: Alrighty, let's go to the winner.
1: Chivalry is not dead. You just gave your points to Lesego.
0: Well done, Lesego. You won. Congratulations, babe.
2: Woo!
0: Yes. What's going in your mind right now? Because you're not saying anything, but I know you're thinking something. How you feeling? Happy? I feel like this is a very different environment to what Lesego is normally used to. But you're amazing. Thank you so much for playing the game really well. Thank you so much, Tabang. Our future radio presenter. Could imagine him being here on 5FM. Hey, I'm manifesting that for you.
2: Thank
0: really
2: you very
0: good.
2: Much. Thank
0: all right, bestie. Much. We are going to give you one and see if you can crack this code. Okay, it's a bit challenging, but we know you love a challenge. Listen to this. And let us know on the WhatsApp line what you think the answer is. 082-550-5151. I am tall when I am young, and I am short when I am old. What am I? I'll say it again. I'm tall when I'm young, and I'm short when I'm old. What am I? Best you send through your guesses. 082-550-5151.
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0: Taylor Swift, Elizabeth Taylor on a 5FM. Welcome to the show, bestie. It's Chanel Tantage in for Karabo on a 5 mid-mornings. Yonaka and I gave you a bit of a riddle that we wanted you to solve. I said, I am tall when I am young and I am short when I am old. What am I? Let's get into the guesses.
1: Hi, 5FM.
0: Hey.
1: Emily up there. The answer you're looking for is a pencil. I'm tall when I'm young and I'm old. And I'm short when I'm old. It's gotta be a pencil.
0: Is it a pencil?

0: No, it is not, unfortunately. Let's get into the next one.
1: Good afternoon, team. Well, I think the answer is either a picture or an autograph. A photograph or a picture.
0: Is that correct?
2: No.
0: No. Let's see this next one.
3: Hello, 5FM family. This is Makoshi from Limpopo.
0: What's up?
3: I think it's a candle.
0: Is it a candle?
2: Yes, it is.
0: It is indeed. Yonax has confirmed. I think we had another guest that guessed a candle this year.
4: The riddle is candle. A candle. Hey. Nice. When you're young, you're tall. When you're burning, you get old. Mm-hmm. Ta-da.
0: Ta-da. Well done. I love it. All right. Let's celebrate with some good music from Mr. Probs. It's the Robin Schultz remix of Waves.
5: Oh, yeah, boy. Club Soweto, Buffet Bonjour. You mean I mean who mean I know? This month is all about youth courage. Saisusa from then with 50 years of 1976. And Fandax Kimsam, we have the courage to become. Silete Kaya and stand with our community. Started with the thought, now we have the courage to create and the courage to sound. Like the Red Bull Symphonic with Peace for My Peeps. Anything can happen, so get the courage to tell your story. Ngobamalanga, our fun. Zansi for sure is the source. From going live at Great Town to empowering the youth with the Enoch Matebula Foundation. SAPC1, Mzansi for sure, the source of youth courage. My gosh.

0: It's Mr. Probs with the Rubbish Sculpt remix of Waves on 5FM. You're hanging out with me, Jadal Tantage, and Yonaka. 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
1: Yes, indeed, yo. I go across the nation and on campuses to ask students one burning question every week. Now, as the first semester comes to a close, exam season's over, we're looking forward to the winter break. It's holiday time. But I was very curious as to what the students are not going to get up to this specific winter break. And this is exactly what they had to say.
2: Procrastinating.
3: Not studying.
4: Is staying sober.
5: So one thing I'm definitely not doing during the holidays is studying.
6: It's chores. It has to be chores. I will not commit myself to cleaning when I always do that on weekends, especially when it's a school weekend. So no more chores when it's my break. Okay, I'm done.
7: One thing I'm definitely not doing during the holidays is procrastinating.
8: I am touching no books. Woo! No! No books, like seriously. Nothing academic.
9: Yeah. One thing I'm definitely not doing these holidays is staying home.
10: One thing is staying at home. Yeah, I'm not doing that.
11: One thing I'm definitely not going to do these holidays is staying at home. Like, sort of, not is going, like.
12: Get pregnant. I ain't trying to get pregnant.
13: So the one thing that opening a school book, because there's no way I'm going to open a school book during holidays, no man. I need to let my brain breathe a bit. Yeah. So.
1: Yeah. I'm definitely not sleeping at home these holidays.
0: You know what? And I agreed, because whenever I was home for recess, I was like, I don't want to be here. I want to be outside. I want to have fun.
1: Yeah, me and my many boyfriends are about to have a time.
0: Oh, girl. You be safe out there.
1: Yes, indeed.
0: All right, bestie, if you are on recess, enjoy it. Have fun. Something else, and someone else who is a whole lot of fun is the big Lula Odiba. She's holding it down between 12 and 3 p.m. She's going to be letting us in on what's happening on the show. So don't go anywhere.

0: Claudio, Black Coffee, Subconsciously on a 5FM. You're with me, Janelle Tantage, but I'm about to hand you over to Lula Odiva, holding things down between 12 and 3.
1: Have we done this before?
0: No, I don't think we have.
1: Hi!
0: Hey!
2: You guys are in a room. Like, what's going on?
1: No.
0: We just haven't. You know how I haven't, you know, done this before today?
2: It's fine. I'm a jealous type, but it's fine.
0: How do you have so many boyfriends if you're jealous?
1: Very well, actually.
2: It's very nice because then they don't exactly like show each other in front of me.
0: Okay.
2: It's me. I'm the attention person.
0: So next time we must just save it, I guess.
1: From 12 till 3 today. I know this was your first one. We've done Johannesburg, we've done Cape Town, and this is our last leg with Mamelodi, and I'm excited to see what Pretoria is bringing. I mean, essentially what these kids are doing is phenomenal.
0: Yeah,
1: right? And we've been debunking myths like you have to be a genius to code, or you earn crazy amounts of money if you get into the industry, or you have to have been doing it since you were a child, you have to be tech savvy.
0: Yeah,
1: we've debunked that. We're taking a different direction today. We're going to start off with asking you, what is the one app that you feel like you cannot live without?
2: Ooh, I feel like for everyone it has to be WhatsApp.
1: I can live without WhatsApp.
2: All my work is on WhatsApp. I have a lot of contacts for my WhatsApp, so that's like kind of my network. I think more than email, even.
1: So let me
2: even
1: say,
2: people that I meet in the streets.
1: Okay.
0: I was going to say TikTok and Instagram.
1: Yeah, I can't live without TikTok.
2: I don't have a TikTok.
0: Especially TikTok. I would say TikTok. Go, you're missing out.
2: Like, I don't think so. I think I'm having more time for my actual connections.
0: Find a lot of connections. Like, you just get people who get you.
2: Okay. You create a sense of community.
1: So that's the first 30 minutes of the show. We also got the daily music pick. It's a Friday, so we want to help you turn up so you can choose from two songs that are absolute bangers. State of Five Nation, we're going to have one of the students here at Rethink Code compete for the championship. And we also have DJ.
0: Hey, in the mix.
1: DJ? Yeah, do you guys know Ten Oceans?
2: No.
1: She is a fabulous Afrotech DJ. She's like under the wing of Your Shimzas and stuff.
0: Yeah.
1: She's going to be giving us the lunch break mix for 30 minutes. And of course, so we've got a live performance also coming through from the Big Hash as we wrap up the show.
0: Nice.
2: Fire.
0: Oh, a musical show.
1: Yeah. Our show is full today.
0: All right. It's going to be fun. Make sure to tune in. Sorry. Between 12 and 3 p.m. Bestie, I'll catch you again on Five Nights, Monday, 7 p.m. I'm back after 3 weeks. I can't even believe it, but it felt good hanging out with you. Yonax, thank you so much for holding me down.
2: No, thank you for being here. You're dressed amazingly.
0: Thanks.
2: The orange, the green, the coordination. And if you're wondering what I'm talking about, it's going to be on our socials at 5FM on Instagram. Go check her out.
0: All right, Bestie. I'll see you soon. Bye.

0: Good afternoon. For 5 News, I'm Nadia Romanus. The case against suspended National Police Commissioner Fani Masemola and over a dozen other senior police officers has been remanded to the 28th of August. They appeared in the Pretoria Magistrates Court today in connection with the Medicare 24 SAPS tender awarded to alleged underworld kingpin Vusimuzi Katmatlala's company. The matter was postponed to allow the state to amend the charge sheet following the separation of Matlala's case after he turned state witness and pleaded guilty to all charges. Please note that the following story contains details that may upset sensitive listeners, including children. The case against murder accused Aletta Rose has been postponed in the Bellville Magistrates Court in Cape Town until the 24th of next month. Rose is accused of murdering her elderly sister, Constance Schultz, in Bellville South in March. The state alleges that Schultz was dismembered and beheaded. Free State Police have launched a manhunt following the murder of two brothers on a farm outside Harrismith. The boys, aged 9 and 14, were allegedly attacked and severely assaulted by a known suspect. The police's Makum Piring.
1: The police managed to arrest one suspect whom is not so much linked to the incident. It's because that he was found with trouser that belongs to one of the deceased that was bloodstained. He's under questioning. We request members of the community who might know this suspect. He's a 29-year-old boy, he's still at large.
0: KZN Police Commissioner Tlatlam Kwanazi says while the police will not stop any marches on the 30th of June, they have the responsibility to maintain order. Kwanazi and other police generals met with various organizations last night who are demanding that undocumented foreigners leave the country by Tuesday. Kwanazi says an understanding has been reached that there will be no violence, criminality or looting of shops. And Japan Airlines and All Nippon Airways have cancelled 120 flights scheduled for today as two tropical storms approach Japan. The BBC's Kurumi Mori.
2: Heavy rain and strong winds are already hitting southern and western Japan. Forecasters warn that the two storms could cross and interact over the weekend to create a phenomenon known as the Fujiwara effect that would make the path of both storms even harder to predict. Hundreds of thousands of residents across Japan, including the Kyoto region, have been ordered to move as river levels continue to rise, increasing the risk of flooding and landslides.
0: The top story at 12 o'clock, the case against suspended National Police Commissioner Fani Masemola and over a dozen other senior police officers has been remanded to the 28th of August.
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2: Pretoria, it's your turn. On 26 June, 5 mid-mornings and 5 lunch are broadcasting live from the University of Pretoria's Mamelodi campus for Code Youth. 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

0: Happy Friday, my lunatic. This is Kate with Deja Vu coming to you live from Mamelodi. What's going on? My name is Lula Odiba. Put everything after the Dibas and the dollars, because honey, you know we all about this money. Nadia Yabona Zomoshaka Kulu Roman is also in the cut. How you doing?
1: Hello, I'm good. How you doing?
0: I'm good. Notice how everybody is like noticing how radiant you look now.
1: Oh, thank you.
0: You act like you weren't there when they were saying, Nadia, your hair.
1: It's because I dyed my hair.
0: Pop. Yes.
1: I'm not anything else.
0: Yeah, we feel as good as Nadia looks, and we're with you till 3 in the afternoon. As mentioned earlier, we are coming to you live from the University of Pretoria, Mamelodi campus of We Think Code. It's the boot camp. We've been doing this for 3 weeks now, Naz. I know this is officially, technically, your first one in person.
1: Yeah, that I've been at physically. Yeah. And it's so nice to be outside and on campus.
0: On campus. And you've been here before, right?
1: I have, yeah. When I was studying, I studied at the University of Pretoria as well, but I wasn't on this campus, but we did visit here now and
0: then. Yeah, so. And now they're doing coding. We're going to catch up with some of the kids later on and find out what app they can't live without. That's what we're talking about next. We also have the Daily Music Pick. It's a Friday, so we're turning up and activating your weekend. The Lunch Break Mix is also coming up, which means 10 Oceans is going to be setting the tone for the weekend in 30 minutes for the Lunch Break Mix. And 5 listening sessions. We are back. It's the last week, the last Friday of the month, so we're hanging out with the Big Hat. It was a very nice, what is it called? Stripped down performance of his music. So it's going to be a magical 3 hours. In the meantime, we will have music from the likes of Jack Harlow, Panic at the Disco, Molly and Tyler. That one is called Body Go. Let's get it.
2: From the Blight River

0: Ooh. It already feels like a Friday. It's Molly and Tyler with Buddy Go. It's feel good music on a feel good radio station. That's how we move on. Five. Now, it's, you know, we're here with students and they work with technology, innovation, and coding.
1: Yes.
0: And a lot of apps are made from coding and, you know, just that, that this is the world of like apps and development and all of that. I'm thinking if you are put in a position where they're like, you can only use one app for the rest of your life. What is that one app you feel like you absolutely can't live without?
1: If I really bring it down to the bone.
0: Yeah, right to the core.
1: I think it has to be something to do with directions. So probably like, well, not that I'm that bad, but because I've built a reliance on them.
0: Mm-hmm.
1: You know, Waze, Google Maps, whatever. Like all of them, I use it every single day. No matter where I'm going, yeah. Even if I know the route, it's on. So those ones.
0: Dude, I live a stone throw from work. Guess who's using Waze?
1: Really? Me. You really do. You drive like two blocks.
0: I know.
1: That's crazy.
0: I just want to see what's going on the road. You know what I mean? So I definitely get that one. You know, when we were talking about this off air, I thought for sure it must be TikTok. Because on TikTok, I learn things. I get to laugh. I feel things. I watch, you know, I get new information and stuff like that. But really, if I really am Mr. Put Everything After the Debas, it would have to be my banking app. I won't lie.
1: But valid, because they're so useful. I can't live without it.
0: Yes, because my wallet is on my phone as well. Like, for me to live and survive, I have to tap, which means I can't live without my banking app. Yeah. Now, we tapped in with a couple of the students here at We Think Code, and these are some of the apps they think they can't live without.
2: Hello, my name is Tabang Letswalo. One app I can't survive without is TikTok.
0: Yep.
3: Hello, my name is Neo Mulupi, and one app that I cannot survive without is WhatsApp.
0: Yo.
4: Hi, my name is Bona Mukwena, and the one app that I can't live without is TikTok.
0: Yo, look at the generation we're in, hey? Everybody can't live without TikTok, but we want you to tap in as well from at home at Lunatic 0855-05151. They tell you you can only have one app left. What's one app you feel like you can't live without? Hit us up.
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0: name is Ben Rodriguez. He's asking for one last chance, and the energy is very much alive right here at the University of Pretoria's Mamelodi campus. It's We Think Code, the boot camp for Code Youth, and it's amplified by us, 5FM. And today we're surrounded by students who are stepping right into the digital economy, learning skills and seeing what a future in tech actually looks like. And we got to hang out with a couple of them, asking them, what is that one app on their phones that they absolutely can't live without? That's what they had to say.
1: Hi, my name is Karabo Kapola, and the one app that I cannot survive without is Claude AI.
2: Oh. Hi, my name is Rufile. So that one app that I cannot live without is probably WhatsApp, because that's where we used to communicate with a lot of people.
3: Hi, my name is Mzipa Desmond. One app that I can't survive without is WhatsApp.
0: Yo, that's pretty much everyone, as it seems. Everybody feels like WhatsApp is that one app that they can't live without. Yeah. What about ChatGPT? Does it make your top three?
4: No. Well, I use it a lot for cooking, actually. Yeah. I literally used it last night to make a whole dish that I've never made before. It was really useful.
0: Oh, so if you've just tuned in, we are at UP, the Mamelodi campus. We Think Code. Pretty soon we're going to be talking to a student who is here with us. The other side of this is music from Nils Van Zandt with Stuck in My Head, A Panic at the Disco with High Hopes.
5: Oh, yeah, bro. Love Soweto. Have a fait bonjour. You mean I mean no. This month is all about youth courage. Saisusa from then with 50 years of 1976. And Fandar Skimsab, we have the courage to become. 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Started with the thought. Now we have the courage to create and the courage to sound. Like the Red Bull Symphonic with Peace for My Peeps. Anything can happen. So get the courage to tell your story. 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
13: 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Back to the hit.

0: episode of Friday. This is Panic at the Disco, and we're coming to you live from the University of Pretoria, the Mamelodi campus for We Think Code, the boot camp, and it's Everything Code Youth Amplified by 5FM, and we're speaking with the students, talking to them about apps and coding and what have you, and we thought we should bring on one of our new friends. His name is Jaros. What up, Jaros?
1: I'm good, and you, man?
0: Munati.
1: Blessed.
0: You're here for the boot camp. You're not a student as yet.
1: No, I'm not a UP student, but I'm a student of the 20 South TVET College.
0: Okay, cool. So what brought you here today?
1: Okay, obviously it's the vibes, the cool vibes, and what the 5FM and We Think Code will be offering. So when I saw that We Think Code is coming to Pretoria, I said, why not? Why not apply? Because now going to Joburg is expensive, you know? And an opportunity of this nature to interact with the youth and be there in the present and be there in the table where decisions are being made or where plans are being planned or discussed. So I had to come
0: and like
1: see
0: that.
1: who I can meet, who we can have a chat with, and what I will learn at the end of
0: amazing
1: the day.
2: And what are you enjoying so far when it comes to learning stuff about tech at Code Youth?
1: Okay, so with this bootcamp, the facilitators are nice, they're good, and they're taking the time in terms of explaining the concept, and also the participants, I like how they are participating, they're asking questions, and
0: And were you always into coding, or is this something that you read about and you were like, let me just give it a shot?
1: No, yes, I am a programmer myself.
0: Oh, okay.
1: Yeah, so, and I'm pursuing a diploma in software engineering with the TVET. So yes, I've always been into tech and programming.
0: And you know, in this bootcamp, have you learned that it's one of those things that like you always have to had interest in, or can you just start off here and learn as you go?
1: Yeah. So what I've seen with this bootcamp, I've never done Python.

0: Python? What's that?
1: It's a programming language.
0: Oh, okay.
1: I'm not a Python programmer, but I have seen that you can easily follow along. So you can easily start from this day on and become a programmer. So with the tools and how they're explaining the concept, so it's easy to follow.
0: That's amazing. How old are you today, bro?
1: I'm 27.
0: 27 years old, and I love that you're trying to make something of your life. Thank you so much for coming here and you know, taking on this opportunity. I have a feeling you're going to be very, very successful one day. So
1: thanks.
0: I want to wish you all the best. But before I let you go, what is the one app you absolutely can't live without?
1: It's WhatsApp. I like how almost everything is there on that app. So you have your Meta AI there. And
0: that's true.
1: You can easily, if you're stuck with whatever, you can ask there. And you can also interact with other chatbots. For example, we have the Digify Kito app there on WhatsApp. So there are a whole lot of tools in that you can use on that WhatsApp.
0: Yo, this generation, all I was gonna do was go change my profile picture. He's telling me about chat boxes and bots and all of that. It was lovely talking to you. I want to wish you all the best. Okay.
1: Bless. Thank you very much for the opportunity.
0: So Pretoria, come find us on our campus right now. Come say hi. Grab some merch and tell us what app is basically running your life.
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It's James Bay, the Lumineers, and Noah Khan with Up All Night. It's time for the Daily Music Pick as we head into the weekend. So, of course, we've selected some dance songs for you. Let's take it back to 2014 in March. This is Calvin Harris, and it's called Summer. Let's get it.

0: Yeah, you know, I was 2 years old when I learned that Calvin Harris is not even his government name.
1: Oh, yeah.
0: His name is Adam Richard Wiles. That is so strange. As for this song, it dropped from his second single from the album called Motion. And unlike many of his biggest hits, Calvin Harris actually performed the lead vocals himself on this track. It goes up against Swedish House Mafia. It's like this.

0: This is Miami to Ibiza, and it features British rapper Tiny Temper. The track became a top 5 hit in the UK, and it's a title that references two of the world's biggest clubbing destinations, Miami and Ibiza. It's as simple as that. We want to hear what kind of mood you're in. Hit us up on WhatsApp.
1: 082-550-5151.
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0: Last with Burna Boy. That's how you know we're ready for the weekend. It's the Daily Music Pick, two songs competing. So we had Calvin Harris versus Swedish House Mafia taking some of your votes. Temba saying, I go with Swedish House Mafia with a fire emoji. This one says, it's definitely Summer by Calvin Harris. He made up the prime years of the 2010s and my childhood. I still find myself listening back to the song when I'm working out or when I'm just chilling. I'm sure many others would agree. Would they though? Let's wrap it up with this voice note. What up, my lunatic?
1: Hi ladies, Rudy here from the beautiful space city in the world, the O2-1, Cape Town.
0: Yes, sir.
1: The mother city is actually showing up very nice today with the weather, so these songs are very fitting. However, she posts for FHM. She loves my FL. So I would definitely go with Tiny Temper and Swedish House Mafia. Thanks.
0: Thank you. It seems unanimous. Let's get it.

0: Music from Charlie on a Friday. Very fitting for the mood and the day. It's called Never Do. With that being said, it's a few seconds shy. No, it's officially 1 in the afternoon. Here are your news with Nance.
1: Full Yuen Mata postponed to July, and JMPD warns of traffic disruptions expected on the 30th of June.

0: Good afternoon for 5 News. I'm Nadia Romanus. The case against disbarred lawyer and fraud accused Piet Viljoen has been postponed to the 8th of July for his new legal representative to be placed on record. Viljoen has decided to replace his current attorney. He faces several charges, including 400 counts of fraud, corruption and forgery. Viljoen's outgoing legal representative, Johan van Wyk.
1: I was informed that the client has decided to appoint a senior counsel in this matter. And Tita Colby, SCE, has been appointed, but at the moment she is acting in the Supreme Court of Appeal. Your Worship, her first available date is the 8th of next month. Your Worship, I'm informed that the accused intends to testify by way of affidavit, so that may shorten the procedures.
0: IDAC spokesperson Henry Mamotame says some of the accused in the 228 million rand Medicare 24 SAPS tender awarded to attempted murder accused Vusimuzi Katmatlala could face additional charges. Suspended National Police Commissioner Fani Masemola and over a dozen other senior police officers appeared in court earlier today with the case remanded to the 28th of August. Mamotame says the other suspects may also be included in Masemola and his co-accused's case.
2: Not only the inclusion of possible accused in this matter, but also additional charges to some of the accused who appeared before this court today. Now, pending that outcome, we have decided that we would need almost 2 weeks for us to disclose the docket to the accused.
0: JMPD is warning motorists to expect major traffic delays on Tuesday next week as 3 approved marches will take place at the same time in Heilbrow, the inner city, and in Glen Austin in Midrand. The protests form part of mass demonstrations targeting undocumented migrants. JMPD spokesperson Kolani Fihla says the disruptions are expected between 7 o'clock in the morning and 4 o'clock in the afternoon.
3: In the Johannesburg inner city and Heilbrow, 2 major processions will affect the morning grid. First, the group March and March will gather at Besnedier Square. Starting at 10 o'clock in the morning, they will march to raise awareness regarding inner city safety and to demand better community service access. Simultaneously, the Labour and Civic Organisation will be marching to engage the Department of Home Affairs over concerns regarding illegal immigration policies and local labour compliance.
0: And Western Cape Transport Authorities and Sibanye Bus Services have condemned the increasing number of stone-throwing attacks on buses operating in and around Dunoon near Milnerton in Cape Town. Sibanye Bus Services spokesperson Bronwyn Dagbeyer says at least 41 stoning incidents have been reported since May, including 5 that occurred this morning.
4: It is not acceptable to threaten, intimidate or injure innocent people simply because they choose to travel by bus. No one should be subjected to violence or fear for exercising their right to choose how they travel. Each incident has been reported to SAPS, and we appreciate the support of law enforcement and other role players. These cowardly criminals must be caught and brought to book.
0: The top story at 1 o'clock, the case against disbarred lawyer and fraud accused Piet Viljoen has been postponed to the 8th of July for his new legal representative to be placed on record.
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9: I want to welcome you all to the Tony Soul situation. 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

Desperado.

0: Wow, 10 Oceans, We Wanna Party. That's the Lunch Break Mix on a Friday afternoon, trying to set the tone for your weekend. And boy, does she do that. And then some. A big shout out to her. Make sure you show her some love on social media. It's at 10 Oceans. Beautiful girl who mixes absolutely stunningly. Anyway, we are still at We Think Code in Pretoria, University of Pretoria, the Mamelodi campus. And we just learned how to code. And we want to share with you how that went right after this.
1: How are you? So in 1976, you just switch her on. And for 50 years, the nation has watched as the story unfolds. And namhlanje, courage looks the same and different. It looks like showing up when no one believes in you. It's about finding the strength to stand up again. The courage of 1976 is appealing in 2026. SAPC 1, Mzansi for sure. The source of youth courage. My gosh.
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1: After 3 p.m. You're listening to Vibe Lunch with Lula.
2: Yeah. Ice.

0: It's Drake. This one is called Shebang. It's Five Lunch with Lula and Naz, having a very nice Friday at Rethink Co, the Tux campus in Mamelodi. And we've got two students hanging out with us, Khumulumo and Tepi. Happy Friday, guys.
1: Happy Friday to you too.
0: How y'all doing?
2: Friday.
0: Happy Friday. So wait, what are you guys? Are you guys students or are you here for the boot camp?
1: We're here for the boot camp.
0: Oh, and how are you finding it so far?
1: You can go first.
2: Oh, thank you. Very nice and funny.
0: Like, funny
2: people here are funny.
0: Okay. Yeah. is it interesting though? Are you learning a lot? What about you, Khumule?
1: For me it's like things are already, so it was kind of easy.
0: Oh, okay, so you already in the coding world?
1: Nah, I just learned on myself. So
0: learned by yourself. Okay, yeah. Cool. Is this do you see yourself at the school soon?
1: Yeah, I really want to.
0: And what about you, Sebi?
2: No, it's too far.
0: It's too far. Where do you stay?
2: My melody is like, we're in another country right now.
0: All right, so you guys are going to go into a little bit of a challenge with us, right? It's called State of Five Nation. You guys are going to go up against each other. Did you guys just meet today?
2: Yes.
0: Wow. Okay, I hope you guys leave here being friends after this. But you guys are going to go up against each other. This week on State of Five Nation, we're doing something called the character reference. Mm. We're going to use like superheroes or villains, people who are like known. And you guys are going to go up against each other writing a character reference for the person that we assign you with, right? Yeah. Nads and I have been doing it all week. So I'm going to say, Tepi, for this one, you're going to be Spider-Man.
2: Okay.
0: And Khumulumo, you're going to be Venom, right? Okay. And the challenge is that you have to write for these people as if they're applying to be software developers, something that you guys will be in the near future. Does it make sense?
2: Yes.
0: All right, so I'm going to give you guys like what? Maybe 4 or 5 minutes, and then you guys are going to present for us, okay?
2: Okay.
0: Please give me confidence. Can I get a hell yeah?
2: Oh, hell yeah.
0: All right, more after this.
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4: Oh, yeah, boy. 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
7: You got no money. Guilty is button. Jealousy down.

0: King, it's Ricky Rick, vocalistic, also in the cut with Tyler ICU. It's called Ungasinceki, coming to you live from We Think Code, the Mamelodi campus in UP. We have collaborated with the brand and we are seeing so many young people doing fabulous things. Right now, we are with Tepi and Khumulemo. What up, guys?
1: What up?
2: Good, how are you?
0: So you guys are aware that you have a task at hand. Yeah. This part of the show is called State of Five Nation. This is how it's going to work. Who has chosen to be... who are the characters again?
1: We've got Spider-Man and Venom.
0: Yeah, so Venom is Khumulemo, right?
2: Yeah.
0: And you are Spider-Man, Tepi. Who would like to go first? Because right now you have to write a recommendation letter or a character reference because your characters are applying to be software developers. So Khumulemo, I'm going to go with you first because you're the bad guy.
1: Thank okay, you.
0: All right, let's cue the music. Go ahead, bro.
2: I can say. Okay, so my friend Venom is asking to be considered for this position. I consider him because he has exceptional problem solving, right? So you want someone who can think on their feet in this position. Because like, what if like a bug comes now? So you have to you have to think fast so we can solve the problem and move on.
0: Okay. What about you, Tepi? So what is Spider-Man? How's Spider-Man getting this job?
1: I think Spider-Man has an exceptional ability to spot bugs before they become like full scale disasters. Okay. Let's put it like that. I think he performs well under pressure and he's always calm during emergencies.
0: Mm-hmm.
1: And he's professional and literal at the same time. No, if I'm making sense.
0: You're making all the sense, girl.
1: Yes. And he brings extensive web development skills, so which also connects it with the whole
0: the coding.
1: Literally.
0: The coding. Yeah. All right. I really enjoy the puns that they were using here because these are software developers. They speak about bugs.
1: And webs
0: on the web. Yeah. So hit us up on WhatsApp. Let us know who you think is taking it this afternoon. 0825505151. Based on your guys' performance, who do you think won?
2: Of course, you won.
0: Okay, so you're taking your own out.
2: Yeah, the best woman won.
0: I can appreciate that, man. Yeah. Good luck with your guys' future. I can't wait to see what you make of yourselves.
1: Thank
0: okay.
1: You.
2: Thank you, guys.
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0: and international music. It's Sketchy Bongo, Jimmy Nevis with No Getting Over You, live in Pretoria for We Think Code. Just a few seconds shy of 2 in the afternoon. With that being said, here are your news with Nuts.
1: Thousands of Malawians successfully repatriated, and Ramaphosa addresses 9th SACU Summit in Cape Town.

0: Good afternoon. For 5 News, I'm Nadia Romanus. Nearly 20,000 Malawian nationals have been repatriated to their home country over the past few weeks. More than 8,000 left Durban in the past 2 days alone. But thousands are still waiting for a space on buses at the old Durban drive-in, while others are still waiting to enter the temporary transit site. One of them is Gift Siyabu, who had been working as a plumber in South Africa.
1: We are here by 2017 in September. I was doing my own job because I know how to plumbing, I know how to building, I know how to make plaster. It was good, my job, because I was used to charge myself with the price amount I want. I have daughter here, and even my wife, she really loves me. I tried to talk with her. Let's go together and home, my love. She reviews.
0: The organizers of a march against illegal immigration in Bloemfontein say the low turnout does not diminish their concerns over undocumented foreign nationals. A handful of marchers are en route to the Free State Premier's office to hand over a memorandum of demands. March organizer Poso Motoko.
2: The number doesn't mean that we are not going to continue with the march. We are going to hand over a memorandum of demand to the Premier and the Department of Labour to make sure that they deal with the issues of illegal immigration. And once again, they must tell us how many foreigners are working in the province and what type of jobs they are doing. That's the purpose of today. And by Tuesday, we demand a change.
0: President Cyril Ramaphosa says Southern African countries must do more to benefit from the continent's vast mineral wealth by expanding local processing and manufacturing. He was addressing the Southern African Customs Union Summit in Cape Town.
3: With Africa holding approximately 30% of the world's mineral reserves, SACU needs to leverage the growing global demand for critical minerals to support our own regional value chains, but also to fast-track the beneficiation of our raw materials.
0: And the case against disbarred lawyer and fraud accused Piet Viljoen has been postponed to the 8th of July for his new legal representative to be placed on record. Viljoen has decided to replace his current attorney. He faces several charges, including 400 counts of fraud, corruption and forgery. Viljoen's outgoing legal representative, Johan van Wyk.
4: I was informed that the client has decided to appoint a senior counsel in this matter. And Tita Colby, SC, has been appointed. But at the moment, she is acting in the Supreme Court of Appeal. Your Worship, her first available date is the 8th of next month. Your Worship, I'm informed that the accused intends to testify by way of affidavit, so that may shorten the procedures.
0: The top story at 2 o'clock, nearly 20,000 Malawian nationals have been repatriated to their home country over the past few weeks. Young Amjoli will have more news at 3.
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1: How you, bro? Club so wet, yo. Ever fit point, yo. In 1976, youth just switch on. And for 50 years, the nation has watched as the story unfolds. And namhlanje, courage looks the same and different. It looks like showing up when no one believes in you. It's about finding the strength to stand up again. The courage of 1976 is appealing in 2026. SAPC 1, Mzansi for sure. The source of youth courage. My God.

0: We love this song. Scorpion Kings and Jezo. This one is called Funu, coming to you live, of course, from Pretoria, the Mamelodi campus, of course, for We Think Code. Today is the boot camp. They're inviting a lot of young people to try and immerse themselves in the world of tech. Right now, though, we are going to be hanging out unplugged and completely out loud for the 5 listening sessions powered by the Academy of Sound Engineering. This is where we bring you closer to the artists who's shaping culture right now. And this next artist that we hung out with, The Big Hash, known him for years, and he's so young, Nuts. He's like a young guy.
1: Yeah.
0: He sings, he raps. You'll hear when we spoke to him, I always thought he was a better singer than he was a rapper, but he's really dope at both. In fact, let me not talk too much. Here is the evidence. Here is 5 listening sessions, The Big Hash edition.
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0: Hey, what's up? What's happening? My name is Lula Odiba. Put everything after the Divas, the host of 5 Lunch, and now 5 FM listening sessions. And today we have an artist that I've believed in for many, many years. He is a curator of new culture, a singer, rapper, all-round musician. And before we get into that, this is where we get to strip down and find out about the human being behind the music. With that being said, all the people in the room, I need you to make some noise when I introduce The Big Hash. What up, my boy? Dude, you're all grown up from the last time I saw you.
4: What, like 2 months ago? I'm joking, 2 years ago.
0: Yeah, and the music is also sounding super, super mature. You. Now, you're like a double-edged sword, and I've seen this debate happening online as well, where they're like, is he a better vocalist than he is a rapper? You've seen this as well.
4: Yeah.
0: It's hard for me to decide, but what do you enjoy doing the most?
4: Making music.
0: Okay, that was very PR of you.
4: No, I'm being so real.
0: When you're in the studio and you're composing a song, what is it that like speaks to you most between the bars and the melodies, the harmonies?
4: Well, I'll be very honest with you. Like, there's times where I've tuned out like the rapper in me.
0: Mm-hmm.
4: I've tuned it out like quite a lot. But then there's some times where like I got this chip on my shoulder where I feel like, okay, you know what? Today's the day.
0: Yeah.
4: I'm gonna do it.
0: Okay, and have you ever forgotten your lyrics on stage before?
4: Yes, of course, many times.
0: How do you handle that?
4: You bounce back by interacting with the crowd a little more. I mean, sometimes, you know, you're going to lose a little confidence, but then, like, if you grab a person's phone from the audience, you get them hyped up, it gets you psyched up a little bit. You're like, yeah, you know what? All right, let's get back to it. Climb back on the horse.
0: And speaking of performances, while being on stage, the craziest thing you've seen in the crowd while you're doing your thing?
4: I'd be lying to you if I told you that I like looking people in the eyes sometimes. Oh. I pretend to do it.
0: Okay.
4: I pretend to do it.
0: Yeah.
4: Only because it throws me off. But then, like, at the same time, it's like, maybe behind the scenes, like, maybe something would have happened where a dude told me, hey, yo, nah, dude was throwing something, or, like, maybe some girl flashed.
0: Hey,
4: you ain't seen none of that. I ain't seen none. Yeah.
0: You're very diverse in your music. I've heard you do R&B, like, pure rap, and your new tape, new album, you collaborated with superstars, Gubs of the Small, to create a beautiful...
4: And Sly. Yes.
0: And me, of course. Thank you for putting that out there.
4: Yeah.
0: What is your favorite genre of music to make?
4: Honestly speaking, I've been having a lot of fun making piano. I feel like the past 4 years, people don't really know this, but I've had like a lot of piano music that I started with. You see the dudes who are big now?
0: Mm.
4: I started out with them then, like Bo Al Chapo, Bo Nacho.
0: Joe.
4: I was making Skija in 2022.
0: Bruh.
4: Like at Osquito's house. You know? So from there, like, you know, getting the encouragement from Casper to like keep going. Like, I kind of fell in love with listening to the genre and then making the genre. Like, I found a whole new respect for it because it's like, wow, like such a beautiful genre. When you really peel back the layers, like, you know, there's a lot of people that would say like, oh, piano's dying, or like
0: the version,
4: something that we don't know, right? But then like, it's very easy to forget that there's different pockets of piano that people can fall in love with, and they are very entitled to have that pocket to themselves. You know what I'm saying? And I feel like me making that type of music for them and for myself, and man, it's been so fun.
0: Yours is certainly like that soulful piano,
4: Which
0: we're gonna see now.
4: R&B piano.
0: Yeah. R&B piano.
4: Yes, that's exactly what I'm trying to pioneer. Yeah.
0: From your new body of work, what is your favorite, and what do you find is the crowd favorite?
4: I share my favorite with the crowd. Yeah.
1: Okay, which is
4: Ngono. Ngono of Blackie. Oh man,
1: I heard that in rehearsals and soundcheck. I can't wait to see. I can't wait for you guys to see what's going on here.
4: I hope so.
1: Because Big Hash is on another level. So you've shared stages with like a lot of the greats. You've even got being co-signed by huge artists. I know you shared the stage with Post Malone. You've made music with the likes of Blackie, Unesses, and all of that. Is there like a dream collaboration? Let's go locally and internationally.
4: Locally, Black Coffee. Internationally, Black Coffee.
1: Okay. And what, as a musician who stood the test of time, what remains your biggest fear in this day and age?
4: I feel like falling out of love with music, that's a dangerous place to go, because music has been my entire life, my version of therapy, my escape, my getaway, you know? So falling in love with music, I cannot imagine myself falling out of it, because if I do, I feel like, oh, life might actually like end for me like that, you know? Like, I'm not talking about, oh man, I'm gonna, you know that meme?
1: Not on some suicide. No,
4: but I'm just talking about like, I don't see a future past music, which is why like I've gone through all the stuff that I've gone through and still have managed to keep pushing, and I still find myself in these doors and spaces that most people who would have given up 5-6 years ago probably wouldn't have found themselves. You know that meme with the dude who's digging with the diamonds,
1: and then right before he reaches
4: the...
1: Exactly. Like that.
4: I could have been that guy. Chose not to.
1: And is your tribe proud of you, do you think?
4: My tribe?
1: Your tribe.
4: What is my tribe?
1: Like your family, the people you spend your time with.
4: Oh, La Familia.
1: Yeah,
4: La Familia. Oh yeah, they're mad proud of me. Yeah. I mean, like, because again, they really know what I've been through over the past 4, 5, 6 years. You know? So for me to make it out of that situation, and like every time, you know, there's always somebody who would decide, you know what, this is a time to actually write dude off, it's cool. Then, bam! Then something new, you know what I'm saying? Yeah. And the thing is, they've encouraged me to know what my potential is and what I'm supposed to be doing in order to reach it. You know, they're very supportive about that all the way, 1,000%. They couldn't be prouder.
1: And to a lot of your fans who will be watching this, and you've managed to stand the test of time, you speak about music and the love for it and how it's almost like breathing to you. I'm pretty sure a lot of them feel the same way, but don't have, of course, the accolades that you do, or they haven't been affirmed by the universe and the rest of the people the way that you have. Any words of encouragement? First of all, to stand the test of time and to keep on igniting this love that keeps you breathing of music.
4: I started off where they were. I started off where they are right now. There are many people who start off with nothing that can turn into something. There are people in worse off situations than us who claim as nothing, like who have less than nothing, you know what I'm saying, that can make something of themselves. And that's due to you having the heart to do so. You need to have the heart, like you, like in Tswana, they say you can't, like, okay, I'm gonna mix it with English,
1: yeah,
4: because
1: you cannot.
4: Yeah, you cannot. No. I know how to do that now, but the way they say, you know, like it's the deep son. But the whole point of it is that you can't help someone like cross a river, you know, like
1: something of the sort.
4: Something of
1: like the one with the horse. You can't bring a horse to the water and make it drink.
4: Sound like that, but it's not the horse. It's some deeper stuff, man.
1: Yeah, you know, can we do some research on that and then add it towards the end of the performance? So with the new body of work, what is the number one message? Is it like a love tape? Is it a heartbreak tape? Is it like
4: it's about love. It's for love, by love, inspired by love, the whole way through. It's about the highs and lows of love. It's an odyssey. It's a trip. It's like you go through phases of accepting in the beginning that like maybe you're not meant for love in the intro utando. And then feeling like someone is going to is already distancing themselves from you in company, then crazy. You bring the love back. You're like, wow, I want to be overseas doing this with you. I want to be making love overseas. Yeah, and all of this stuff. Mean? Yeah. Then you get a ringtone, which is a cult classic. My day ones know that one.
0: Yeah.
4: That one is like, you know, should have never switched up, like, because I'm up now. And, like, I'm a dance to my ringtone if you call me because I'm up. Then it goes to Ngono, where it's like, oh, man, I want to do better. I need to do better. Like, you know, it's
0: a roller coaster of love.
4: So that's the whole point of Love Is a Start. It's the highs and lows of love. It's art to me in its finest form without having to think about structure and all of this stuff. Just about love.
0: The Big Hash, are you in love?
4: I'll be very honest with you. I'm in love, yes.
0: Wow.
4: With the money.
0: Now, how did I know he was going to put everything onto the beatles? I just knew. Okay, let's try again. Is there someone that you share? And I'm not talking about your mom. Hmm? Is there someone that makes your heart beat a little bit quicker?
4: My diva.
0: Okay, well then, bringing to you live The Big Hash, powered by Academy of Sound Engineering, 5FM, The Listening Sessions, right here with us. 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Make sure you catch it. 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
2: Yes. 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A big shout out to the Big Hash for that wonderful performance. 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On the other side of this, we learn how to code.
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0: We're Burning Rubber on a Friday afternoon. That's some music from Jordan Ward and Junie. So now it's not too long ago we learned how to code. I mean, we've been to three of these schools. It was about time that we learned how to do something. Look, we asked to be taught something very, very simple. And they taught us, I don't even know like what we learned. But what would you say about that experience?
1: It was a shame. Look, we only had literally a few
0: small
1: minutes
0: amount of time, yeah.
1: So we had the lovely Tiseto come and help us, and he showed us what coding looks like, I guess, in the most basic possible way he could.
0: Yeah.
1: So literally we did very, very little. I don't think coders would be very proud of us.
0: Yeah, so if you're coding, please don't roll your eyes at us, but this is how it went.
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3: I'm going to teach you guys the essentials and the basic stuff for how you guys can get something done. So beforehand, could you please open your browser and head to Python Online.
0: Python Online.
3: Yeah. I will teach you the simplest thing anybody can learn, but it is the foundation of programming.
0: Okay. All right.
3: We're going to give the computer an instruction to print something, and then it is going to output that back to us.
0: Okay.
1: Okay.
3: Python is a very beautiful language in that you can learn or see exactly as you would have in speaking English.
0: Wow.
3: So what we would do is type in print.
0: Print.
3: What that is right there is something that we call a function. Its function is to print to us.
0: Okay.
3: Now we type in print, open brackets, put in quotation marks, and then type in whatever you want. These are the

0: the instructions that we've passed over to the computer in what we call an IDE, which is an integrated development environment. So cool. If you guys click run, you should see it output back to you exactly what you put in. Is okay. That not cool? So we have an additional thing called a variable, which is a container. To say, for example, I want to say my name. I'd say name equals, and then I would specify my name. So it would be, you would type in name, you would type in an equals, and then you would type in your name. So now, just like in math, if I have A equals to 1, currently what name holds is Lula.
1: Okay.
0: Just like A equals to 1, A would hold 1. Mm-hmm. Now if I print that container, that box, I now have something that prints Lula.
1: Oh, cool.
0: Isn't that amazing?
1: Yeah.
0: What I'd like you to do is remove all of that code. Type in whatever you'd like. It could be your name, could be anything. You press enter, and then remember how I specified that print is something that outputs back to the user? Now you have to type in print and specify that you're trying to print your name.
2: Print.
1: Brackets.
2: Oh, yeah. Name.
0: And now you run the program.
2: Run.
0: And then it prints Nadia.
2: The name. Okay,
1: cool.
0: Yeah. So wow. That is essentially the most basic thing you can do.
1: We just coded.
0: Exactly.
1: Is that coding?
0: That is coding.
2: Yes.
0: That is the foundation.
1: I always knew I had it in me, man.
0: That is exactly it.
1: Okay, cool. Thanks
0: the
1: for teaching.
0: Foundation. Thank you. Welcome.
1: Sweet. So yeah. What's the most complex thing that you've done in coding?
0: The most complex thing I've done in coding so far is building an entire game.
2: Oh, wow.
1: Like using this? Did you use Python?
0: No, not Python. We used a different programming language.
1: Oh, okay. So Python Java. Is typical for what kind of coding?
0: Python can be used for...
1: Can you make a game? Can I make a game with Python?
0: Most definitely.
1: Okay.
0: Most definitely.
1: Wow.
0: I could make a game with Python.
1: Oh,
0: most
1: right.
0: definitely.
1: Sweet. Yeah. Thanks for teaching us, fam.
2: If we made a game now, would it take too long?
0: Yes. Like coding a game would take a bit of time.
1: Is that why it takes like a year to have like a new FIFA or
0: that's
1: new
0: why we don't have GTA 6.
1: Yes, no. All right, sweet. Okay,
0: yeah.
2: Awesome.
1: Thank you
0: for having me.
1: Of course. Cool.
3: This is Five Lunch with Lula Odiba.
4: I think it really helps that we also had like a very good teacher.
2: He is a really good teacher.
4: He made a game from coding.
2: Yeah, literally.
4: And he said it took him weeks.
2: I would love to sit with Tisetso for like ages and just learn from him.
4: Doesn't he sound like really just, smart?
2: He is. He's so inspirational.
4: It's great
2: too.
4: Energy coming through from him. But that's a wrap from us for We Think Code. We went to the Joburg campus, Cape Town. We're wrapping things up here, right here in Mamelodi. A big shout out to all the kids who are making something of their futures. Up next, we talk to Nikki on Drive.
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4: It is Youth Day. I want to talk about the one thing that your parents still do for you.
5: I still stay at home, but the one thing that she still does for me is send me money. Like, she gives me
4: you
5: money.
4: You get an allowance?
5: Not an allowance, but she gives me money. You know, if I say, Mom, oh my gosh, I'm having a bad month or whatever.
4: Oh, okay.
5: She still gives me money.
4: My mom will still buy me, like, clothes from time to time, but the one thing that I want to say I'm spoiled, my mom still pays my medical aid, dude. I don't even chip in not a dime.
5: Yeah, I'm still under medical aid.
4: You know
5: well,
4: what I mean?
5: So.
4: And Pete, whenever I tell my friends, like, I just looked at my producer's face right now. He's jaw drunk. Fetch your jaw from the ground, bro.
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0: Biggest song in the country and the world right now, not the country. It's Bruno Mars with I Just Might, and that's how we wrap up a phenomenal week. A big shout out to We Think Code and 5FM for exposing us to like these young, impressionable minds who are doing something for the future of their lives. Nance, plans for the weekend? Don't tell me. Does it rhyme with irk?
1: Yes, which is quite ironic.
0: Because it's irking you that you gotta go work.
1: Nah, it's gonna be good though. I'm excited.
0: Yeah, I love that you're meeting it with positivity. Oh, I'm hitting the streets as of tonight. You see, the minute we go back to Josie, I wanna hop in the shower, put on the best, you know? I wanna go to Magubenge. I'm gonna be in Soweto tonight. So that's what I'm getting up to. Tomorrow, you know, we're at One Fox. It's X-Fest. So everybody who want tickets, we'll see you there, because I'm definitely going to be there. Naz is going to squeeze in a little bit later on. But yeah, thank you so much for hanging out with us for the entire week. We've got Archie on the other side in Joburg. What up, Auckland boy?
2: What is popping, my people? We are putting in that work.
0: Jeez.
2: Yeah, no, we love it. You guys are sounding so great. And shout out to, you know, guiding us through the coding as young people in South Africa. You know what I'm saying?
0: Yeah, for sure, bro. Now, what are you guiding us into between 3 and 6?
2: Okay, so we've got to talk about trends. There are bad trends. There are good trends. There are some bad trends currently trending, which shouldn't be trending, where people are literally hurting themselves. And we're like, okay, which one should we try? Which one shouldn't we try? So we need a bit of guidance on that. That's going to be in the next little bit. Griselda gets interviewed live on the show. That's for the record keeping job. And then, exactly, it's going to be crazy. Over and above that, Judy isn't here. But Aaron is in for Judy. Palesa, obviously, in for, Zanelle Jane for one final time. So it's kind of like 5 weekend breakfast versus 5 drive. So we're cooking something up on that as well.
0: Sounds epic, bro. We'll see you on Monday. Have a good show.
2: Bo, bo, bo, bo. Dango.
0: Bye, lunatics.

0: roses for our rose.
1: Thank you so much, guys. Y'all make me cry.
2: No, you mustn't cry.
3: Otherwise, too late.
0: She's literally bawling, by the way. Yeah.
2: She turned away and didn't look at us.
1: I'm such a cry baby.
2: You are a
1: queen. Yeah, I hate this.
4: Your 3 o'clock headlines. Northwest police make arrests in Kanana tavern shooting, and France's power utility pledges millions to cool schools.
5: In your sports, the Sharks have announced that Apele Lefasi will be leaving the rugby club, and the French, they'll be looking for their third victory at the World Cup when they play against Norway this evening. I've got more details at 3:30.
4: Good afternoon. For 5 Drive News, I am Myangam Joly. 3 suspects have been arrested in connection with last month's shooting at a tavern in Kanana in the northwest that claimed 2 lives. 5 people were also wounded in the shooting. Police spokesperson Anne Mahakwe says the suspects, aged between 27 and 32, were arrested yesterday.
6: The provincial anti-gang unit, working in collaboration with Kanana detectives and other specialized unit, conducted an extensive investigation that allegedly linked the suspects to the incident. During an identification parade held, witnesses allegedly positively identified all 3 suspects. The trio were charged with 2 counts of murder, 5 counts of attempted murder.
4: The NPA's asset forfeiture unit has frozen a luxury property belonging to Judge Portia Dubois-Pahlane, valued at 6 million rand. The property in Hartbeespoort is alleged to have been acquired through the proceeds of unlawful activities, including corruption and money laundering. Judge Pahlane, who is currently out on bail, is facing allegations of accepting a 2 million rand bribe in exchange for delivering a favorable judgment in the succession case of the International Pentecostal Holiness Church.
7: We've got evidence of movement of transactions. We have got information about where these people met, and they were placed in that same place at the same time. And we have got information of their transaction having been transferred to each other in cash. And therefore, that money was ultimately then sent to the lawyers, and the lawyers then used the money to buy this property.
4: Nearly 20,000 Malawian nationals have been repatriated to their home country over the past few weeks. More than 8,000 left Durban in the past 2 days alone. But thousands are still waiting for a space on buses at the old Durban drive-in, while others are still waiting to enter the temporary transit site. One of them is Gift Siabu, who had been working as a plumber in South Africa.
8: We are here by 2017 in September. I was doing my own job because I know how to plumbing. I know how to build it, I know how to make plaster. It was good, my job, because I was used to charge myself with the price amount I want. I have daughter here, and even my wife, she really loves me. I tried to talk with her. Let's go together and home, my love. She reviews.
4: And lastly, France's state-owned energy giant EDF says it will give schools, kindergartens and daycare centers, millions of dollars for air cooling systems as the country swelters through a fierce heat wave. In Britain, there is growing pressure on the government to do more to help people cope. The BBC's Matt McGrath.
9: This unrelenting heat wave is taking a toll, not just on schools and transport, but on people's health. London's ambulance service had its busiest ever day for life-threatening emergencies earlier this week, responding to more than 600 of the most serious call-outs, including cardiac arrests. The government's own climate advisers have repeatedly warned that preparations for warmer conditions are falling well short of what's needed.
4: Your top story at 3 o'clock. 3 suspects have been arrested in connection with last month's shooting at a tavern in Kanana in the northwest that claimed 2 lives. I am Myangam Joly, and this is 5 Drive.

0: obsessed with this song, as she should be. Calvin Harris and Jazzy on 5 Drive. Happy Friday, everybody! Yeah, all right, Nick Archibald is on your radio. So is Young Zdormjolia. Young, how do you feel?
1: They're fantastic. I thank you.
0: Do you feel in any way or in many ways that Zanele and Jude have just like abandoned it us?
1: I do, and I feel like they've linked up. I don't know what they're doing.
0: Yeah, I don't know what they're doing, and I don't know where they're doing it, but Young and I weren't invited. We were very sad about that.
1: But it's fine, you know.
0: No, listen, we'll survive, but we'll be kept in great company, courtesy of 5 Weekend Breakfast. Pali, of course, your final stand-in after like 3.5 weeks. We appreciate you big time.
2: Yeah.
0: Oh.
2: Yeah. Hello.
0: Hello. Come back to us. There we go. Are you back?
3: Hello.
2: I'm here. Hi.
0: Nice. Yeah. I can't believe you were sitting in another room. You know what I mean?
2: I had to run, you know, because I'm an athlete.
0: Yeah, you are an athlete. Yeah, thank you so much for being here yet again. Happy Friday, by the way.
2: Happy Friday. I'm so excited.
0: It's going to be so lekker. And then the man, the myth, the legend. You done messed up, man. It's A.A. Ron on 5 Drive. Aaron, how you doing, brother?
3: Blessed and highly favored, and it's a Bafana Friday. A special one.
0: A very, very special one. You're in New Jersey. I appreciate that big time, bro.
3: You know the vibes, bro. We have to back the boys.
0: We have to back the boys. I've got like 500 clips of Maseko scoring, or Ronwin Williams talking about how they must build a statue for Hugo Broos.
3: Come on.
0: So we got lots of clips, and that's for the build-up. That's going to happen later on, 20-6. So it is much later on, but don't miss it. We're going to give you all the feels, all the things, all the stuffs that you need for the big weekend in the FIFA World Cup 2026. Speaking of vibes, so yesterday I left the show, and naturally yesterday felt like a Friday, so I went past a specific store that I can't mention, but you know the store that I'm talking about. And I walked into it because I needed something cold. Thank you so much.
3: I'm with you, my brother.
0: Because how else do you celebrate Bafana winning without something cold? Do you know what I'm saying?
1: No, I get you.
3: A beverage.
1: People wanted to bribe, hey?
0: I was close to brying, I'll be honest with you. I was close to brying. I think I'm brying tonight, I think, because I'll just make a decision at about 6 p.m. But I arrived there, and I pull into the store, and I'm like, I'm looking for stuff. And I hear Carl Kasem show on 5 FM. And I was like, hey, yo, you guys listen to 5? They're like, yes! And I was like, guys, that's so cool. Are you excited about this week? And they're like, yo, well. And it was just so epic. So shout out to Peter and Suzanne, who helped me out. But genuinely, they were so excited, not only about 5FM, but about this weekend for the FIFA World Cup. They said Oaks have been flooding through the whole day. That was yesterday. I'm sure today's the same as well, because Sunday's going to be absolutely massive. And by no planning, by myself, the song I'm about to play is called Enough to Drink. Sam Felt, Kate Downing. On 5 Drive, it's 3:15. Don't go anywhere. Did you

0: Miss Me Enough to Drink, Sam Fulton and Kate Downey on 5 Drive on 5 FM. 16 minutes after 3 o'clock. Welcome to the show. Nick Archibald on your radio. Young Am Jolly's here. Palesa Lemeke. Aaron Masimola, the GOAT. Sagos and Shabzy Medallion, who just absolutely cook a show every single day. Now, we stumbled upon this story, and it's actually a little bit scary. So this is out in Australia. And I don't want to make any jokes because it's actually very, very scary. But it's a viral trend that's been going around. There's, you know, they call them squishy toys. You'll know, I can't say the name brand, but you'll know what I'm talking about. Mm-hmm. So when you squish it, like the gel almost like pops out of its orifices. Anyway, so this young lady, 10 years old, she put it, the trend was to put it in the microwave. And then it makes it more loose, I suppose. And then you could, you know, I don't know, do weird things with it, right? Okay. The issue is she put it in the microwave for too long. And this is actually genuinely very, very scary. It popped. But it popped onto her body. And it like gave her like nearly, what do they call it? A second degree burns on her face. And like we've seen this multiple times. Like trends can get super, super dangerous. Do you guys remember the cinnamon? Was it the cinnamon challenge?
1: Oh yeah,
0: that was. Did anyone do the cinnamon challenge? Mm-mm.
1: Mm-mm. It was very clearly dangerous.
0: It was so like people were like choking.
1: I don't understand that. It would be one thing if you read about the challenge, you know, on Twitter, but there were no visuals, and you were like, "Oh, there's this challenge where you have a tablespoon of cinnamon, like no water, you just have it dry in your mouth, and you have to swallow it." I'd be like, "Oh, that doesn't sound bad." I don't understand why people were doing it because there were clearly visuals where people were about
0: choking.
1: To die.
0: Yeah, 100%. Yeah,
2: it looked painful,
1: dude.
0: So this kind of got us thinking, like, what is the most dangerous sort of TikTok challenge or challenge going around the socials that you've seen? Maybe you've done them, maybe you haven't. I've never done like any dangerous ones. The only one that was trending was for the amount of likes you would donate to a certain company, but it was about not a certain company, a certain like what are they called? Charity. And my brother, it was during COVID, and my brother and I decided we were going to shave our heads. He went first. And I went, I'm not sure I'm going to do that. Let's post
3: you
0: your
3: bailed.
0: Video. I did bail. Let's post your video first and see, you know, see how many likes we get. You know, I'll cover the money. I'll cover the cash. It's fine. But I've never done anything dangerous. Anyone done a dangerous trend? Any point? Cinnamon challenge?
2: No.
0: Because thank you. Thank you for answering no, because you would, Aaron?
4: I mean, I've tried that.
0: Aaron, which dangerous trend did you
4: do? No, like,
0: I thought I was going to say that no one's done anything.
1: He might change his mind on telling us. Let's make it a safe space.
4: It was one of those that was space. Trending recently, but I hate hot food. So,
0: I know this one. Yeah.
4: I mean, the one with the hot wings.
0: Yes, yeah.
4: Those wings are dangerous. Those wings are flippin' dangerous.
0: Whoa. And you died.
4: I found myself crying. For me, it was one of those.
0: Okay, so, yeah.
1: It was a challenge, to be fair.
0: It is a challenge, but I think it's safe. I think it's a safer challenge. You know what I mean? 082-550-5151. Jump onto the WhatsApp line now. What is the most dangerous TikTok challenge or social media challenge you've actually witnessed someone do? Or maybe you like Aaron and you are, you know, playing with your life, dog. I don't know. Maybe you are. 5FM traffic.
2: What's up there, 5 Drive? It's exactly 19 minutes after 3 o'clock, and let's jump onto the roads. We start off in KwaZulu-Natal on the N3 southbound at the Merian Hill Toll Plaza. There's heavy congestion over there causing heavy delays in the area. On the N3 southbound before the Peter Brown Drive exit, the left lane over there is obstructed due to roadworks being done in that area. Over in Gauteng on the R24 eastbound before Edenville Road, the center lane in that area is affected by a broken down vehicle. And lastly, there's another broken down vehicle on the N12 westbound at Klipriviers Drive, and that's blocking the right shoulder lane. Always remember to drive carefully, 5 Driver, and to approach all these roads with caution. And I'll have the next updates around 20 to 4. For 5 Drive Traffic, I am Palesa Lemeke.
0: Dangerous social media challenges. Have you taken part in them? What's the most dangerous one you've done, or maybe you've witnessed a friend do? 082-550-5151.
5: This is 5 Drive with Zanele Bodelwa and Nick Archibald.
0: What a day to celebrate. What a day to be South African.
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0: Cup 2026.
1: I cried three times this morning. Number one was during the national anthem. Number two is when Maseko scored.
0: Yes.
1: Number three was at the full-time whistle.
0: Oh, my word.
1: And, yo, what a day. History made. South Africa into the World Cup knockouts.
0: Ow!
1: In the Men's World Cup for the very first time. I drive with Zanele Botelwa. Nick Archibald. Amplify your soul.

0: So American, Mars Baby on 5 Drive and 5 FM, 25 minutes after 3 o'clock. Okay, we're talking about social media trends and, you know, particularly dangerous ones. And there's been many. I mean, there was a time where every second social media trend was dangerous. I mean, we had the cinnamon challenge. People were like risking their lives, like dodging traffic. I remember that being a big trend, like trying to cross the highway, basically playing chicken, which no one should be doing. Aaron, again, I'm worried. You keep smiling in a dodgy way.
1: No, I mean, I was smiling because of the hot chicken wings. That's the only reason why I'm smiling.
0: I'm worried about Aaron. I am worried about Aaron. Okay, so what other social media challenges that you've maybe taken part in, or maybe the dangerous ones that you've taken part in, or you've seen someone take part in? Let's go to Jamie.
2: I was at 5FM, Jamie from Cape Town, yeah. I can't lie, my brother-in-law, we attempted the cinnamon challenge and it was rough. Throats were coughing, rather uncomfortable.
0: Rather uncomfortable, describes Jamie. He's describing death. He's describing a near-death experience as young and I love this, rather uncomfortable.
3: Yeah, no, uncomfortable feels like an understatement.
0: Very much an understatement. When you're coughing out like clouds of like burnt
3: cinnamon.
0: Orange. Cinnamon is meant for pancakes.
3: And hot chocolate.
0: And yeah. Oh, really?
3: Ooh. Yeah, and baking and stuff.
4: And DJing.
1: We see you, Pali.
4: Thanks.
1: We appreciate you.
0: Very good.
4: Thanks.
0: That was a good one, yeah. I enjoyed that. Nursing.
5: Afternoon, 5FM and team.
0: Away.
5: Well, look, I never do the challenge or a challenge, but a colleague of mine, he did a challenge. It wasn't even a challenge. It was something the guy did on Jack Donkey, the other name of the donkey. But he did that where the guy put the wasabi in his nose. And, oh my God, hospital for him. Shame.
0: Really?
5: But look, you know, I mean, the enthusiasm was there, the optimism was there, but the doctors didn't look at him too lightly. But he tried that challenge and padang, hospital. So yeah, good luck to him.
0: I'm not a big sushi eater. I've only sort of I'm dabbling in the surface level of sushi and the likes of wasabi. But is wasabi that hard? Like if you took like a if I ate like a teaspoon of wasabi, would it like cook me?
3: Yes, it would.
0: Like badly.
3: Like I would say wasabi is not peri peri hot.
4: Yeah, no.
3: Does that make sense? It's not hot like if okay. Like it's not hot like. Like a habanero pepper hot. It's
0: okay.
3: More so, I think, temperature. I don't know if that makes sense. Like it heats up your tongue. I don't think it's a spicy.
4: You're
3: I think
4: feeling it's, your nose.
3: Yeah, you're feeling it. Yes. It's got like a, you know the way eucalyptus will like, not eucalyptus, like mint, like
0: Menthol.
3: Minty stuff.
0: Yeah.
3: Yeah. Mm. Will like clear out your airways.
4: Yes.
3: Yep. Yes. Wasabi will
0: but
3: do
0: it's
3: that.
0: On another level.
3: Yeah, but yep. would like spicy chicken do that? Would it like clear your, not really.
0: Okay,
3: yeah.
0: I get you.
1: Please
0: okay.
1: Try it. Like I just want you to try it.
0: Sure, send us some wasabi right now. Let's see what happens.
6: Meg. Do you remember Idivala?
4: Oh, yes.
6: I'm
4: oh,
6: just
4: yes.
6: Going to leave it like that.
1: Why Idivala?
4: People used to just drop themselves on the floor.
1: Literally.
4: Literally.
0: And just see if someone catches them.
4: No.
1: The
4: aim is to end up on the floor.
0: Haibo.
1: Yep.
0: Why are we doing that?
1: It's a song.
0: Okay. I like it. More trends. Send them through 082-550-5151. Maybe we can go try that one. There's a big crowd in the SABC. Just doesn't.

0: How can I be?
1: Okay, we got lots of voice notes coming through now. We'd love to hear from you. Maybe you took in the, what am I saying it right? Idibala challenge.
2: Idibala, yes.
1: Idibala challenge. Where people just pass that. Younger, did you ever do that?
3: No.
1: No, we don't play like that.
3: I don't even run upstairs. I'm scared. I don't take chances.
1: Okay, more of your voice notes next on the show. It's just after 3:30. Welcome to it. It's 5 Drive and 5 FM.
4: Coming up in your headlines, the EFF has filed a motion of no confidence in National Assembly Speaker Togo Didiza, and three suspects have been arrested in connection with last month's shooting at a tavern in Kanana in the northwest that claimed the lives of two people. I'll have details for you on these stories and others at 4 o'clock.

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1: Let's start off with the latest at the FIFA World Cup. Now, the Bafana Bafana striker Ikram Reyners has mentioned that the absence of big egos in the South African dressing room has been vital to the historic success that the football nation has achieved at the FIFA World Cup. Now, he was speaking after the 1-0 victory against South Korea, where Bafana Bafana booked their spot in the round of 32. Now, speaking exclusively to SABC Sports, the Mamelodi Sundowns striker mentioned that Hugo Bruce has brought in a culture where egos don't exist.
2: Yeah, from my experience, it's been good. Everyone do their part. We fight together. Even whoever played, we're always happy, we support them. So, yeah, the most important thing is we fight together, the attitude, the right attitude, right mentality, and that's where it got us.
1: Now, Bafana Bafana will take on Canada on Sunday at 9 o'clock in the evening in their round of 32 encounter. In terms of the action that lies ahead this evening, the French, they'll be looking for their third victory at the World Cup when they take on Norway at 9 o'clock. And then at the same time, Senegal will play against Iraq. And moving on to the latest at the Commonwealth Games. Now, the South African 400-meter hurdle superstar, Sabelo Dlamini, has mentioned that he's literally counting down the days to his first ever appearance at the Commonwealth Games. Now, the event does start on the 23rd of July in Glasgow. He's mentioned that this could be a massive stepping stone for the LA Olympics that will take place in 2028.
3: I've never been to the Commonwealth Games. It's such a brilliant honor. So I look at the Commonwealth as the baby Olympics, because basically it's set up like the Olympics. They are they are games as well, and all Olympic sports are in the Commonwealth Games. So for me, this is a dress rehearsal for the big goal, in which is LA 2028, the Olympics. The target, so with me, I've won everything domestically. I don't have an international medal, so getting on that podium is the only goal that's in my mind.
1: Moving on to the Women's T20 Cricket World Cup that's currently being hosted in England. Now, yesterday, we saw India beat Bangladesh by 5 wickets. The Proteas, they secured a phenomenal 88-run victory against the Netherlands. And then the action that lies ahead this evening at 7:30, Scotland will play against Sri Lanka. That's how we wrap up your sports updates for this hour. For 5FM Sports, you know the vibes. It's your boy, Aaron.
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10: What's up there, 5 Drive? It's exactly 25 minutes to 4 o'clock. Let's jump onto the roads. We start off in the Western Cape on the N1 inbound on the ramp to the Wingfield Interchange. There's heavy congestion over there causing heavy delays. Over in Gauteng and Eldorado Park, there's more than a 30-minute delay over on the N12 westbound. That's between the N1 and Klipspruit Valley Road, and that's all due to roadworks being done in that area. If you're in Sandton, expect more than a 20-minute delay on the M1 northbound from Athol, Oakland, all the way to the Buccleuch Interchange. And finally, in KwaZulu-Natal on the N3 southbound at the Marion Hill Tor Plaza. There's heavy congestion in that area, so do expect heavy delays over there. But always remember to drive carefully, 5 Driver, and to approach all these roads with caution. And I'll have your next update just after 4 o'clock. For 5 Drive Traffic, I am Palesa Lumeke.
0: Kids of Mzansi, it's your time to shine. 082-550-5151. The Royal Humble is coming up just before 4 o'clock. We need a song to play for the entire nation at just after 4, and we want you to select that song. 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We'll try and guess which song it is. Nonetheless, even if we get it wrong, we're going to play it as the opening song for the 4 o'clock hour.
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0: Stats SA say 60.9% of our youth aged between 15 to 24 who can be employed are unemployed. Job seekers, especially young ones, are spending hundreds of rands a month on internet cafes, data, and printing CVs only to get zero response. Have you experienced that?
13: I didn't really apply for 5.
0: Okay. Nice. So you didn't even send a demo. They found you.
13: I was asking.
0: No, it must be nice. No.
10: What a flex. Okay.
13: I was asking for advice. And then they gave me a job.
0: Yeah, we advise you to join us. Yeah.
11: 5 Drive with Zanele Bodelwa
12: and Nick Archibald. Amplified. Here's to amplifying the youth this

0: Crazy. The big hash on 5 Drive on 5 FM. Okay, it's around about 18 minutes to 4 o'clock. Kids of Mzansi, your time to shine when it comes to a little bit of after school's after school. The Royal Humble. Hum your favorite song on the WhatsApp line right now. And yeah, we'll go cray cray. We're talking about trends right now, sort of dangerous trends that apparently younger Aaron's tried every single dangerous trend.
1: Because he just apparently.
0: No, he keeps laughing. Have you done Idibala? Have you done it? You did do it. I know you did. Of course you did. Hey, you done messed up. Hey, Ron.
2: No, I've definitely done Idibala.
0: Bro, what's going on?
2: I've definitely. Bali, haven't you done it?
1: I've never Idibala.
2: Really?
1: No, I've never.
2: Not even at Groove?
1: No, at Groove. Why are you Aaron, how are you grooving?
0: It's too much, Aaron.
1: Sorry.
0: Beatrix.
3: Wasabi is hot like spicy mustard because wasabi is part of the same family as mustard.
0: Oh, okay. So we were talking about wasabi, and if I was thinking about not, I was asking if I had a teaspoon of wasabi, would it burn? Okay, so kind of like mustard. Does that make sense?
1: I don't know. It does actually.
0: Yeah. Okay. Because I've had wasabi, but like because I'm scared of it because people have been telling me things. I just like put like a tiny. Like literally, I can't even like a mil of it, a millimeter.
1: Why are you even using it then? You know.
0: Oh, so I must put more than that.
1: Yes.
0: Sounds scary. Oh. Okay. Let's go to Adriana.
4: Hello, 5FM. I don't know if anybody that did this trend, but in 2021 there was a trend where people would pour cough syrup over their chicken and heat it up in the oven, and hopefully, believing that it will turn blue. And of course, there was people. It ended up in hospitals because of this trend. It wasn't a famous trend, but I know it happened somewhere around 2021.
1: I remember this. The blue chicken trend.
0: But why do you want your chicken to be blue? You know what it was? Because he said 2021. It was COVID. We were bored, guys.
1: Yeah.
0: If you weren't learning how to make scones or homemade schnitzel, you were doing things like this.
2: Or brewing something locally.
0: Or brewing something lo-

0: pineapple and yeast in your bath. It was revolting. But damn, did it taste good. What are we doing here, honey?
1: Hey guys. Angelina here. Muscle Bay. The biggest challenge I did with my friends, we placed a bet, 100 rand each. It was for 500 rand. The winner to take it off. We put salt and bicarbonate of soda. We mix it with lemon juice and a little bit of Coke. And we're supposed to drink it.
2: Guys.
1: My tongue was burning. It was burning.
0: That's so dangerous.
1: The following day, it was like my tongue was like peeling off like a banana. Ooh. My friend's voice was gone for 2 weeks. She was in hospital. It was wow. Yo, never do it again.
0: Yeah, you better never
2: do
0: it again.
2: You never should. That's literally everything you just listed. Is what people tell you to use to get that black stuff off your pot. You know, or clean your drains. To clean your drains. They always go get some bicarbonate.
0: It's like corrosive almost.
2: Yes.
0: Yeah.
2: Oh my goodness. And you're a human. People are using that to clean metal and
0: steel. Don't do that. Don't do that. Aaron, did you hear that? Did you hear? Did you hear all the pain that she went through?
3: I wouldn't do it.
0: Don't do that.
3: I wouldn't do it.
0: Don't do that, Aaron.
3: I wouldn't do it. I wouldn't do it. I promise. I promise.
4: Ach, Barry. I don't know what I'm doing anymore. My life has taken a hard left at career goals.
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0: game. All right, up next, we're going to delve into the world of after school kids of Mzansi. Come and hum your favorite song. We need a track to play and open the second hour of the show. That's 4 o'clock. Your favorite song, if you hum it on the WhatsApp line now, we'll play it for you in the next 10 minutes.
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0: Flower of That's Love. Shady on 5 Drive, on 5 FM. Not to be confused with Shady, like Marshall Mathers Shady. Different Shady. Kind of, the kind of shady, you know, when the clouds come over and they get in between the sun and the earth?
1: Mm-hmm.
0: That kind of shady.
2: You're talking about overcast.
0: That's what I'm talking about. we'll go with overcast. Oh, yeah.
3: After school is after school. It's time to settle it. I drive.
0: Okay. Let's do some crazy things. Let's get into a little after school's after school. We haven't even nominated a guesser of the week this week. We've been used. But it's okay. We're going to get through it. Nicole is going to hum for us. We're going to guess what song it is. And so are you. So 082-550-5151. What song is Nicole humming? Oh. I love that song
4: Me
0: so
4: too.
0: Much. Hey, Aaron, give us a guess. Come on, Big Daddy. Do you want another listen?
5: Quiet.
0: Okay,
5: me here.
0: Cool. Can I tell you what Aaron did? Aaron tried to listen better, but he's wearing headphones.
5: Yeah, he's wearing headphones.
0: He just leaned a little bit left. I'm like, my dog, that's not going to change. That's not going to change how you're hearing. Okay, so you have a guess for us?
5: I've got no idea.
0: You know, I think it's Billy Joel, Still Rock and Roll to Me. That's what I think it is. Polly, what do you say?
4: I know the answer, so I don't want to give it away.
0: No, you can.
4: I can?
0: Yes, you can. Yeah.
4: No, I forgot the answers.
5: So you are lying.
0: Okay, all right. We're going to go to Younger, and you don't count as getting it right. No.
6: Now she's Googling. You can't do that.
7: I was going to say, I know the artist.
0: Okay,
7: I'll give you the artist.
0: Okay, give us the
7: because
0: artist.
7: Because now clearly I'm the only one who knows. I think
0: you are. No, we are the only ones.
4: Say the artist and I'll say the name of the song.
7: It's SZA.
5: See, Bali doesn't SZA. Know.
0: Kill Bill.
7: No.
4: Bali. Are you sure it's SZA?
0: Okay, so
7: it's SZA or Kalani. Now I'm not sure.
4: It's not SZA.
0: So as you can tell, we've done very well at after schools, after school.
7: It's Kendrick. Sorry. It's Kendrick and SZA.
4: Yes.
0: Okay. So not Kalani and SZA.
7: No.
0: Okay, I just wanted to ask. Okay, let's have a listen one more time. 082-550-5151. What song is being hummed? Okay. we're gonna hand it over to you. We're gonna play a song for you. It's called Teta. It's so good. Lucanio Sotli featuring on this one. When we come back, we'll give you the answer. In fact, we're going to phone Nicole as well.
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10: It is Youth Day. 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
11: I still stay at home, but the one thing that she still does for me is send me money. Like, she gives me
10: you
11: money.
10: You get an allowance?
11: Not an allowance, but she gives me money. You know, if I say, Mom, oh my gosh, I'm having a bad month or whatever.
10: Oh, okay.
11: She still gives me money.
10: My mom will still buy me, like, clothes from time to time, but the one thing that I want to say I'm spoiled, my mom still pays my medical aid, dude. I don't even chip in not a dime.
11: Yeah, I'm still under medical aid.
10: You know what
11: well,
10: I mean?
11: So.
10: And Pete, whenever I tell my friends, like, I just looked at my producer's face right now. He's jaw dropped. Fetch your jaw from the ground, bro.
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0: It's 5 Drive on 5 FM. Teta Lucanio Sorkli featuring on this. Muzi as well. Time to wrap up this.
1: After school is after school. It's time to settle it.
2: 5 Drive.
0: Yes, we absolutely love it. We got such an incredible voice note from Nicole. Let's play it one more time. Check it out. Come on. All right, Nicole's here. Nicole, how are you doing?
3: I'm good, thank you, and you guys?
0: Yes, all good, thank you. Nicole, where are you listening from?
3: I'm from Belleville, Cape Town.
0: Belleville, Cape Town. Nice one. Okay, cool. Yeah. We got a guest from Falau. Would you like to listen to it?
3: Yes.
0: Okay, fantastic.
4: Yo, 5 Drive team. This is your boy, Jush Marie from George. I think he's humming My Lover. I think it's by Taylor Swift. I don't know.
0: No, that lover. I don't think so. Nicole, it's not that one, hey?
3: Wrong.
0: Nice one. Okay, as we now cross live to Belleville in Cape Town. To Nicole.
3: Woo!
0: What is the answer for after school is after school today? Come on.
3: So the answer is Luther.
0: Luther.
3: From Kendrick Lamar.
0: Oh, wow. So Young Zodum Jolie was 100% correct.
3: Yes, queen.
5: Yes,
0: yes,
5: queen.
0: Yes, Nicole. Nicole, we appreciate you so much. Thank you for jumping on the show.
3: Thanks, guys. Have a lovely weekend. Bye.
0: And you. Bye. There you have it, Nicole. We're going to open the show at the 4 o'clock hour with Luther, SZA, Kendrick Lamar. It's going to be absolutely huge. Are we ready for that?
5: Yes.
0: Are we alive? I don't know. Okay. I don't know if we are. Okay, we've got to be more alive. Get more alive. Be qualified.
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0: What a day to celebrate. What a day to be South African.
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0: about the FIFA World Cup 2026.
1: I cried three times this morning. Number one was during the national anthem. Number two is when Maseko scored.
0: Yes.
1: Number three was at the full-time whistle.
0: Oh, my word.
1: And, yo, what a day. History made. South Africa into the World Cup knockouts.
0: Ow!
1: In the Men's World Cup for the very first time. Nick Archibald.
2: Your 4 o'clock headlines. The EFF files a motion of no confidence against Didiza, and Northwest Police make arrests in Kanana Tavern shooting.
3: In your sports, the Sharks have announced that Apele Lefase will be leaving the rugby club, and the French will be looking to secure their third victory at the World Cup when they take on Norway this evening. I've got more details at Hoppers 4.
2: Good afternoon. For 5 Drive News, I am Yangam Joly. The EFF has filed a motion of no confidence against National Assembly Speaker Togo Didiza. This follows the decision by the Speaker not to oppose President Cyril Ramaphosa's urgent interdict application in the Western Cape High Court seeking to halt the impeachment process over the Palapala matter. EFF spokesperson Thembi Msana.
4: The EFF has taken this decision because the Speaker has fundamentally failed to discharge the constitutional responsibilities of her office with the independence, impartiality and integrity required of a presiding officer of Parliament.
2: Three suspects have been arrested in connection with the last month's shooting at a tavern in Kanana in the northwest that claimed the lives of 2 people. 5 people were also wounded in the shooting. Police spokesperson Anne Mahakwe says the suspects, aged between 27 and 32, were arrested yesterday.
5: The provincial anti-gang unit, working in collaboration with Kanana detectives and other specialized units, conducted an extensive investigation that allegedly linked the suspects to the incident. During an identification parade held, witnesses allegedly positively identified all 3 suspects. The trio were charged with 2 counts of murder, 5 counts of attempted murder.
2: The Free State High Court has sentenced Lebohang Keoreng to life imprisonment for the murder of his 6-year-old stepson in Thabantsu in January 2025. Police say Keoreng took the child under the pretext of looking for the boy's mother because she was not at home. The child ran back to his aunt, where he collapsed and died after sustaining multiple stab wounds. Free State Police Commissioner Thabang Lesia has commended the police for securing the conviction. And lastly, a senior Iranian official says safe passage through the Strait of Hormuz cannot be guaranteed under any arrangement that bypasses Tehran. In a social media post, the deputy foreign minister referred to ambiguous arrangements and parallel routes, an apparent reference to Oman, which has set up a route through the strait along its coast. The BBC's David Waddell.
6: Lloyd's List has published transits through the Strait since the outset of the Iran war. This week's passages were up sharply after the US and Iran signed a memorandum of understanding, but it's clear the route remains risky. The shipping giant Evergreen's confirmed that one of its vessels was struck in Omani waters on Thursday. No one was hurt and the ship's now left the Gulf. But some are holding back and their operators are nervous about returning to the high-risk waters.
2: Your top story at 4 o'clock. The EFF has filed a motion of no confidence against National Assembly Speaker Togo Didiza. For 5 Drive News, I am Yangam Joly. 5FM traffic.
7: It's exactly 3 minutes after 4 o'clock, 5 Driver. And let's jump onto the roads. We start off in the far south of Johannesburg, heading towards Annandale. Traffic is heavily backed up on the N1 southbound. That's from the N12 to the Gasmeer Toll Plaza. In Diepkloof, traffic is sluggish over on Chris Honey Road. That's from the N1 to Soweto UJ campus. If you're in Pretoria, in Irene, expect some delays over on Nelma Pierce Drive approaching Main Road. In Centurion, there's slow-moving traffic over on the N1 northbound from Boerde Avenue to Gartsburg Road, and that's all due to roadworks being done over there. And finally, in the Western Cape, on the N1 inbound on the ramp to the Wingfield interchange, there's heavy congestion over there, so do expect heavy delays in that area. But always remember to drive carefully, 5 Driver, and to approach all these roads with caution. And I'll have your next update around 20 past 4. For 5 Drive Traffic, I am Palesa Limeke.
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0: Too Easy, Tinashe on 5 Drive on 5FM. 10 minutes after 4 o'clock. Welcome back to the show. Nick Archibald on your radio. Yagam Jolie is here. Palisa Lemeke, Aaron Masimola. And then we got Sagos and Shabzy Medallion on the show today as well.
1: The Great Divide. The Great Divide. The Great Divide on 5 Drive. Which side are you on?
0: Right, Yagam Jolie is going to take us to her house today. No, that didn't come out the way I thought it was going to come out. But kind of and kind of not. Young, you were telling us a story earlier about your helper. Is that correct?
2: That is true, yes. So there's a lady who helps me keep my flat, like, you know, clean and, like, manageable.
0: Yes,
2: you know what I mean?
0: Yes.
2: And one day, she had come through, but she was, like, really unwell.
0: Yeah.
2: And me aside, and let's say me being unwell also aside, I was just kind of worried about the fact that I didn't know if she was in the best state of health.
0: Yeah, to actually like help you clean.
2: Yeah.
0: You know what I'm saying?
2: And it also made me feel a little bit guilty because I was like, oh, hectic. Like, I think if I feel like you're not healthy enough, just looking now and listening to like coughs and whatnot, that makes me feel like I should probably just clean my flat. And I might think you're not in the best state of health.
0: Yeah, maybe you shouldn't come
2: you
0: through
2: shouldn't
0: today.
2: You shouldn't have been here today. You know, maybe you should have let me know you were sick and taken the day off. So I did let her know, like, you know, until you are better, let's just pause on this work here.
0: So you fired her?
2: I did not fire her.
0: Sorry, no, you didn't fire her.
2: I just said
0: Sorry.
2: When you're better, like, come through. But for now...
0: And is she back?
2: She is back.
0: Okay, great, yeah. Yeah. So we were kind of thinking, you know, as young people going into the workforce, maybe, I don't know, you know, maybe you've been there for a while, but you kind of are a little bit nervous when it comes to your manager. There are two manager types that we're going to present to you today. You've got to pick one. You could pick, you know, the micromanager of your well-being. That's the first one we're talking about. And that's Yagam Jolie. You could pick a Yagam Jolie. Yes, because you looked at this person, you said you are unwell, okay? You need to go home. I don't want you here. I need you to rest. I need you to recover before you come back to work. Is that not right?
2: Yes.
0: So that's option A. Option B is that manager who goes, nah, you do you, boo. You do you, boo. You do whatever you want. You make the decision. Okay, option A, this person doesn't really care about your money because they'll force you to not work. That's what happens to me. And my manager is, everybody, Masego. On this very show, what was it, 3 weeks ago? Or like at the end of May, Sago's pulled me aside and she looked me in the eye and she said, Nick, you're taking tomorrow off. I said, what do you mean? And she said, Nick... She's laughing now. She said, Nick, you are taking tomorrow off. And I was like, oh, is it? She was like, yes, Palisa will be here for you. I was like, oh, okay, cool. I didn't know that you had organized my leave, but clearly you have. So would you want a Masego, a Yagam Jolie, or would you want the other option where this person, you know, doesn't really care that, you know, they're like, you know, work if you're sick. You know, you'll decide if you're going to take leave days or not. Aaron?
3: Definitely option B. Because I think for me, sometimes I've gone through some tough periods in my life, but I show up because sometimes you need the money. So if my boss is telling me to stay at home, what about my check, bro? Like, I need to make that check whether I'm dead or alive. Like, I want to be there. I want to make that money. I'm that guy. You look worried. Why are you so worried?
0: I'm worried about Aaron. He's trying TikTok challenges. He's working through pain. Yeah, he's cooking over here. Pali?
4: I'm with Aaron on this one, but also I know how far I can push myself. So if I don't feel
0: famous last words, my sister.
4: Hey.
0: Famous last words.
4: Is this not my chance to speak?
0: Sorry.
4: Thank you. Anyway, so.
0: Wow.
3: Yo, Pali. Yeah.
4: But I know when, you know, I'm working too hard and when I'm not. So if I don't feel good enough to work, I'll take time off. But I don't need someone else to tell me to take time off.
0: What do those people in their cars say when the petrol light goes off?
4: I know my car.
0: Yep. That's what you sound like.
4: And they know
0: like.
4: Their cars.
0: See, I truly believe that I know myself very well. Masego knows for a fact that that is untrue. So that's why someone like Sagos will say to me, you're taking the day off. It's time to rest. 082-550-5151. Do you want a Masego, a Yangam Joly in your life? Someone that sees you and says, hey, listen, I don't think you're well enough to be working. Please take some time. Or do you want a manager who just leaves you alone and you can push as hard as you want? 082-550-5151.

0: 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Nick Archibald on your radio. Young, I'm Jolly Palesalemeke. Hey, Aaron! He done messed up. He keeps doing TikTok challenges and he also just wants to push through. I'm worried about him. I'm worried about him.
1: I'll be alright, bro.
0: No, thank you. Please, just call me if you're not around.
1: Okay. I will. I've got you on speed dial.
0: Okay. Yeah, I'm good. One, two, or three. Say one.
1: Three.
0: Get out.
1: I love you, bro.
0: I'm joking. I love you too. Okay, so the great divide today. Younger fired someone.
2: I did not fire anyone.
0: Sorry, that's not what happened.
2: You see, I'm not gonna bring stories from my life.
0: No, Nick brings me on radio and then he tells
2: the country I'm a bad person.
0: No, you didn't fire anyone. I'm kidding. It's a joke. What did you do though?
2: I just said let's take a break until you're healthy.
0: Yes, yeah. So Younger saw someone who you know, who helps her clean her house, and they weren't very healthy. They were struggling with their health, and Younger said, "Okay, only come back when you are, you know, healthy and ready to actually work." Because shame, like, you shouldn't be working in those kind of conditions either, which is great. But it's sort of brought up a question for us. There's option A and option B. It's a little would you rather on the great divide. Would you rather a boss who micromanages your well-being, i.e. producer Masego for Nick Archibald, or do you want option B, where a boss just lets you be? You can work as hard as you want. If you're sick or whatever, they're not going to really care about your mental well-being, about your physical well-being, whatever. The catch with option A is that they will literally tell you to take time off, which may or may not affect your bag. I know it affected mine. Doing invoices this morning. Shout out Sagos. Okay, Alex, what do you say?
3: Hey, it's Alex here from PE. I don't think most of us have a choice, actually, to choose between those two.
0: Sure.
3: I would love to have a manager that looks at me and says to me, "Well, you are really sick. Please go home." I long for somebody like that. All the managers that I've always had has been the one said, "No, get the work done. You'll be fine. Take a tablet. You can do this." Mm. Yeah. Only we had those ones that actually sympathized. And I actually find that the female managers are probably the worst slave drivers.
0: Let me tell you, find yourself a Sagos today. A Sagos will look you in the eye and say, "Unik." And she'll say, "Hey, something not right, my brother. There's something not right. I think you need to take a bit of a chill." And when you come back, Sagos, you can't take our Sagos, sorry, but a Sagos would look you in the eye and say, "You good? Did you rest?" And you can honestly answer her and say, "No." And she's like, "Okay, you're gonna be fine." So get yourself a Sagos today at 082-550-5151. That is also the line for the Great Divide. Okay, jump onto it. Tell us, are you taking option A, a Sagos, a Young Joily, people who worry about your health, but it may affect your bag. They will literally tell you not a lot of work over the next 5 days. Or are you going the other side of it where the manager doesn't care? You just do whatever you want. 5% traffic.
4: It's exactly 21 minutes after 4 o'clock. 5 Driver, and let's jump onto the roads. We start off in the Western Cape on the M5 northbound. That's after Berkeley Road. The left lane over there is obstructed by a broken down vehicle, but fortunately for you, there are no delays in that area. Moving over to Gauteng in far south Johannesburg, heading towards Innerdale. Traffic is heavily backed up on the N1 southbound. That's from the N12 to Grasmere Toll Plaza. In Diepkloof, traffic is sluggish over on Chris Hani Road. And finally, in Pretoria, in Irene, expect some delays over on Nelma Pierce Drive approaching Main Road. But always remember to drive carefully, 5 Driver, and to approach all these roads with caution. And I'll have your next update around 20 to 5. For 5 Drive Traffic, I am Palesalemeke.
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3: Stats SA say 60.9% of our youth aged between 15 to 24 who can be employed are unemployed. Job seekers, especially young ones, are spending hundreds of rands a month on internet cafes, data, and printing CVs only to get zero response. Have you experienced that?
4: I didn't really apply for 5.
3: Okay. Nice. So you didn't even send a demo. They found you.
4: I was asking.
3: No, it must be nice. No.
5: What a flex, okay.
4: I was asking for advice, and then they gave me a job.
3: Yeah, we advise you to join us. Yeah.

0: two voice notes to wrap up. Great divide today, Chantal.
1: No, Nick, I want a masecho in my life too.
0: Yes.
1: Mind you, I am the masecho of my life. I'm sick now because somebody that shares offices with us came to work sick, and I said to him, why are you here? Please, can you just go home? I live with vulnerable people, aka my parents. They're old man, 80 and 84. Now I must take my sickness home to them. Or in actual fact, this guy's sickness home to them. And I'm also very annoyed that I'm sick over a weekend. I don't mind being sick during the week, but why must I be sick over a weekend?
0: It's a great question, Chantal. I'm sorry about that. We're asking, do you need a manager or want a manager who will sort of help you when you are ill and say, hey, listen, I don't think you should be at work? Or you want a manager who goes, whatever, just get the work done?
2: I agree with Alex completely. Most of us don't have a choice and would love the manager that cares. I don't think I've ever had one, but I think what's worse is the manager who you can tell is pretending to care. Are you okay? Do you think you can get through it? Will you be all right? Okay, cool. Thanks. Get on with it. And I think that's almost a little bit worse.
0: I think you're right. I think that is probably a little bit worse. But like I said a little bit earlier, get yourself a Sago's. Get yourself a Young's Dotham Jolly. People who will look you in the eye and say, you're not okay. And you will fight them. You'll say, no, I am. I promise. No, you're not. Let them fight for you. Thank you, Younger, for today. Thank you for fighting for those who can't fight.
3: It's time to fight.
0: It's time to fight. Also, no fighting, please.
3: Not physical fight. No, don't fight. They will arrest you.
0: Yeah, literally. It's as bad as Idibaleng at Groove. I'm going to expose you the whole day, Aaron. I'm going to expose you the whole day.
4: It was once.
3: Hey.
0: Marshmello, Fall in Love, Brent Fayez. It's 28 minutes after 4 o'clock.

0: Coming up in your headlines, the Interministerial Committee on Migration, the IMC, says citizens should treat the 30th of June as a working day. And the EFF has filed a motion of no confidence against National Assembly Speaker Togo Didiza. I'll have details for you on these stories and others at 5 o'clock.
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2: Sports. Let's start with some rugby. Now, the Sharks have announced that their Springbok fullback, Apelele Fassi, will be leaving the rugby club on a one-year deal for the 2026 and 2027 season. Now, Apelele Fassi becomes the latest Springbok to head to Japan on a short-term deal following his teammate Grant Williams and the Bulls' pair of Kirkley Arendse as well as Juan Nurkia. Now, the latest at the Women's World Cup that's currently being hosted in England. It is the T20 Cricket World Cup. Now, yesterday, the Proteas women secured a phenomenal 88-run victory against the Netherlands. Now, it was the Proteas women. They batted first and they scored a total of 208 runs for the loss of one wicket in their 20 overs. And then the Dutch could only manage a total of 120 runs for the loss of eight wickets in their 20 overs. But the player of the match that went to Tasman Brits for her phenomenal knock of 114 not out off of just 69 balls. And she shared her thoughts after that encounter.
3: Yeah, I mean, I always believe in myself. I always like to think that there's somewhere along the line I'll be able to help this team win a World Cup. I'm glad that I could get that 100 and I'm glad I could help us to get to the 200 today.
2: Now, the action that lies ahead this evening at the T20 Women's World Cup at 7:30 this evening, Scotland, they'll play against Sri Lanka. In terms of the World Cup, the Bafana Bafana striker Ikram Reyners has mentioned that the absence of big egos in the Bafana Bafana dressing room has been vital to the historic success at the World Cup, where they've now qualified for the round of 32. Now, speaking exclusively to SABC Sports, the Mamelodi Sundowns striker mentioned that Hugo Bruce has built a culture where the squad is willing to fight for each other.
4: Yeah, from my experience, it's been good. Everyone do their part. We fight together. Even whoever played, we're always happy. We support them. So, yeah, the most important thing is we fight together, the attitude, the right attitude, right mentality, and that's where it got us.
2: Now, Bafana Bafana will take on Canada Sunday evening at 9 o'clock in the round of 32 encounter. In terms of the action that lies ahead this evening at 9 o'clock, there will be two matches being played. The French, they'll be looking for their third victory at the World Cup when they play against Norway. And then at the same time, Senegal, they'll look for their first victory at the World Cup when they play against Iraq. In terms of the Commonwealth Games, the South African 400 meters hurdle star, Sabelo Dlamini, has mentioned the fact that he's literally counting down the days to his first appearance at the Commonwealth Games. Now, Sabelo mentioned that this is prep for the LA Olympics in 2028.
5: I've never been to the Commonwealth Games. It's such a brilliant honor. So I look at the Commonwealth as the baby Olympics, because basically it's set up like the Olympics. They are games as well, and all Olympic sports are in the Commonwealth Games. So for me, this is a dress rehearsal for the big goal, in which is LA 2028, the Olympics. Target, so with me, I've won everything domestically. I don't have an international medal. So getting on that podium is the only goal that's in my mind.
2: That's how we wrap up your sports updates for this hour. For 5FM Sports, you know the vibes. It's your boy, Aaron. 5FM Traffic.
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7: What's up there, 5Drive? It's exactly 24 minutes to 5 o'clock. Let's jump onto the roads. We start off in Gauteng, leaving Pretoria, heading towards Emalahleni. Roadworks in that area are causing heavy delays from Solomon Mahlangu all the way to Donkerhoek. On the N3 southbound at London Road, there's an accident scene over there that's blocking the left shoulder lane, but there are no delays in that area. And finally, the Western Cape on the M5 northbound after Berkeley. The left lane over there is obstructed by a broken down vehicle, but always remember to drive carefully, 5Driver, and to approach all these roads with caution, and I'll have your next update just after 5 o'clock. For 5Drive Traffic, I am Palisa Lemeke.
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0: 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It's 18 minutes now to 5 o'clock. Nick Archibald on your radio. Yanga Mjoli, Palesa Lemeke, Aaron Masemola. Now, later on in this hour, we want to get into
1: the mess.
0: And it's about you today. We want a golden week. 082-550-5151. You're going to sit there and say, Nick, what is the theme? FIFA songs. FIFA songs. Songs from the game FIFA, whether it's PC, you know, the consoles, all those kind of things. Jump onto the WhatsApp line, 082-550-5151. Give us your song. We'll play it to the country and they'll decide whether or not it's a hit or miss. Now, up next, we have a little game for you courtesy of Yanga Mjoli. It's called Who Said That? And it's testing just how focused you are. Are you listening, watching, and consuming the right things from social media to the news to this very show? Are you listening closely enough? Three moments, three quotes, and only one correct answer. We're going to play Who Said That next on 5 Drive.
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0: champion, for he's the troublemaker Jacobs, puts his gold strap on the line. But a hungry challenge, the relentless gift walker, steps up to the biggest stage to try cement his name in the history books.
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0: animal. One champion, one challenger. 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

0: White Keys, Dominic Fike on 5 Drive on 5 FM. Right now on the show, we are delving into the world of Who Said That with Dianga Mjoli. It's going to test how focused we are. Have we been listening, consuming the right things from social media to the news to Love Island? I don't know. How is your memory? Three moments, three quotes, only one correct answer. Let's play Who Said That with Dianga Mjoli.
1: So, for each quote today, right, I'm going to give like a tiny instruction because these are quotes, but at the same time, the person who said it isn't really the focus. It might be who they're talking about.
0: Okay, yeah. Cool.
1: So, here's your first one. The Lord has done a work in our hearts.
0: The Lord has done a work in our hearts.
2: Pope Leo the 14th, because he's the Pope.
1: No, but okay.
0: So that's a fair one.
2: Is it
0: Hugo Brewis because his answers were, his prayers were answered at the World Cup?
1: No.
0: No. Okay.
1: It's actually our favorite couple. It's Mal and Piet van Leeuw.
0: Frikkie du Plessis' cousin.
1: Yes. Wow.
0: No way.
1: Guys, they have come out to say sorry. To South Africans. I'm serious.
2: Really?
1: After all, like, the legal drama and the issues they had in the US, they say that going through detention really, like, humbled them, right?
0: As detention should.
3: Sure.
0: Yeah, yeah. Mm-hmm. Did it at school as well, definitely.
1: And it made them rethink how they spoke and acted before. Now they're saying they've changed, they've grown spiritually.
2: Oh.
1: And they're asking the people back home, us. Mm. I don't know why they think back home. They're here too.
0: They're literally still here.
1: But they're asking us to forgive them and give them another chance, you know.
0: Aww.
1: They also admit that their whole view on South Africa has changed, and that they appreciate the country a lot more after everything that they went through. This is good. Because previously, they were some of the people who heavily supported the fact that there was a white genocide in South Africa.
0: Yeah, they were very vocal about it.
1: Indeed.
0: Yeah.
1: So going through ICE detention, coming back, they're like, okay, hectic. I guess that wasn't true.
4: Mm. Wow.
0: Interesting. Maybe we should get them on the show. I don't know.
1: We should.
0: Yeah, we really should. Yeah, we'll get their cousin Frikkie back on as well.
1: So here's your second one. This quote, who do you think the quote refers to?
0: Okay.
1: His cooperation has been invaluable in detecting and prosecuting additional corrupt activities.
2: Cat Matlala.
4: Cat Matlala. Yeah.
1: Yes, guys.
0: So they're talking about Cat Matlala, the criminal Cat Matlala.
1: Yes, wow. You know why?
4: Wow.
2: I know why.
1: Why, Palisa?
2: Because he turned state witness.
1: Indeed.
0: What? I didn't even know he turned state witness. That's crazy.
1: So yeah, he's agreed to turn state witness as part of a plea deal in the SAPS tender corruption case, the one that's linked to his company Medicare 24. So he's pleaded guilty to 7 charges in the case, and he will now help officials expose high-profile figures involved in the scandal.
0: Nice one.
4: Those are cats.
1: Wow.
0: Hey, cats always land on their paws.
1: Now, this quote, I want you to finish this quote. And it should be easy to finish this quote, guys, because I feel like we were all there.
2: Yeah, okay.
1: Or we should have all been there.
2: Oh, okay.
4: Okay.
0: Yes.
1: South Korea have a problem.
0: And, can I try finish it?
1: Yes.
0: And his name is Relebogile Mofokeng.
1: That is it.
0: Yes! Yes!
4: President Yama 2000.
0: Yay, come on.
1: So, to a certain extent, this refers to Bafana Bafana making it to the round of 32 in the FIFA World Cup. But I mainly picked this quote specifically because the commentators were obsessed with Relebogile and his performance when we played South Korea.
0: Yes.
1: And as well as Thapelo Maseko, the same can be said for him. And the reason that this like touched my heart is I love seeing local talent, our local talent, like shine on a global stage. And also, after the game, social media was flooded with so many South Africans who all agreed that he is not coming back to Pirates because he is definitely getting scouted.
0: He is, baby. Oh. He is. He's so iconic. Love it. And that is Who Said That with Dianga Mjoli. Nice one. Thank you, Dianga.
1: Thank you.
0: Thank you for teaching us. I don't know Kat was... I don't know, he moved like that. You know what I mean?
1: Well, to be fair, he was cornered. Like this.
0: He was cornered.
1: What
0: are
1: you going to do?
0: Also,
1: with this, he would receive a 15-year direct imprisonment sentence with 7 years, if I'm correct, suspended.
0: Okay.
1: So about 8 years in prison.
0: So he's still in prison, but he's still a state witness.
1: Yeah, but it's a plea deal.
0: Yeah.
1: Like 8 years for the things we hear.
0: That's fair. That's fair. Hey!

0: 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Let's do this thing.
1: Is it a hit or a miss? 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
0: Songs from FIFA, the game, the PC, the console, whatever game you had, we know it has an iconic lineup of tracks. Ain't that right, Young Stardom Jolie?
2: Indeed, indeed.
0: Yeah, so Young has said, let's try and pick songs from these games. We might have to do this again because there are so many. There's so many games. Started in like 1998 or whatever.
2: Yeah.
0: Yeah. Speaking of 1998, we got this one coming through.
3: And the best quality is waiting.
0: And this is your...
3: link in the description.
0: This is your submission, Sheldon. Check it out.
4: Guys, one of the famous FIFA songs. I remember this is from, I think, 1998 or 99. That's how long ago.
0: Mm-hmm.
4: The Funk Soul Brother. That was a really memorable song. Cheers, guys. Have a great afternoon.
0: Fatboy Slim on 5 Drive.
5: Right about now. The Funk Soul Brother. Check it out now. The Funk Soul Brother.
0: Is it a hit or is it a miss? You vote. Younger, what do you think?
2: A hit.
0: It's an absolute hit. Pali?
2: Yeah, it's a hit.
0: Come on, baby. Hey, Ron.
6: No questions. Definitely.
0: Come on. Okay, now you vote. Jump onto the WhatsApp line. Let's go.

0: Boy Slim, the Rockefeller Skank on 5 Drive on 5FM. Is it a hit or is it a miss? Where are we sending Sheldon? Are we getting a golden week? That's the question. Aaron, we're all in the hit line so far. Let's see if Sheldon's going to get there as well.
1: It's a hit, baby.
0: Yes, Bron.
1: It's a hit.
0: Yes, Bron.
2: It's a hit, baby.
1: Woo!
0: Let's go crazy. There you have it. That's what we call, ladies and gentlemen, boys and girls, those in attendance and those who are not. That's a golden week, baby. Yeah. Studio crowd! Let's go! We love that. A golden week to wrap a very historic week in South Africa's history. And certainly, hopefully, this golden week, speaking of FIFA games, sends all the good vibes, all the good juices to the Americas, from Canada to Mexico and the US, but to every single South African supporting there, and certainly every single South African player. We are behind you. We want you to be in the hit lounge too.
3: Your 5 o'clock headlines. The IMC warns against violence ahead of Tuesday's protests, and the EFF files a motion of no confidence against Didiza.
4: In your sports, the Sharks have announced that Apele Lefassi will be leaving the rugby club, and the French will be looking to secure their third victory at the World Cup when they play against Norway this evening. I've got more details at 5:30.
3: Good afternoon. For 5 Drive News, I am Yangam Joli. The Interministerial Committee on Migration, the IMC, says citizens should treat the 30th of June as a normal working day. Tuesday, the 30th of June, is the unofficial deadline given by a number of civic groups for undocumented foreigners to leave the country. Addressing the media in Pretoria, Justice Minister Mamaloko Kubayi.
5: No unauthorized person is permitted to demand documentation or proof of nationality from anyone. Blocking access for anyone to go to clinic, hospitals, schools, or other public services is prohibited and is against the law. Violence and intimidation against foreign nationals and citizens of this country is against the law.
3: Meanwhile, the CRL Rights Commission has raised concern over threats to shut down foreign-led churches ahead of Tuesday's protests. The commission says the threats could lead to the infringement of constitutionally protected religious rights. Nomvuyo Ntanjana reports.
6: The CRL Commission says it has set up a Section 22 ad hoc committee to address tensions in the Christian sector and is holding broad consultations to develop recommendations and guidelines for self-regulation. A key outcome will be a proposed council for Christians by Christians. It will act as a professional body where foreign pastors can apply to open churches in the country.
3: President Cyril Ramaphosa says the Southern African Customs Union must strengthen its economic resilience as growing global trade tensions reshape the international economy. Ramaphosa was addressing the 9th SACU summit in Cape Town, where he said he reimagined SACU as key to helping the region navigate an increasingly uncertain global trading environment.
7: In this increasingly contested global trading system, the need for our continent and our region and our customs union to strengthen its economic resilience has become all the more greater.
3: And lastly, the EFF has filed a motion of no confidence against National Assembly Speaker Togo Didiza. This follows the decision by the Speaker not to oppose President Cyril Ramaphosa's urgent interdict application in the Western Cape High Court, seeking to halt the impeachment process over the Palapala matter. EFF spokesperson Thembi Msane.
8: The EFF has taken this decision because the Speaker has fundamentally failed to discharge the constitutional responsibilities of her office with the independence, impartiality and integrity required of a presiding officer of Parliament.
3: Your top story at 5 o'clock. The Interministerial Committee on Migration, the IMC, says citizens should treat the 30th of June as a normal working day. For 5 Drive News, I am Yangam Joli. 5 is in traffic.
9: It's exactly 3 minutes after 5 o'clock, Five Driver. Let's get you home safely this afternoon. Starting off in the Western Cape on the N1 inbound on the ramp to the Kooburg Interchange. There's heavy congestion over there, so do expect heavy delays in that area. There's more congestion over on the R300 southbound on the ramp to the N2. Over in Gauteng, in four ways, traffic is congested over on Witkoppen Road. That's between Douglas Drive and Winnie Mandela Drive. And lastly, if you're leaving Pretoria, heading towards Emalahleni, there are roadworks being done in that area, and that's all affecting the Solomon Mahlangu Drive all the way to Donkerhoek. Always remember to drive carefully, Five Driver, and to approach all these roads with caution. And I'll have your next update around 20 past 5. For Five Drive Traffic, I am Palisa Lumeke.
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0: 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Iris Star on 5 Drive and 5 FM. 7 minutes after 5 o'clock. Nick Archibald on your radio. Young Am Jolly. Palesele Meke. Aaron Masimola. Shabzi Medallion and Sayo's in the booth. And speaking of the booth, and Younger, you were in there when this was all going down. But earlier on the show, a 15-year-old, a young lady, actually WhatsApped the show, trying to call into the show, sent voice notes on the show saying, hey, listen, guys, I need your help. And this is someone who's in high school, who's really struggling. And 5 Drive family, we want to bring this to you today because we want your advice. We want your help. So there's a letter that she's written here. I'm not going to name her. She's going to remain anonymous. But right now she's listening and I know that she's emotional. Is that right, Younger?
1: Yeah, she was quite upset. And I think understandably so.
0: Yeah.
1: I think when you are learning and you're in high school, even primary school, maybe even university, people don't really talk about how, like, let's say no one teaches you maybe how to study. Maybe certain people don't understand that you're struggling with a certain subject.
0: Yeah.
1: When I say certain people, I really mean parents.
0: Yeah.
1: You know what I mean?
0: Yeah, and it's tough. And it's tough to talk to parents about that because, you know, we are afforded such unique opportunities as young South Africans that a lot of our parents weren't afforded going to university, going to really good schools. Like, it's not something that happened to everybody, you know, for our parents' age group. But I'm going to read this letter to you and then I'm going to ask the team for some advice. And I'm going to ask you for advice as well. 0825505151. It says, hi, 5 FM. I really need some help and advice from the listeners today. I'm 15 years old and I'm actually terrified. I just got my exam results back and I failed maths. I got 26%. Last term, I was sitting at 46%. So I've dropped massively and I'm so scared of my dad, especially. My mom and dad expect perfection. They expect me to pass maths and be absolutely amazing at everything, every single term. Every time my dad sees my report, he just frowns and tells me how unhappy and disappointed he is. Yesterday, I tried to prepare him. I told him, Dad, I'm pretty sure my report is going to look right this time. But he just shut me down. He told me, you can't tell me that. We pay for your transport. We pack your lunchbox. We have no excuse to fail. I feel like a complete failure and I feel so guilty because they do provide for me, but maths is just so hard for me right now. I know the shouting and the anger is coming, and I don't know how to face them. Please help me. What do I do? What do I tell my dad? Sure. That is a rough one. That is an anonymous. I just want to say, Nicholas wants to say to you, I'm so sorry that you're feeling this way right now. I too struggled deeply with maths. And I know that it is so, so difficult to every single day, every single term, turn up and try and learn. And there's so much to learn with maths. And if you miss one thing, it feels like you miss 100 things. So your feelings are valid. Let's start. Do we have pieces of advice for our young listener right now who wants to stay anonymous, who's listening literally right now to the radio? Young Am Jolly, what is your piece of advice?
1: So I want to give you a very quick brief story so that, like, you know where my advice is coming from. So in university, I got excluded in second year. But I got excluded because, well, I was very depressed and I just didn't go to my exams. So I got zeros and I got excluded and I had to go explain that to my mom who had paid, you know, for university.
0: Yeah.
1: And in explaining, I got a similar response, which was, I pay for your accommodation. I pay for your groceries. I pay for this expensive university and your textbooks and all those things. And you still, you know, you still couldn't do what you needed to do. That was very painful to hear because I wish what I had heard was, why didn't you go or why are you struggling?
0: Yeah.
1: And with that being said, I think when you do speak to your dad, I think it's important that you lead with your emotions and your feelings before you even get into marks, because you can redo certain things.
0: Yeah.
1: It's not the end of the world. And I think it's important for a lot of parents actually to know that you can be frustrated with the results your children get, but those results are not the end of the world. If anything, it might just be a sign for you to step up more and be there for them more and support them more academically in this journey. What do you need? Do you need me to be there to help you with your homework? Do you want us to get you a tutor? Do you need extra classes? Should I also like read up on your studies and whatever it is you're learning currently?
0: To learn myself curriculum. So I can help you.
1: Yeah, so that I can help you. Because at the end of the day, my love, you did not just appear alone.
0: Yeah.
1: Like, you are your children's parent. And it's the parent's responsibility to make sure you feel safe. And also, I don't think it's okay for your parents to make you feel like they did you a favor by paying for certain things like your education. That is your human right.
0: Yeah.
1: So don't take that to heart, because that's not true.
0: Mm.
1: Lead with your feelings. Know that you are enough, but also that it is not the end of the world.
0: I love that. Thank you, Young Amjoli. What is your piece of advice? Pali and Aaron also give some advice, and we'll really try and help our young anonymous listener who's listening right now. So if you'd like to send a voice note, send a text with some advice, please do so. 082-550-5151. Yes,

0: 16 minutes after 5 o'clock on 5 Drive on 5 FM. We're having a bit of an emotional take into the sort of the last hour of the show. We had a young listener, 15 years old, get in touch with the show. She wants to remain anonymous, but the opening sentence actually just breaks my heart. She says, I'm 15 years old and I'm terrified. This is a message she sent into the show. Talking about how she got her exam results back, and I'm sure these are like sort of mid-year exams, is that right? Yeah, sort of between term two and term three, or the end of term two for some learners as well. She says, I'm so scared of my dad. I got 26% last term. I'm at 46%. I was at 46% last term. I'm at 26% now. And she's really, really struggling with maths, but she doesn't know how to chat to her dad, specifically to her dad. And we're asking for pieces of advice. We're going to go to you, 5 Drive family, 082-550-5151.
1: Hi, 5 Drive team. To the listener who is struggling to talk to her parents about the math mark, go to your parents, tell them you need help. Math in grade 10 is hard. It gets harder.
0: Yeah.
1: Talk to your parents. Tell them you need help. Ask them to contact the school, to talk to your math teacher, or ask your math teacher to contact your parents, because you're not going to make it on your own. Tell them you need assistance, and they will understand that.
0: I think that's great. A great piece of advice. It's also like your teachers can also help you. Possibly, I don't know what kind of relationship you have with your teachers, but I know for me, when I was struggling, and I struggled in maths as well, I asked the head of maths, who, you know, then helped me chat to my parents and say, listen, this is what Nick can do to try and get better. But it kind of softened the blow a little bit. Not that I was scared. I'm not trying to relate to that. But I'm saying a teacher managed to help me. Aaron, do you have any advice for our young listener today?
2: Sure. I would say, and this is something that I've done in my life as well, is, yeah, my parents are very, very strict and have always expected the best. But I think for me, in approaching situations where I really disappointed them, what I would do is I would actually get my gran to talk to my dad first, you know, just to cushion the blow, as you mentioned. But what I always did is I would leave my report card on the dinner table, right? And then I would make sure that afternoon I'm not there, right?
0: Okay.
2: Just so that my parents see it, and they, of course, in the moment,
0: can react to however
2: they were super angry.
0: Yeah.
2: And I didn't want to be there for that moment.
0: Yeah.
2: And then once I got home after cricket practice or athletics or whatever, once I got home, they were like a lot calmer.
0: Yeah.
2: Then you can actually talk to them, because initially my dad would lose his cool completely.
0: Yeah.
2: And witnessing just that moment when he looks at the report card, then he looks at me, was very, very hard to take.
0: Yeah.
2: So let them cool down first, and then you talk to them. But what you need to start off with, at least in my case, is I always said that I need help.
0: Yeah.
2: I genuinely need help, and I've tried my best, and I'm sorry that I disappointed you. But you have to do at least something, get someone to talk to them, or get them to calm down before that initial reaction.
0: Yeah.
2: Because when that explosion happens, it's not nice.
0: Sure. Okay, thank you, Aaron. Okay, more of your sort of pieces of advice for 5 Drive Trap.
2: Are you okay, my boy? I'm worried about you.
0: I'm not. I'm gonna go get a sip of water.
3: He's emotional, and now it's like it can't speak.
0: I'm gonna be back in a second. Okay, Pali.
4: Yeah.
0: Let's jump out onto the roads.
4: It's exactly 21 minutes after 5 o'clock, 5 Driver, and let's get you home safely this afternoon. Starting off in the Western Cape on the N1 inbound, on the ramp to the Kooburg interchange, there's heavy congestion over there, so do expect heavy delays in that area. Expect more congestion over on the R300 southbound on the ramp to the N2. And finally, in Gauteng, if you're in four ways, traffic is heavily congested over on Witkoppen Road. That's between Douglas Drive and Winnie Mandela Drive. Always remember to drive carefully, 5 Driver, and to approach all these roads with caution, and I'll have your last update around 20 to 6 for 5 Drive Traffic. I am Palesa Lemeke.
5: Oh, yeah, boy. 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Hey, Buffett, bonjour. 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It looks like showing up when no one believes in you. It's about finding the strength to stand up again. 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SAPC 1, Mzansi for sure. 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

0: 105 FM. We are trying to help a young listener. She's 15 years old, remaining anonymous on the show today. And we're trying to help her, you know, talk to her parents. She's really terrified. Talk to her parents about how much she is struggling with maths, going from 46% down to 26% now in the exams. And we also want to say to you, anonymous, that we see you. And we know that maths is incredibly, incredibly difficult. Because once you don't understand one thing in maths, it feels like a knock-on effect.
1: Oh, it absolutely is. If you get one thing wrong or off, the whole thing's like ruined.
0: Yeah, because you're like building platforms and foundations to get to the next level, the next level, and the next level. And it's okay. You are seen. You are understood. There are people in this very room who struggle just like you, and that's okay. But how do you break it to your parents? That's really the advice that we're looking for. We got a math teacher who got in touch with the show. This is Ricky, who's going to help us with some advice.
2: Hi, 5FM. My name is Ricky. I'm a grade 9 maths teacher. And I just want to let the learner know that maths is extremely hard for grade 9s. And if you do not have an aptitude for mathematics, it's even worse. So I just recommend that this learner speak to her parents, ask for help, and if she doesn't get through it, it's okay. And let her please take mathematical literacy next year. Thank you. Bye.
0: Those are good options. And Ricky, thank you so much for getting in touch with the show. It helps to also know what your options are. Because mm-hmm. like what's also preached by parents and preached by schools is, if you don't do maths core, you can't study anything.
1: Yeah.
0: Simply untrue. Simply an untrue statement. Yes, we want doctors and lawyers, and we want engineers and, you know, people who need maths core. We also need marketers.
1: Mm-hmm.
0: And we also need, you know, radio presenters. I was very close to maths lit. Jude, very proudly, the top of his maths lit class. And look at him. A decade on 5FM. You need marketers and copywriters and project managers. And I promise you, there are jobs out there for you. Let's go to Rowan.
3: Today is Rowan here from Cape Town. The thing is, mostly it comes to what the parents want the child to go study someday. So now she needs maybe mathematics, poor mathematics, pure mathematics. But the main thing is, if she says she struggles, especially when it's June, it's going to be hard for her to pass at the end of the year. So the main thing is, you have to try to figure out if she can change to mathematics literacy, maybe. That's the advice I can give her.
0: Thank you, Rowan. That's good advice, trying to figure those things out. Anonymous, we are with you. Please WhatsApp the show if you want more advice. You know, maybe the four of us, the six of us, can send us a few voice notes through to you. Maybe just text you as well. But I promise you, everything is going to be okay. As Young has said, lead with the emotion. Lead with the plea that I need help. And then take it from there. Because at the end of the day, your mathematics mark is not just a product of you. It's a product of teachers, of previous teachers. It's a product of the classes that you sit in. And if you need more help, which it sounds like you do, then let's try and find you that help.
1: And also frightening the children, making them nervous, making them scared to come to you, is not helping.
0: It's not helping, 100%. I couldn't agree more. Yeah, parents, I hope you've listened to this and learned something as well, because we as young people are scared sometimes. And Anonymous is currently not just scared. She used the word terrified. Mm. That's not a nice thing to hear. I'm terrified of my parents because of my maths mark. Let's build a better culture. Let's undo things that were done to us.
1: Wrapping up your headlines for the day, President Cyril Ramaphosa says regional industrialization will depend on stronger cross-border cooperation and greater investment in shared infrastructure. And the Interministerial Committee on Migration, the IMC, says citizens should treat the 30th of June as a normal work day. That's it from me. Palesile Meke will have your next news bulletin tomorrow morning at 6 a.m. For 5 Drive News, I am Young Amjoli.
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4: Let's start off with some rugby. Now, the Springboks scrumhalf Faf de Klerk has mentioned that he's incredibly excited to captain the Barbarians tomorrow against Wales at Twickenham. Now, Faf de Klerk is one of a few South Africans that will be playing for the Barbarians team. Now, two players that now play for other nationalities but have played for the Boks before. It is Buan van der Merwe as well as Ruan Ackerman. Faf de Klerk mentioned that it's quite special to see 11 nationalities coming together and playing for the Barbarians.
5: Been wanting to play for the Barbarians my entire career. It just never worked out, but jumped on the opportunity to come. Very privileged and happy to be here. 11 nationalities coming together and bonding so quickly. That's just a great.
4: Now, the big battle between the Barbarians and Wales at Twickenham kicks off at 3 o'clock tomorrow afternoon. Now, staying with rugby, the Sharks have announced that the Springbok fullback Apalele Fassie will be leaving the rugby club on a one-year deal for the 2026 and 2027 season. Now, Apalele Fassie becomes yet another Springbok to head to Japan on a short-term deal after Grant Williams as well as Kurtley Arendser and Ruan Nurkia left South African teams. In terms of the latest at the World Cup, the T20 Cricket World Cup for women that's currently being played in England, that was the Proteas women that secured a great 88-run victory against the Netherlands yesterday. Now, the Proteas women secured a solid total of 208 runs for the loss of one wicket in their 20 overs, and then the Netherlands could only manage a total of 120 runs. But the player of the match that went to Tasman Brits for her phenomenal knock of 114 runs not out off of 69 balls, and she shared her thoughts after that encounter.
6: Yeah, I mean, I always believe in myself. I always like to think that there's somewhere along the line I'll be able to help this team win a World Cup. I'm glad that I could get that 100, and I'm glad I could help us to get to the 200 today.
4: Now, there will be one game being played at the World Cup. It starts at 7:30 this evening. Scotland will take on Sri Lanka. In terms of Bafana Bafana, the Bafana Bafana striker Ikram Reyners has mentioned that the absence of big egos in the Bafana Bafana locker room has been vital to their success at the FIFA World Cup. Now, speaking exclusively to SABC Sport, the Mamelodi Sundowns striker mentioned that Hugo Bruce has built a culture in the squad where the squad is willing to fight for each other.
7: Yeah, from my experience, it's been everyone do their part. We fight together. Even whoever played, we're always happy. We support them. So yeah, the most important thing is we fight together, the attitude, the right attitude, right mentality, and that's where it got us.
4: Now, the action that lies ahead at the FIFA World Cup this evening at 9 o'clock. First up, it will be the French. They'll take on Norway, looking for their third victory at the tournament. And then Senegal will take on Iraq at the same time. That's how I wrap up your sports updates for this hour. For 5FM Sports, you know the vibes. It's your boy, Aaron.
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0: that no other footballing team from this country has ever done. They go to the knockout stages of the FIFA World Cup.
1: Woo!
0: Come on! And what we're going to do for you is bring you the build-up live on the show next. Do not miss it. It's going to be huge. We've got clips of that incredible Maseko goal. We've got Ronwen Williams talking about how Hugo Broos should have a statue in South Africa. We will see ya, ya. So loud and so proud. It's going to be crazy. Do not miss it. The build up next on 5 Drive. 5% traffic.
2: What's up there, 5 Drive? It's exactly 19 minutes to 6 o'clock. And let's get you home safely this afternoon. We start off in Gauteng and Soweto on the N1 southbound. After the Moroka bypass, there's a broken down vehicle over there that's affecting the left shoulder lane. On the N12 westbound on the ramp to Chris Hani Road, there's an accident scene over there that's causing delays in that area. And finally, in the Western Cape on the N1 inbound on the ramp to the Kuberg interchange, there's heavy congestion over there, so do expect heavy delays in that area. Always remember to drive carefully, 5 Driver, and to approach all these roads with caution. For 5 Drive Traffic, I am Palesa Lemeke.
0: Thank you, Pali. Up next, the build-up. We will also do the shootout. There's lots of things happening here on the FIFA World Cup. We might have to miss, you know, the shootout. We'll see. I'm just saying in terms of time. And
1: we want the shootout!
3: We want it!
0: You know, okay, I'll chat to Sega's. I'll see what I can do, okay?
4: This is 5 Drive with Zanele Bodelwa and Nick Archibald.
0: What a day to celebrate. What a day to be South African.
1: Come on, come on.

0: 2026.
1: I cried three times this morning. Number one was during the national anthem. Number two is when Maseko scored.
0: Yes.
1: Number three was at the full-time whistle.
0: Oh, my word.
1: And, yo, what a day. History made. South Africa into the World Cup knockouts.
0: Ow!
1: In the Men's World Cup for the very first time.
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0: Scary Loiso on 5 Drive on 5 FM, and scared is not what we're going to be. We are going to be scary. We're going to be scary to every Canadian watching. Every single person that doubted us as Bafana Bafana, as South Africa, everyone has said you'd finish last in the group. Ha! You ain't seen nothing yet.
1: Ha ha, South Africa. I think you guys should pack up your bags and go home. Someone said that on TikTok.
0: Said that with their chests as well. And we say to them today, look out, because 9 p.m. Canada versus South Africa is going to be absolutely massive. Is everybody ready for the build-up?
2: Mm-hmm. We are ready.
0: Let us cook. Let us cook. Today, on the build-up.
3: For 30 years, South Africans have dreamed of this moment.
4: And now it's real. For the first time ever, Bafana Bafana are through to the FIFA World Cup knockout stages.
5: Two goals on the other side of Mexico. No goals as of yet in Monterrey, but that could change. Moremi. Chance here for Tapela Maseko. No! La Duma! He's finally gone and done it. Bafana Bafana strike first. And it's arguably one of the most significant goals in our football history. And if it was going to be scored by anyone tonight in Monterrey, it was going to be Tapelo Maseko.
0: Now, think about where you were when that goal went in.
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5: EFC is live this Thursday. Cape Town's very own undisputed bantamweight champion, Fahiz the Troublemaker Jacobs, puts his gold strap on the line. 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
5: 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One champion, one challenger. 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

0: Ted. What's the shit?
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0: Wayeka Taylor, Mr. Taylor, Donkey Boy, Blacks Jr., Beats RSA on 5 Drive and 5 FM. Okay, it's a big weekend this weekend. Plans for the for the footy. Aaron, where are you watching?
1: Definitely going to a watch along. We've got a watch along at the office.
0: Oh, at the office.
1: Yeah,
0: at,
1: where
0: at other CBNs.
1: Uh-huh.
0: Yeah, the FIFA World Cup 2026, a round of 32, Canada versus Bafana Bafana. Okay, Palileme.
2: Yes.
0: Where are you watching, Cass Hunter?
2: At my place.
0: At your place.
2: With my friends.
0: With your friends.
2: Yeah, I'm going to host a little watch party.
1: Woo!
2: Yeah, but for less than 5 people.
0: Okay.
2: Yeah, no.
0: Okay.
2: Yeah.
0: Less than, so 4?
2: Yeah.
0: Maybe 5.
2: 4 including me.
0: 4 including you, so
2: yeah.
0: 4.
2: Yeah, 4. Max.
0: Okay, so not 5.
2: No,
0: just
2: want to
0: make
2: lot.
0: Sure the maths is math.
2: That's a lot.
0: You know what I'm saying?
2: Yeah.
0: Young Jordan Charlie.
1: Yeah.
0: Where are you watching the game?
2: I'm actually hosting a watch party.
0: Oh, nice.
1: Mm. Okay.
0: And are we invited?
2: Oh, you guys want to come?
0: Yeah.
2: Aww.
0: Okay, so we're not invited.
1: Wow.
0: Anyway, so
1: Younger's
0: Younger's hosting a watch party that no one's invited to. Maybe that's where Jude and Zanelli are going. Speaking of which, Jude and Zan will be back. Zan returning after a few weeks. She went on walkabout. That's what we're calling it. She'll be back on Monday. Can't wait for that. Judy as well. I'm watching Skulk Bezadenote this weekend, which I'm excited about. Love me a little Skulky Bez. And then straight after that, straight into the 9 p.m. kickoff. There's a place, I can't say it, but there's a place that's offering very nice beveraginos for 20 rand.
2: Ooh.
1: 20 bucks?
0: Out the hosel as well.
2: Oh.
0: You know what I'm saying? Out the hosel. Kesana. Yay! Okay. So I might just make a little trip over there. You know what I mean? Okay, listen, it's been a fantastic week. Palesilemeke, thank you so much for being here over the last few weeks for Zanelli Jane Potelwa. We always appreciate you.
2: And it's been great.
0: Enjoy your invoice.
2: Thank you very much. I will.
0: Yeah, you will. Yeah, you will. We love it. Hey, Aaron, thanks for being out for Judy today. We appreciate you.
1: Got you, Young King.
0: Young, I'm Jolly. Thank you for being you, dog.
2: Oh, thank you for being you, Nick.
0: Dude, you and me, we hold this down. The other two, hey, we'll have a talking to on Monday.
2: Bro, it's just vibes there.
0: Dude, it's just vibes there by Jude and Zanelli.
3: He's like, it's the World Cup. It's the World Cup. It's just like, forget our jobs.
0: Exactly. Sayos! Have a good weekend. Shabzy Medallion as well. From us to you, we say goodbye. PH is on the way. It's a party. It's about to be, baby. Cheers, bye-bye.

0: they done let me out. They done called my name. They done read the four chapters. Now I'm back.
1: Rick Sitch.
0: I've been born again. Master, hit the switch. Igor, he's alive!
2: Except BH. I'm fighting for a new boy.
3: Bonjour, madames, messieurs. What's going on? It's the boy DJ PH coming to you live and direct from Paris. If you find me speaking some French, don't worry. It's because I've been having a lot of poloni, a lot of baguettes, and a lot of... what else have I been having here? A lot of sunlight because it is hot. Speaking about the heat, that's exactly what we're going to be bringing you for the next 4 hours. It's a four-hour party right here on 5FM. It's called Party with PH, featuring amazing DJs, amazing music. And as you heard, we're out in Paris, okay? The dudes are out in Paris. But I'm going to be giving you a lowdown of the show. But all I need you to know right now is a few things, is that between the next 4 hours, it's been elevated. Your Friday night has been elevated to VIP status instead. In fact, it's been elevated to backstage access because I'm going to be giving you front row to some of the best DJs. I'm talking about DJ Chaotic, who's on standby to give you some fire. We've got Biggs and Terrace, who's in the mix. We've got... who else we got? We got a lot of DJs coming through. We're going to be testing your music as well later on the show. We're going to be testing your music as well on the show. So grab this number, 082-550-5151. That's 082-550-5151. Trying to find out if you know who sampled who. Music, mixes, and a whole lot. So that's about all I'm going to say for now. Stay tuned. It's a four-hour party. My name is DJ PH. Let's go.
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0: so excited to have you because we've been watching The Polygamist. We were talking about it already before we knew we were going to chat to you guys.
1: Oh, wow.
0: And then we were saying, oh, we're going to watch it, we're going to watch it. And then Younger took a day of leave on Tuesday, watched the whole series.
2: She wasn't sick or anything. She just took the day.
3: It was 5 a.m. Birds were chirping.
2: And you were on the couch.
0: Yes.
2: I pulled a 23-hour day, could not stop, and I can only imagine the viewers at home, how they're feeling if we were feeling like that.
1: Yo, it's so nice to see you guys on good terms.
0: Yes. Yes.
4: It's a Friday night and you've made the best decision of your life, tuned in to Party with PH. And now to amplify that decision, my main man, DJ Chaotic, for the next 25 minutes uninterrupted, turn it up.
5: It's your boy Chaotic, and the city is chaotic. So let's turn it up.

0: too much. Excuse me. It's too much. It's too much. It's too much.
1: So when you hear that sound clip, all you need to know is that that sound has been certified for being too much for the airwaves. My main man, the myth, the legend, he goes by the name of Chaotic, disturbing and interrupting the airwaves, rightfully so, right here on 5FM. Chaotic, what's good?
2: Bonjour, my sir.
1: Bonjour, monsieur. Bonjour. Comment ça va? Ça va bien? French bologna.
2: Crème brûlée. Crème brûlée.
1: What's up, my dog? You good?
2: I'm alive. And you, my dog?
1: I'm good, man. You know, I travel. I've been very fortunate to travel the world. And I always am very, comforted to know that we've got some of the best DJs in the world. You know, I was at a show with Wizkid yesterday. And I was like, the DJ's okay. But hearing this mix today just made me realize good limes, Anzi, see online. So yeah, thank you. Thank you, my brother, for a fire mix.
2: Thank you for having me actually here.
1: Standard procedure. Tell us, I know you've been cooking. I saw you've been doing something with Abompo Wave and whatnot. What's happening there? I know there's an EP release where you guys working on something together, studio. What's happening? Talk to me.
2: So yes, we had a studio session, I think it was 2 days ago.
1: And okay.
2: Then, yeah, we did a couple of songs. I think we did 2 songs, if I'm not mistaken. And then also they have a show that's happening on Sunday called Atmos Wave, which is Atmos and Poe Wave. Yes. So I'm
1: That's dope. Is that a new duo?
2: No. They've been around for like 2 years now, if I'm not mistaken.
1: Okay.
2: Yeah.
1: Oh, well, make it happen. Please speak to B. You must have them on the show. Maybe on Producer's Corner, have them on the show. Definitely.
2: Okay, cool. Definitely.
1: Otherwise, how does the weekend look like for you? What's the story? I know you're always a traveling man, so I know I'm very fortunate to have you on the show. Where are you at this weekend?
2: So today I have just 2 shows. I have Tempo and Zouk Melvin, and then tomorrow I have Mpumalanga.
1: Is that the place where you're always playing at 4 a.m. in the morning?
2: Yes.
1: You? Is that the same story this weekend?
2: Yes. If you remember, it used to be Stone Melville back in the days.
1: Yes, now it's called Zouk. Yes.
2: Mm. So I'm playing there today. And then tomorrow I have Porch Sky Bar. I'm out at Sky Bar tomorrow. Mm-hmm. Then from there I'm shooting straight to Mpumalanga. Something happened in Mpumalanga. And then from Mpumalanga I'm going to Blue Room, Hatfield.
1: Hatfield, yes. Hey, it's a busy weekend. 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
1: My question is, do these ads not know that I'm coming to you live from Paris? Do these ads not know that I'm currently speaking French right now? Monsieur Chaotic is in the mix right now.
2: Clearly, load shedding followed you all the way to Paris.
1: That's crazy. But listen, tell me, where can we find you on the socials? And of course, those booking details. And then lastly, when are we opening tickets to Chaotic City? We need to open tickets early so we can sell out the show.
2: Tickets,
1: do we have the date yet for Chaotic City?
2: Yes, 31 October. I'm still looking for a venue, Joburg. And then I'm going to do Joburg and KZN. So KZN, Newcastle side.
1: Nice.
2: And it's here.
1: Taking it back home.
2: Yes, of course. You got it. So on social media, it's chaotic_DJ. 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
1: That's the man. You've heard it directly from himself. And another man who's in the building getting ready to turn things up for the next 20 minutes. He goes by the name of Begs and Terrace, about to amplify your radio. Let's go.

0: and bless for the last 25 minutes, courtesy of Begs and Terrace. Find him on the socials. It's BEKZINTERRIS. That's Begs and Terrace. Book him and find him on the socials. The booking details are bookings@begsandterrace.com. That's bookings@begsandterrace.com. And of course, you can call the number +27 687 0950. That's 0687 0960 709 6250. Begs and Terrace. Catch him every single weekend right here on Party with PH. Closing off the first hour of the show. Thank you to both DJs, both legends, Chaotic and Begs and Terrace, for holding it down. Fire mixes. And I've seen something. A lot of people have been asking me about the mixes, where we can find them. I got you. You have to stick around to find out where it is that we're going to put these mixes up. But I got you. Worry not. But ushering us into the second hour, it's Begs and Terrace. Thank you very much. Let's go pay some bills and we'll be right back after this.
1: 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It's your sign. This December, the ocean is calling. 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
1: Get ready for a thrilling FIFA World Cup 2026 Group L showdown as Croatia takes on Ghana. 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

0: Friday, 6 to 10 p.m.
1: JY, turn me up. Miami. It's for all my scammers and my kid money.

Ingabi in Paris or Zalapi, so I'm joking, man. Coming to you live and direct from Paris. It's called Party with PH. Happens every single Friday between 7 and 10 p.m. I mean, 6 and 10 p.m. I'm sorry. Just starting off the second hour of the show. Got to give a massive shout out to Chaotic and, of course, Biggs and Terrace for holding down the first hour. We are now into the second hour of the show. Expecting some amazing tunes. I'm talking about we had Young Miami starting off the second hour of the show. In the background, Slick and a whole lot of South African hip-hop, which I think is the biggest tune to come out of SA hip-hop definitely this year. It's doing the numbers. I think it's already hit a million streams on YouTube and many million streams across all the digital platforms. But yeah, welcome to it. It is Party with PH. My name is DJ PH. Like I said, coming to you live and direct from Paris. Oui, oui, mon chéri. what we can expect in the second hour, we have a fire mix at 7:30 for all my hip-hop heads. So get your dancing shoes ready for that. But before then, I want to test your music knowledge. And I want to find out as well where you are in the world, where you are in the country, what you're doing. So hit me up right now. Send me those voice notes on 082-550-5151. That is 082-550-5151. I want to find out where you are in this country, what you're doing, what are the plans for this weekend. Is it your birthday? Are you celebrating something? I don't want to know about your cat or if you... I don't know about your cat or if you had a bad week. I just need you to know that this is the antidote to the whole week that you had. So I got you. And then another reason why I want you to take down this number is that I'm trying to test your music knowledge. I'm going to do something called Who Sampled Who, where I test your music knowledge. I give you some facts on a song. I play a sample, you guess, and then you send me your voice notes. So is that pretty simple? I think it is. So, but for now, let's let the music continue right here on Party with PH.

0: What a tune. Everybody Wants to Be Loved. Kelvin Farlow, amazing, amazing producer. He's been around the game for quite some time, and to come back with a fire tune like this, oh, chef's kiss. Listen, it's that time of the show where I try to find your music knowledge. I think this one is going to be very easy. So what happens is I play you a song. All right, I play you a song. I play you a reversed sample, actually. Then I give you some facts on the song, trying to find out if you know anything about the song. All right, this week's version. In fact, let me first introduce you to the segment. Welcome to Who Sampled Who.
1: Who Sampled Who with PH on 5.
0: All right. What I'm going to tell you about this song, the one that is sampled, in fact, the song that came out afterwards, it came out in 2012 off a big tune and had about four, in fact, let's count, 1, 2, 3, 4, 5 artists jumping on the song. But I want to play you the original sample that sounds exactly like this. I think it's tough, actually. Released in 1986 by someone called Super Beagle, and then the song pulled song sounds like this. All right, and in 2012, when the song was dropped, it was produced by Michael Made It, Hudson Mohawk, and Lifted, teaming up with five other songs. I'm gonna take your voice notes on 082-550-5151. That's 082-550-5151. Do you know the song that is being sampled on Who Sampled Who this week? Otherwise, let's carry on with the music.
1: 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It's time for Who Sampled Who.

0: It's Mshai and Mr. Teller right here on Party with PH. It's called Ipati. It is a 2026 remix, courtesy of, I was about to say someone incorrect, Junior SA. I was about to say Atmos Black. Shout out to Junior SA for that revived remix of a fire tune upon the radio. Listen, I asked you to send me a voice note on 082-550-5151, of which I think two people have already done it. It's called Who Sample Do, trying to find out your music knowledge.
1: Putting your music knowledge to the test. It's time for Who Sampled Who.
0: All right. And in Who Sampled Who, all we do is play a sample backwards and then we give you some information on the song. And yeah, already two people have found out, but the sample goes something like this. Dust the Sound Boy by Super Beagle, released in 1986, was then remixed and sampled by hit makers. I'm talking about Michael Made It, Hudson Mohawk, and Lifted. A song called Mercy. So if you guessed this song correct, of which we've got some voice notes.
2: What's up, bitch? I think it's Kanye West. Yes.
0: It seems like these voice notes aren't working. Okay.
2: So, what's up, bitch? I think it's Kanye West. Yes.
0: Oh, okay, yeah, seems like we got someone who guessed it correctly. Indeed, it is Kanye West teaming up with Big Sean, Pusha T, 2 Chainz, coming off the 2012 Cruel Summer release of Good Music, remixed by Michael Made It, Hudson Mohawk, and of course Lifted. It's called Mercy, right here on Who Sampled Who.

0: All right, a few guests. Kanye West teaming up with Big Sean, Pusha T, and 2 Chainz. Mercy on Who Sampled Who. Shout out to you. Thank you to those who sent a voice note afterwards. Seems like it's a bit of a cop-out, but it's all good. We'll let it slide. Catch that again next week where we test your music knowledge right here on Party with PH. 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
1: Keep up!
0: Why you mad? 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
1: Keep up!
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0: And that's how we wrap up the second hour of the show with the fire mix. Shout out to everyone feeling the vibes and sending through those voice notes. We've got 2 hours left of this 4-hour party. If you just tuned in, welcome to it. It's called Party with PH. It happens every single Friday between 6 and 10 p.m. right here on 5FM. And as we call it, the best decision that you will make on a Friday. Okay. Coming up, the party music continues. It's a party show, this one. Yeah? If you ever wondered, it's a party show. From the first song to the last one, it's all about changing the mood of your Friday, changing the mood of your week, and that's exactly what we're going to be doing. In the third hour, we've got a legendary producer who has been responsible for over 20 years of South African dance floor shaking, bodies shaking, people having the time of their lives, creating memories. I'm talking about none other than DJ Kent. We're going to be profiling his music on Producer's Corner, and then we get into a mix afterwards. So stick around for that. For the next 30 minutes, we're going to be getting into Producer's Corner with DJ Kent.
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All right, boys and girls, for the next 30 minutes, DJ Kent on Producers Corners, we are just profiling the music. I've already seen some people saying, oh my God, excited for the mix. It is Producers Corner, where we're just highlighting DJ Kent's work.

0: profiling the music of one of the most legendary producers in South Africa. He goes by the name of DJ Kent. And listen, I've been bullied in the WhatsApp line because people are asking for a mix. So I'll have to make that call. I will make that call. But because the music is so good, people were loving that regardless, saying we miss DJ Kent on radio. I'm a man with a plan, so I'll make a phone call. I'll make a couple phone calls and see how we can bully him to come back onto the show. Maybe once or twice. Let's see how that goes. But on Producers Corner, we started it off with On Top of the World teaming up with Liquid Deep. Then we had Don't Let Go. And surprise, surprise, he is the one who actually sings on that song. If you did not know, DJ Kent also sings on some of his own songs, and he does on that Do Not Let Go. And then the legendary or the biggest tune from DJ Kent in the last couple of years definitely has to be Horns in the Sun. It had the country on a chokehold for a good 3 years in a row. And if you still play that song right about now, it definitely has the same effect. Then Spin My World Around. Was I shocked to find out that it's been over 10 years since that song has been released? What? Where has time flown? Spinning My World Around, and then Meant to Be, and in the background, Falling, summing up the Producers Corner for DJ Kent, legendary DJ Kent, right here on 5FM. We're going to work on getting him on a mix, but yeah, we'll work on it. Let me say we'll work on it. But yeah, DJ Kent on Producers Corner. A round of applause, everybody. Speaking about mixes and legendary people, we've got The Gobs, who's going to be coming up after this.
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0: Guys, it's too much. Excuse me, it's too much. Nyachizelwa. It's too much. Nyachizelwa. It's too much.
1: Like I said earlier on the show, when you hear that sound clip, just know that it is official, that it is too much. The mix has too, it was too much. And the man, the legend, the Gobs, has done it once again, like he does it every single week right here on Party with PH. My good sir.
2: Except PH.
1: What's happening? You good?
2: Bonjour, merci.
1: Bonsoir, monsieur. Bonsoir. Bonjour is during the day. Bonsoir is in the evening. I'm learning. Listen, I'm taking orders. I'm a 2 liter. Waman's. So if you want 2 liter from Paris, let me know.
2: I just want a croissant.
1: Croissant.
2: There we go.
1: You're good, man. How's it been? I haven't spoken to you in the last week. It's been a week, yeah.
2: All is good, PH. Feeling good, feeling blessed, rocking the vibe. Do you know how we do?
1: Yes, sir. Talk to us through the mix. I have a very strong feeling that... Konje, who's this duo? The last song that you just played now. Who are those guys, man? They make some fire tunes. Or am I getting it wrong? It's not even a duo. It's just one person. Who's Checkers at the end?
2: It's not a duo.
1: It's not a joke. Okay, my bad. Run me through the mix. What did you drop?
2: Yeah, man, I dropped. I started off that mix with Zakes Bantwini and Sky Wonder, and the track is titled Focus.
1: I love the
2: vocals. Sky Wonder killed it there. You know,
1: oh, she's got an amazing voice. Wide range as well. Yeah.
2: Yeah, it's just very mesmerizing. And then I followed up the mix with an exclusive from Duck, which drops in about 3 weeks.
1: Okay.
2: You know,
1: okay.
2: So just to get the people a taste. You know how we do, PH? Every mix I'm on, I'm gonna give you something.
1: 100%. You know, I was about to say, you know what I enjoy about the taste makers on the show. I hate calling them DJs. They're the taste makers on the show.
2: Yeah.
1: Most of the DJs, in fact, all of the DJs on the show play music that is unreleased, music that is, you know, yet to be future classics. And that's what I appreciate about you and everyone else on the show. So thank you for continuing that spirit. Yes.
2: Most def, man. I mean, it's my pleasure. You know, that's the DJ culture. That's what we know. You know, the DJs must always be the first ones to give the people the music and, you know, check out what it's like. You know, be brave enough to play those joints that are not known at all. And
1: 100%.
2: It's the best feeling to get someone ask you a question, what tune was that? Or just watching a room move from an exclusive song is amazing.
1: Nah, 100%. I appreciate that. My good sir, tell me, where can we find you this weekend? How are the mixes doing on YouTube? When is the next upload? And of course, where can we find you? Those socials and of course the booking details.
2: The Gobs on all social media. Catch me there.
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7: All right, it's Gear 7 that we're on right now. It is the last and final hour of Party with PH. If you just joined us, you've missed out on quite a bit. But the DJs on the show coming up next are going to make up for missing the last 3 hours. He goes by the name of DJ Jerome. He's going to be taking over the airwaves for the next 25 minutes. So turn it up and enjoy.

0: Smooth. That is the best way I can describe this mix. Shout out to DJ Jerome. We featured him on the show before, and in the background, responsible for the lovely tunes right here on 5FM, winding us down to ensure that when we do hand over to In Dust We Trust, it is sublime. Shout out to DJ Jerome, beautiful mix. Find him on the socials. Yeah, man, he's an amazing DJ, and I'm gonna have him back again very soon. But for now, we're gonna go pay the bills, and after that, oh, we're turning it up. It's Ox Warm Dance, so in the mix.
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3: EFC is live this Thursday. Cape Town's very own undisputed bantamweight champion, Fahiz the Troublemaker Jacobs, puts his gold strap on the line. But a hungry challenger, the relentless gift walker, steps up to the biggest stage to try cement his name in the history books.
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3: 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One champion, one challenger. 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

udlala u-ox womdanso shona phansi mawuthanda. Listen, we're wrapping up the show with a legendary Cape Town DJ, Ox Womdanso, who's going to be turning the speakers and blowing the speakers up. So enjoy. And that's how we wrap up the show. My name is DJ PH. Thank you very much for tuning in. I'm going to be handing over to Indus We Trust. But the man of the match, the most important person on the show, gotta make some noise and show some love to producer B for making sure that I sound amazing all the way in Paris. Thank you to everyone who's showed some love on the socials. Thank you to all the DJs. Thank you to everyone who sent through voice notes. I will be back again next week, same time, same place. Well, no, I will not be at the same place. We're going to be coming to you live and direct from Afro Nation in Portugal. I'm going to be trying to get in some international guests, some big DJs, some big artists are going to be performing at the show. So yeah, look forward to that one. But otherwise, my name is DJ PH. Behave yourselves, be amazing, do the best that you can, always do your best and let God do the rest. But yeah, I'm out. See you next week. I'll be coming to you live from Portugal. For now, Ox Womdanso. Let's go.

I'm in love.

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FM. Good evening and welcome to the show. My name is Dust Kapital, coming to you from the Cape Town SABC, live for the next 3 hours on 5FM. We've got an absolutely massive show coming your way with a takeover from Sheer City. Rebeledo from Mexico is coming down to South Africa, and we've got Lelo What's Good, Rebeledo, and of course Richard Marshall representing for the two shows happening over next weekend in Cape Town and Johannesburg. We've got an incredible guest recorded live at Tomorrowland Medellin, but in between now and then, it's all about the music. Right about now, it's something brand new from Bakey. This one is called Senses. To kick you off with something bassy, a little garagey, because you know what I'm about. This is In Dust We Trust on 5FM.

0: Kicking us off strong and sub-heavy, that's Bakey out of the UK. The track is called Senses. My name is Dust Kapital. Welcome to season 11 of In Dust We Trust, where I bring you the best in South African and global club music every single week. This week, we've got guests from Mexico making their way to South Africa. We've got a DJ from Belgium recorded live at Tomorrowland Medellin in Colombia. We've got incredible South African guests taking over a fantastic event next week. Two of them, one in Joburg and Cape Town. I'm going to be talking about all of that between now and 1 a.m. We've got brand new records from Test Press, Jerome Hill, and Disguised for those of you that want something a little bit techno-y, a little bit tech housey, or something a little bit just classic breakbeat hardcore. We've got it all. Right about now, we're going to disappear. When we come back, it's our first guest of the show, representing for VNJ Ball. You may know them as Lela What's Good. They're going to be taking over Sheer Disco. They've got a VNJ Ball stage happening next Friday in Johannesburg at Bad Manners. I'm going to be talking all about this event, everything that's happening, because it's a two-stop tour as Rebeletto from Mexico makes his way down to South Africa. So let's disappear, let's come back, and let's get into one of my favorite DJs and producers in the country, Lela What's Good, representing for VNJ Ball right here on In Dust We Trust on 5.
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3: Introduce

Kicking us off strong and sub-heavy, that's Bakey out of the UK. The track is called Senses. My name is Dust Kapital. Welcome to season 11 of In Dust We Trust, where I bring you the best in South African and global club music every single week. This week, we've got guests from Mexico making their way to South Africa. We've got a DJ from Belgium recorded live at Tomorrowland Medellin in Colombia. We've got incredible South African guests taking over a fantastic event next week. Two of them, one in Joburg and Cape Town. I'm going to be talking about all of that between now and 1 a.m. We've got brand new records from Test Press, Jerome Hill, and Disguised for those of you that want something a little bit techno-y, a little bit tech housey, or something a little bit just classic breakbeat hardcore. We've got it all. Right about now, we're going to disappear. When we come back, it's our first guest of the show, representing for VNJ Ball. You may know them as Lela What's Good. They're going to be taking over Sheer Disco. They've got a VNJ Ball stage happening next Friday in Johannesburg at Bad Manners. I'm going to be talking all about this event, everything that's happening, because it's a two-stop tour as Rebeletto from Mexico makes his way down to South Africa. So let's disappear, let's come back, and let's get into one of my favorite DJs and producers in the country, Lela What's Good, representing for VNJ Ball right here on In Dust We Trust on 5. So today's show is all about a takeover from Sheer Disco, which is Discoteca teaming up with Sheer City. It's going to be an especially big weekend next weekend. On Friday, next Friday, the 3rd of July, at Bad Manners in Johannesburg from 8 p.m., you've got two stages that are going to absolutely destroy the place. Richard Marshall, who helps run the Sheer City thing, also part of Sub-Sahara, he's going to be on the mix in the mix at 11:30. They are bringing down Rebeletto from Mexico. He is signed to Compact, amongst other incredible labels, runs a great label himself. On that lineup, you've got Water Mummy, Abby Newrock, Richard Marshall, Rebeletto, Fabio. However, Lela What's Good holding it down with VNJ Ball, having their own stage with Maison Cher, Tanika Sky, Jem, Baby Wits X, Lela What's Good himself, Avi Subban, which is just brilliant to have on that stage, as well as Disco Cam. So, to start us off, representing for Johannesburg, out of our three mixes as we do this incredible takeover, you must now get into it. It's time for none other than Lela What's Good, having just announced an entire reimagining of his sound and where he is going as a producer, as a DJ. I'm super excited to see where that goes. Enjoy this mix from one of the best in the scene, undeniably one of my favorite people in the scene. Remember, if you enjoy this and you want to hear a bit more about the Cape Town show, tickets are all on AirDosh. I'm letting this takeover happen because I want you to know about this. On the other side of this mix, Rebeletto from Mexico delivers an exclusive mix to get you pumped for Sheer Disco happening both in Johannesburg next Friday and in Cape Town next Saturday. And you're going to see me there. I'm popping in for fun. Like, I'm just joining just for kiss. Right, so in the mix for the next 30, this is Lela What's Good, exclusive to In Dust We Trust on the Sheer Disco Takeover right here on 5.

más en guitarra.

0: holding it down as he does best. This is Lelo What's Good. I want to use the word I was talking about last week that I can't use on radio, but it's, you know, it's like the charisma, uniqueness, nerve, and talent. I want to talk about how that this mix is and how that his sound is, but I think you're going to be able to find that out at V&J Ball. They've got a stage happening next Friday at Sheer Disco at Bad Manners in Johannesburg. Maison Cher, Tanaka Sky, Gem, Baby Wits X, Lelo What's Good himself, Avi Subban, and Disco Cam. Most importantly as well, on the main stage, brought to you by Sheer City, you've got Wata Mummy, who is strength to strength right now, Abby Newrock, Unstoppable, Richard Marshall, Rebeleto from Mexico, who we're going to be getting into very, very soon, and Fabio is going to be closing things off for the Late Night Owls. Tickets are available on AirDosh. So, Joburg, if you enjoyed what you heard here and you enjoy what you're about to hear now, and Richard Marshall, who's coming up in a bit at 11:30, you're really going to want to get to know this. Right about now, though, we're going to disappear for a moment. When we come back, it's the man of the hour, Rebeleto, all the way from Mexico, exclusive to In Dust We Trust, right here on 5FM.
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2: EFC is live this Thursday. Cape Town's very own undisputed bantamweight champion, Fahiz the Troublemaker Jacobs, puts his gold strap on the line. 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

0: 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Gender-based violence is destroying lives
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1: You are locked into In Dust We Trust. My name is Dust Capital. I am super excited for this. Shea Disco, brought to you by Discoteca and Shea City and Sub-Sahara, is happening next Saturday in Cape Town. It's going to be at Botanic Social House, and that's 8 p.m. until late. Now, that lineup as well, absolutely sick. We've got Water Mummy as well. You've got El Gordo back-to-back Richard Marshall, who you're going to be hearing a bit later on. Rebeleto from Mexico, Man of the Hour, is about to get in the mix. And Resident DTK is going to be closing things up. Upstairs, you got Fog Show, you got Housewife, and you've got Kong. So if you're a house music fan, you're going to be more than satisfied by everything that's going on. Cape Town also showing out and doing what they do best. Tickets are on AirDosh. Now, Rebeleto from Mexico, super prolific DJ, got a super unique sound with releases on Compact, amongst others, runs his own label. Very much inspired by where he comes from, but touring the world constantly. He's on a bit of an African tour at the moment, and it's awesome that next week he's going to be stopping down for two dates in Cape Town. I am not involved in this. I just love seeing these kinds of events happen, and it is my duty to show you what is popping off genuinely in the club scene around the country, and you're going to be seeing that a lot throughout this season. So, in the mix for the next 30 minutes, he goes by the name of Rebeleto. That's R-E-B-O-L-L-E-D-O. Go and stream that music and get pumped. Tickets are on AirDosh. Joburg on Friday at Bad Manners, Saturday in Cape Town at Botanic. If you are in a neighboring province, this is your opportunity to call up your friends and get it going, because Shea City have been doing bit after bit, this time teaming up with Discoteca in Cape Town. Let's get into it. This is Rebeleto, exclusive in the mix to In Dust We Trust, as we do the Shea City takeover right here on 5FM.

0: In the mix for the last 50 minutes, all the way from Mexico, this is Rebeledo, the headliner of Sheer Disco, happening next Friday at Bad Manners in Johannesburg with an all-star lineup. What a Mummy, Abby Newrock, Richard Marshall, Rebeledo from Mexico, Fabio, and then you've got the V&J Ball Stage with Maison Cher, Tanaka Sky, Jem, Baby Wits X, Lelo What's Good, Abi Suban, and Disco Cam. Then, on Saturday in Cape Town, you got What a Mummy once again. El Gordo back-to-back Richard Marshall, doing the Cape Town things. Rebeledo and Resident DTK. And upstairs, you've got the mighty Fog Show, holding it down for Wash Records. You got Housewife, and you got Kong. So it's going to be all kinds of good. If you enjoyed that mix from Rebeledo, you don't think you're quite done, and you want to get a taste of what else is coming, then I'm going to let one of the people behind Sub-Sahara and Sheer City do what he does best at 11:30. Richard Marshall joins us in the mix soon. Right about now, though, we disappear. When we come back, it is time for my top three records of the week. Remember, between midnight and 1 a.m., I bring you a full hour of exclusive content recorded live as Tomorrowland tours the world. This time coming from Colombia, we have an incredible DJ joining us that I could not be more excited for. She, from Belgium, Unstoppable, by the name of Alicia Besgo. This is part of Tomorrowland's underground sound as well, so don't think woo-woo, hands in the air. Think the kind of club music you've been getting accustomed to. If you've just tuned in for the first time, my name is Das Kapital. This is In Dust We Trust, and it's time to get into my top three records of the week.
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1: All right, it's time for my favorite section of the show. I love this. I just get to play some records. Tonight is one of those nights where it's all about the music, and we're going to let the music do the talking. It's going to be a triple play of tracks from Test Press, released on Club Sweat. A little bit of Jerome Hill that I have been sneaking into my sets, especially in the more underground warehousey dark places, because there is something about a classic breakbeat rave tune with a lot of sub bass and some piano that is structured like an old school tune but sounds like a new school tune that is going to possibly change your life. And we've got something brand new from Disguised, a nice little techno roller to get us in at number one. So sit back if you need to know the track list. I'm going to let you know on the other side of this. These are my top three records of the week. In at number three, it's Test Press with Waiting for Splitter, released on Australia's Club Sweat on In Dust We Trust on 5.
0: Number three.

0: Coming in at number one, it is a techno roller par excellence. It's Disguised with Indigo, released on Inherit. You're locked into In Dust We Trust. That was my number one record of the week. In at number two, you have Jerome Hill with Satisfaction, one of the little sneaky tracks off of an EP that he did for Super Rhythm Tracks, a label known for kind of old school sounds and acid. Cannot get enough of them. One that I grabbed for a recent filthy late after hours, the after party was the party kind of set. The club is closed, but we keep going for like an extra hour and a half kind of buzz. And in at number three, you had Test Press with Waiting for Splitter, that one released on Club Sweat. Those are my top three records of the week. If you ever want to know what I've played, feel free to message me wherever you follow me. But right about now, it's time to get into my peak time tracks as we take things back to the Sheer City Takeover. We are joined in the mix by Richard Marshall, holding it down for Sub-Sahara, for Sheer City, for Sheer Disco on In Dust We Trust on 5.
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14: Warning.
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0: It's time for the Peak Time Tracks, and I'm very excited to welcome one of the brains behind Sheer City, behind Sub-Sahara, and putting together the Sheer Disco event that we are doing a takeover for on the show today. You've already had the legendary Lelo, What's Good. You've had the international Rebeletto. Now you've got the guy helping make the tour happen, helping pave the way for brands like V&J Ball to do their takeover, really helping curate an incredible lineup to make sure that both Bad Manners on Friday in Johannesburg and Botanic Social House in Cape Town on Saturday are going to pop off. If you want to get your tickets, AirDosh is the platform. The party is called Sheer Disco. That's S-H-E-E-R, next word D-I-S-K-O, brought to you in part by Discoteca and Sheer City. I want to let the man himself, because he will be at both of these events on the main stage before Rebeletto. In Joburg, it's him on his own. In Cape Town, he's going to be back-to-back the legendary El Gordo. I want you to get a taste for what's going on and to continue this wonderful takeover. On the other side of this mix, we get into a full hour of Tomorrowland Core, brought to you by none other than Dino Lenny, exclusive to the show, exclusive to Indus We Trust in Africa, as I bring you an incredible DJ out of Belgium. Her name is Alicia Besgo, recorded live at Tomorrowland Medellin on the Core stage, the underground stage. So we got a massive show between now and 1 a.m. wherever you find yourself, in between parties, on the way out, taking it easy or absolutely hoying it as you should be. Please sit back and relax. This is Richard Marshall in the mix on Indus We Trust on 5.
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0: You are locked into the Beat That Tracks on In Dust We Trust.
1: In the mix for the last 30 minutes on In Dust We Trust as we do the Sheer City takeover ahead of Sheer Disco in Johannesburg next Friday at Bad Manners and in Cape Town next Saturday at Botanic with Rebeleto from Mexico. This is Richard Marshall, one of the brains behind the whole operation, behind Sub-Sahara, part of Sheer City. Obviously, them partnering with Discoteca and VNJ Ball to make sure both of the shows are going to just be absolutely incredible. If you've enjoyed this mix, if you've heard anything else, if you missed the stuff earlier, you are in for a treat. Joburg, Friday, get your tickets. Cape Town, Saturday, get yours. I will see you there. As a punter, I am just going. I did this because I want people to go to these kinds of shows. That's what this platform is about, man. Showcasing what people are doing. Bringing Mexican artists down on African tours and making it work. South African DJs going abroad to play with him as well in the UK. All of those good things. You love, love, love to see it. However, I am going to stop speaking now, but the show is far from over. For the next hour, you are in with an exclusive hour of music recorded live in Medellin in Colombia at Tomorrowland Core, the underground stage of Tomorrowland, in partnership with Dino Lenny, record label owner, producer, and curator of the underground sound of Tomorrowland, where all of your favorite DJs have been. In the past couple of weeks, we've had Miha, we've had Fortet, we've had Marcel Detman. It has been hit after hit after hit. Last week, what, like X Club? How nuts? When we're going to keep it going? So, for the next hour, uninterrupted, I'll be in studio having a bit of a rave. This is Alicia Besgo, a rising talent from Belgium, recorded live in Colombia, exclusive to In Dust We Trust. This is none other than Tomorrowland Core. You've been listening to In Dust We Trust with me, Dust Capisol, every Friday from 10 p.m. until 1 a.m. Get comfortable. The show is far from over. And let us get into it.
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